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2: Yes, see, SMU will keep cool. So I'm also a fire life. You know, I'm also a fire.

0: the Domasi government ready to keep coast. Okay, yeah, Domasi and the play. Mr. Minister said, first of all, Cassano will be dealing to the city on Oti. Mr. Minjusica, over register. We register that Edward and Quan are the friend. Edward and Quan. And I'll register my truly because I made the Mabamo Abanabo and also a chimney and Saudi Media Baco and one on. Policy, no, no, no. Policy, woman, no, no. The chimney and sir, Media Baco, the immuno, Wintimia, and Wajai. And I will register what is America, sir. What for it? Do I don't mean Casa already? We are makers over 2 months and 3 months time and I went to the maker, sir. Yes. Number 0540. It didn't have Frank Amangwa. And I said, Mr. Frank. Me a lot of me am a me am a lot of libi. A me am a lot of libi. Now me lot of any African lot of no. Lot of any me worry. My register wa ben wa me chama man for African lot of me am media. Me am media. Obi si ara ne wa ungu chawa di ni de zon tiasi. Di amo yana si di si ara me tani. What told the world was video took Kumas Radio, a free Joanna Kutisia, Nipawako, was a Mababo now for Chanapans or Boa. We'll be creating Bamo, was a master Mamma Banka Bako, Naman Phantom, Memphantom Radio, what a man or a Kotuan or the German who get in the wolf. And then Mr. Radio, we are Bazamo Fabia, will be banned off for me. No, my woman at all. Oh, okay. Okay. Yeah, it's the radio we saw, Sunday. What's your fancy? Dimpa Radio, Dimpa Swap, Dimpa for Sunday for Chaman of Pay. The same person will be able to be. And once I already master my register 20 city, what is America? I do not want. And I'm a mapper. The new time was that. Do not want. We have a democracy. 2 weeks time, Miss Anna Marcus said you. Because they didn't 2 weeks ever said, Yabani, you know. The mommy and family. And Bani at Chimneys, how the Abaco, what made the Abaco, you know. And no, I don't know. Can you be Chinese Remy? We turn 20 billion of water. Ubis Master, you see about who channel more years to Momoa. Nyana kure, nyana kumema me di 220 million da, 220 million machine na me di chaje me di, abanu pe chaje machine, bebi abe chaje biyebo bo, nyana kure, se yesu chaje omo yesu, enya mubehu se mubehu me papa na me bone, se mo nyana kure, mubehu me nukure na me papa, we enya bone, emane idi yenu, me mau mi ensanu akogane, kope mo devi 200, uju chaje abe bi kodi yu, ubi ti me di abe. Shall it be 20 Mabako Gramma, Debbie? You don't have a demo, Chadidi. Will you have a court of the two school fees? You will have my money. Yes, Menkolano. Menkolano, me was school and medium to be another name. Hey, Master, now we don't have the hair. William College, you know, in the same channel, which you be. When you are 18 years and a pair out of Menkada, you're in 24 days in Como. About him, several way, you know. Register 20 city and 1 million years in BMU. Abano be charged, teacher Kashleme, the army penicillin, and then come up as Abano. What went to mention credit Chanhanda Ghana? Chanhanda Ghana, about 200 million. No, I don't know. 240 million. Uchan machine grabbed 240 million. And Guchan banker to banker. The Munchamu machine in the money. And I'm about a young sign and a fire and try that we are a new million. And I may try no hack a crack with the Yabana, and you may never watch him, you know. Mr. Messiah, I'll be the three machine in my back. My Bakuba face, Bakuba Ted, and one name, you know. And Munchana Munina, Sikasa in the Dorso. It is Mr. Abana and the India, a European nature. Uji Abana, and I wouldn't well for all your one direction, one moon to the moon in the maker. Abana Bidica, you have three machine, but all from your future, but my message will be the Cabano. With my channel, best sense is the other 20, and you have one direct. Anybody can hear about minimum memorable. A joint there by now, just a mess. I'm going to look to review. And a pair with Yemeno, then send the video to. Oquasolet, you won't consolate you. We were a madam of Ubi and Chibi. Abano, which are 100 billion credible. It is Abano, and I guess which are machine more than a credit. Ubi and Chab and the Abano to the Connecticut BNM. And Abano and Quentin to the Yamiano working in the Sremo. One kind of previous old world, never go look to Debbie. And never more salute to the Drubianim. Chabanaka said also with you. Obano watching, and I'm a man who we, and I'm a fair we, and I'm a Sunday, what should I have to know if you decay? The Biamo de Mosoday. And I'm a man recording, Sammy Casano, where the Biana may borrow recorded, Debbie. One moon, one moon, one moon, one moon, one moon, one moon, one and no more for this because no money has a fire. And almost from Mohammed, almost you are not more from what we're very funky. I didn't give you to talk here. Kia me and sat one day, Kia me and sat Kia. As a master, I am said Diana. Oh, I did it ready for each other, say. Nipa, the man who created 20 million. Oh, which are like 1,500, say. And I'm so to know Master Midudi. I'm the first thing I could try to do with Gochani. But this, you want to move Gochana, Mody, and the woman is Uchana, my man, music at a double amount. I added them to so make 11.3. Nana, but you'll be out of the media, but I'm a Mr. Mombo, one when you have the one more money to be any one of him will be also a Mrs. Neneno. No, be our mamma looking up the Biamojana, my Jimmyana. Mind was a master, and I would do not hear you, ma'am, and said, Rudy, Mimingier, Mingier Bruni. Mingier Bruni, me a woman named Ingier Bruni. Abana calculations. A teacher for the woman in the American mathematics, manos plus addition, and one year you know, and one year day. And I've been coming in Boko Lutu, but when you'll be adding him Lutu Venom, what the media may send me about him, you know, and once I register 20 city, mean you see, who register, master or number on the phone, so that be a Guadam Quan, I'll be to my friend, Guadam Quan, and then Fashi would tell him, say, about 7 days, I may throw. You go, why would be the army? A banner of a book would be as we did, and I'm a maquami, a memoque, who be a banner, you know, men go February, be unfamiliar. Number no, 0540. What's and do Sikana, a mobile money, what's and the other banner, Frank Amanqua? 0540-322543. 0540-322543. 0540-322543. 0540-322543. The city near Frank Amanqua, I was sending a Mr. 20 signal register. I do an one abit master, my dear, but I do other men yellow to give me. And I do other bay, one Kemenka, I do other air bay, and then out, men yellow to me, and then out, you know, may look to my radio. Maybe I read with the Abosom yet to come and better than my radio. Because Minia Bam and Mammy Mugum, when he was there, the Anna Wabba Debbie. Friday Satiana sat near Chadi. Friday Satiana sat near Nature. Will be HB, now some of the Nasa Boko. And then we did it to Echana Somerset did it to Bana Banquan, the Echana, the men Famo. Made it to Adam Quad, I know you from here. It's true. I'm back. What must I know you from when Facetti and okay, Machadia or Akra? I checked 10 years ago. Yeah. Number 0540-322543. 0540.
1: 3225 4 3 0540 3225 4 3 Missy Dinia Frank Amanqua, who send us the idea of a ban of Frank Amanqua 20 cities. Who send the audio register? No, no, no, now to baby, you know. Abana, you know, who send this carry and the patch of Mimin Casabi, what you send the answer, and what's a friend, what's a ban, you know, who between the boots in one or the boots, and you have to walk to be a channel to know, and a master mentor one cow, master baby.
0: Because I jabano, jabano, few can of Kutawadi. And then Yabano, we have a 10 city and now I am in Pamau. Tarakas say 50 city, 100 city, 200 city, moon Tarakas ever bought me to pay. And one, they didn't send their Frank Amanquan Baba. What send the other through your register and must hold you know. And you want a message what they mean about the following week, Massam Wadi. Mamudi, be a 1 month time ago, no more say the Yaka, once I need to bring you. We are about this kind of a ceremony, Lutono. And your internet. And then you have to be a little. You go, and then, and Casa, Ubaba Casa, Ubaba Casa, no, I'm not saying baby, Debbie. Casa. Many a Duada, Duada, and Quabet, and Cane, Duada. But to make a little one, someone, eh, Duada. And I'm making a neck one. My bad radio means, sir. Neck one, I think 3 times. Go last 2 years, make a radio. and beginning of last year, and I'm ready, but no crano, they full and been on interview, maybe I keep cus. And then the museum and bear 6 out of 7 F program life. Grand members will be at me both the amount for your radio so that time. Ubi awa by my memo much no more jam physically. Register 20 in the da. I do other be a me yard if you wish. And yet what I mean ya but baby. Nadiana me as any de Diana Mwa, but me need to remember radio so. The Biano Abedinamuabu Debbie, yes sir. Number near 0540-322543. 0540-322543. Maybe I'll see me. We'll register 20 city abandon the moment. Say, what do you mean, and one channel can say. And I dear Memphis and Memphis Adiano. We'll be trying to hand me where 10,000 Ghana or one was from me. Master Michana 20 city, Mate. We'll be one a meal. Sana may come out and we'll be one a meal. Into the flow. And now, Banadi, if you are not to know GDM, if you are not GDM, you will be about a million of them. And then, now, better men can be on your register. About 720 a quarter radio on the head, and now TV on the head. You have my radio, so my cousin will be in a banner, my baby, and I may saw her baby and so about a bubble. You look at Mammy, I better want to start to see you too. And then, well, Chaluta Manehiano. I bet you Chaluta Manichel, what's in your name? Ah? Look to the and yes, I know. And yes, the piano of challenge to deputy. Look to a one which be. What was here? Mammy, you, eh? A commander. Commander side door. Catch my one for a commander. Mammy, ya, dear. I chastened with 4 years. My man, a number two numbers. Mammy, Casasia. What's the master? Mimi be a new. Now, ban out the mamma, Missako Sonda, I must say, Wabano. It's me channel 1 million. Me say we channel 1 million account. About a boy, my man, he can't frame me face. Hey, and then me need some more team. Me come and say, more team. Me want crime. But the more team be a from Master Frank. Nah, me need forecast that be me watch it. Me now, but the way I'm look to, I'm for the look to boom go who come and say crime. In Koko, Cape Coast. 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
0: Yes. Me the 50 people be a medical book be a medulotu. the 50 medical bobia. It be a few machine, my first number 50 bia. I was a master saying, if you tell me, I will lose. I was a big little Major Dendro. Jenny will be a wagon, I'll be a fat baby. Master, by some mercy. I say, I guess I'm not some master. No, I don't know. There'll be an what you will have about, and then we'll be because of what Trump, my bad, Katie, training them register 20 Ghana and Jabba, we could chat. No, when you are the Moyo Kruman. Manfoil de Bia will be by Minamichi, Jimmy, Nana, wine, Papa, wine, Mr. Wine, and will be class or Lotri or Mubua. Lotri or Monfi, Mr. Beautiful. Monfa Crobus said, Lotri on a connection, you are a baby anyhow. Be a money connection, be a idea and a chip, a calculation, ya, ya programming at the end of Fonso, ya programming at the end of computer, so it will be to me a connection or chef on the bar, I say the Etian or the Abbasham, my son and Manabo. Na wana zo kona dia mon frère Samuel Oku MPP fono mabako mon frère omo NDC fono ba mon frère omo telu tunu connect bien ni calculation kwa mise me and the 50 ba top first bia me di loto 50 the top first en kwa me di oye den ya me di 50 ba top first bia me di 50 the top first na emma Ebia, 60 top first, Nibia 30, 40, 50, 60, 70, and Kotomachina, where they are made too short. The Melutin Mugu Mukaramiti came got out for me. What kind of 50 top first and there's about a midi no? The following week, the last week, 50 top first, and I'm saying too short, would be in Chevy. Ah, Ope, where I'm up is stuck where you're here, or you don't want the Chevy. 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And there will be two numbers. Number no 0540. What's and do sikana a mobile money? What's and the name of any Frank Amanqua? 0540 322543 0540 322543 Let me see the name Frank Amanqua. Frank Amanqua. What's the name of the banner? Me was Ofra. What's the name of the banner? The name of the banner. The name of Frank Amanqua. What's the name of the store? The name of the phone. So, I do have the bill. Ofra name of the banner. But I do have the bill. The name of the follow week. The about we are beside the and we three numbers. But I need the name too sure. And one of no Kevin Wadi. I know what you've been doing. No, I don't know. You are Bono. Sana Brabotier. You are so with him send the Cramber Castle radio. So, maybe honor or more firm, master. Yes, I saw a month for a radio for Mr. Dabba. A month for the man, yet to be a mania bass on Mecassa. And a master, I present the whole Gaza Debbie. Many more Mocassa radio, so Bassa Debbie. Wouldn't you about Cassa? But it's a great talker, it's always a great liar. Because the cats have been from Zoom, won't quite do a waba, won't quite do a waba, won't quite do a waba a day. Maybe a far from a doada menu loto. And at that 55 the Roberto first be a baby loto. And a memory and a prayer. Yes, no, maybe we're top first and quite where they are baby loto. Ha, in the moment, I'm going to number 0540 322543 registration I'll be ready. Mr. Register 20 Ghana. Many unions in Bia. What is a Jordan Quanson? I'll be to my family. But I'm maybe about 7 days. I'm a messer. You can't ban wedge. Be as bid. In June, he said, Who didn't know mommy scared be my men send the 20 and you can't be registered. I'm a master, my register, Debbie. Yes. Number is 0540. master na ba ho na ba ho abeka jo sa ba ho na ba na me se na de mama mo ho diri mo ne se me se wa baby ke pie pie machine ma ba ne fe no direct one no e du cha direct one no se che tu 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Mamma Brent will vote a region. 250 million. It would be Uchanama, Yazoo Chanamachia, Momata, Yazoo Chanamachia, when you go Chan Tambay, who be quite to make an Okono bag and look at your mincha bureau. He grew with the woo. Eh, Madame will go German Usta. The money below to 5 billion. 5 billion or Usta, Germany. I was look at this one, Mama. Would the future of Mama Bar Matabacos? You'll be anti, be as a pride and well, would he? Miss Matano to who bears 7 hours. Because Mamma Matabacos, what's an abacus? Why is the pride we are me? Because Mamma is the 50th offense, I made you too. Yes. And also, a top offense, I know my calculations, you know. Yes. The Lutu, my mention, what did you do? Lutu. Yes, yes, in one. First week. Now, what's the kind of now? What's your first now? Your first 1 month, no, a man of the bono, and one of the band of players did the tools after the Bequay. Yes, a man of the kind of bono. First week, second week, third week, fourth week, that's first 1 month, no, and I'm the big deal to knock of Miss after the Bequay. Yes, sign a look to that year. And you know, you see. 2025, more Mulu to Vivano. Who was the second week, the first number of the boy there, 20. 20 plus 30 is 50. In the last week, Monday, no. There was some baby cast of 50. Now, what's the little to do? In the 50 and a half, and then maybe 2 sure. And then I'll show you the message 2 sure. In the person, me. Memphis will be able to be able. Memo be a jet in there. Would they all register 20 seats now? Memo will get ready. Now, so they are more obra. 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You may throw. You may catch them and then, Joada. And then I'll chimney niaba. And then I'll chimney the messam will be too soon. Maybe a Christmas mook or mess up the parade will be with my castles. No massacre said you. But my patches and yet a Vienna be channeled to know. If a master Frank. Number no, 0540. What's and do you can a mobile money? What's and give you a money Frank Amanqua? 0540-322543. 0540-322543. Na men kas ene me se ne teta ma me kata already use o Ghana. Yes. Because amam for the lottery business. Entire business boy. Unka nenga maka say obebo boys the debia debi. Itena me kasa ka kana mabobo me number no. Obi ku abetwe you know boys no the number or the number amam for radio stage no this kedi. Itena me se me am number na boy din ya Frank Amankwa. Number is 0540-322543. 0540-322543. 0540-322543. What's and do you can mobile money? What's and you can buy a Frank Amankwa? 0540-322543. 0540 322543 0540 322543 0540 322543 0540 322543 0540 322543 0540 322543 0540 322543 0540 322543 0540 322543 0540 322543 0540 322543 0540 322543 0540 322543 0540 322543 0540 322543 0540 322543 0540 322543 0540 322543 0540 322543 0540 322543 0540 322543 0540 322543 0540 322543 0540 322543 0540 322543 0540 322543 0540 322543 0540 322543 0540 322543 0540 322543 0540 322543 0540 322543 0540 322543 0540 322543 0540 322543 0540 322543 0540 322543 0540 322543 0540 322543 0540 322543 0540 322543 0540 322543 0540 322543 0540 322543 0540 322543 0540 322543 0540 322543 0540 322543 0540 322543 0540 322543 0540 322543 0540 322543 0540 322543 0540 322543 0540 322543 0540 322543 0540 322543 0540 322543 0540 322543 0540 322543 0540 322543 0540 322543 0540 322543 0 make a canamba room, and I'm on phone with them in many abre. Nothing, I'm a cassette, you know, with the voice of which you know about Debbie. Fremen Jaban woman, and look what Jaban will do and more. A Jordan Juan's and Abetamanka, and a Jordan is what they are with my radio so. And then I'll treat you with the minimum of my radio so. But I'll frame a memoir by the abode, and once I register 23. Name the next auto semicasano as a Debbie. Register 23 in the Jabba Debbie Kucha, Amy, you know. Who numbers?

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0: Okay, Uluman is what that was.
1: I'm
0: saying, I'm saying, I'm saying, I'm saying, I'm saying,
1: I'm
0: saying, I'm saying, I'm saying, I'm saying, I'm saying,
1: I'm saying,
0: I'm saying, I'm saying, I'm saying, I'm saying, I'm saying, I'm saying, I'm saying, I'm saying, I'm saying,
1: I'm saying, I'm saying, I'm saying, I'm saying,
0: I'm saying, I'm saying, I'm saying, I'm saying, I'm saying, I'm saying, I'm saying, I'm going to go to the house. Was it a dry vampire? A bigger next caller. Hello,
1: hello,
0: me patrol DJ ni meet you. I'll cry no ha and see your back.
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0: 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O be o dinner chibian with papa and why original man. Ah, Uncle Nimacunya means Sawati, cause why I bought a juma pamay, Nagana, eh, yam, and crying. 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She can all send dear papa number now, on one ear pick a corner, on one ear in a juma, and into send dear obey home number near 0591 922301. 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
0: Mate, 0591 922301. 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
0: Hello.
1: Ah, DJ.
0: Yes, sir.
1: Hey, Papa, the one man for didn't want to answer the name you name. No, say Papa, you better not call.
0: I can tell you, Papa, and the Papa, Papa, and the Enya, Papa, Papa, and the Enya.
1: I'm not much.
0: Bubuashi, Mati, you better hear any witch now. What, Papa Nana, or the Mamma, or the Abana Mau? Okay, Abusha four, Papano, on 1 year in a juma. Mrs. Offenis will be full for far, Catacorno, and you on one. Papa Nana, a juma. Number Nukusia 0591 922301. 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Oh, send this canny dinner by Bania Felix Nimaco. 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
3: Hello?
0: Minion Bacho meet you, DJ. 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
0: Mati, I'm going to be a boy.
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4: 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It is a Monday, yeah, you will win. I'm a friend. My ya bang word, Juma. Nemo will be Bisham. Bisham, na, Cotton said, we see a bad day ever
6: born.
4: It's me, you'll be a meta.
6: Okay,
4: because meta will be before my said, yet so. It's me, you'll be a meta. And I'm some impressed with you for my said, yet so. And I'm impressed, I'm in far by my gun for. Na will for my cities, not my bank, but they be intimacy. It's my feminine. You bet your man, I've been in a quacus, open uni bibi.
6: Debut.
4: Ready, I won't send come upon us the name of my men's assemble.
6: Mhm.
4: They may catch a gun of winning, I will say. Mhm. Mobile friend, men,
7: because meeting me aboa. And then penny for said, you couldn't get in the direction.
8: And correct.
7: And to be uncanny, I come out to him. Me, when you tell some crew for be a woman to the video, so no be wow, or throw an agenda. What be a program? What friend an agenda? Was a send with 30 cities. Namemoaba, now the aboya babia, the
8: amma.
7: Some crew for young woman for them, or more come to see no more journey.
8: Eh, Simon.
7: What I say? Complaints are now go for a friend say, and I say, Cram a call in Shed TV. Any inch level do. The same complaints and for the Amano Horror. May a sofa sana wants to say.
8: Open me, Chawano. What am so raise the concern be what has a pa? Obo Honoma would make us say, and I drew ya men or casino. A be our send the 30 Ghana cities, I made the train numbers in Abemon. Name a tear for a num says Sebby. Or no so pebby be a de wope a cabby done a so no pursuit tree and intino. Bins an adrenal or must send this come as any pay. Na what is it? What the abana more man adrenal. A dear betching a bit when you made enough your complaints in a chassis and a bassa. Not just sa a honomono, or a munya but three a more moho and answer, and your mutrimono mobot de marbano.
7: A media may find itself a mutrim and

car home. 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And nippana munya dee and say ni, because nippa be 15 pet. And nippa be 15 pet, and I'm with me fray. Miss Ceremon, a net man dee. And then Monday, Mr. Monday will pay. Monday will pay. And then Monday will pay again. Monday will pay again. And then Monday special. Obviously, Pierre Cabim. Monday will pay again. It's Mr. Utiman of pain. We're near to work a winsome. And your man quay, and your man your bassa, and your man your busy bassa. 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Ade to, e unko so. And oh boy, one leg, 11. 11, so no sir, and a last number. Kebe first number, crank, maybe in your back. But and the quay last number in any week, 11 penny a day, yinya one leg any week. Now, one leg in the when you say, ye wura, memo, ana epumo, any meju, wa bob one leg more than 25 times. Say you bought one leg, more than 25 times. But in Shankar Rad, the Radia say, Saturday, any day, and you're my day, ye my day. Now, so do 90 me and Fred. Gay in the Pabe 40 and I 35. El Cocra, Freya, and Car, Macoma Betomi, Yumacra. Benny Pay 15, the United said, do 90 me and the Amfred. Actually, been more free of almost Abanabono. Now, almost a air complaint, a bit almost free woman yammy. A bit so more free when I phone a doom. A bit so more free. Na, Jesse, Obiam fat. So I say, it may slow on a muddy car canoe. O Freddy is if you need my network, circles of free. O Freddy will be on far. A be an eye online for Frosway Cassa. It will watch Obiam Fasa and just one free back open one. Say, repeat. 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

0: 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Ene ye nya we inkurano. Na is about getting to 5 billion plus. 5 billion plus. 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Any day in agro and ne plano men fa any agro it is family number no 0532 0532 0532 42 04 and 34 0532 42 04 and 34 0532 42 04 and 34 0532 42 04 and 34 0532 42 04 and a 34 0532 42 04 and a 34 0532 42 04 and a 34 0532 42 04 and a 34 and a Monday me say and a Monday will pay again. Monday will pay us. And then Monday will be said to you. Monday. Tuesday, they say, baby, Moana. Saturday, baby, Moana, Mojibadi could try. To be bringing a day. Answer that, I'm afraid. Be bringing an answer that, I'm afraid. Be bringing an answer that, I'm afraid. But, and then, dear. Ubienu mse Monday di eje ni kumiana mitra bada mamu. Ene Monday miana mitra bada mamu. Iti misreo mwa Monday ni yaka se Saturday ni mwa nye bieni nina ane mwa mfanshi mu. 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Se ewea bo. 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Misi. Sene ensio to, e wiabo, meme se ene game no. then Monday will pay. My two program means a Monday will pay. Monday will pay. Monday over say Pierre can be over say Pierre can be. It's a new person. Would see me. What's in Crawford Blue? Be a bit more woman, I ye. O be a bit more abam, I ye. O be a bit more abam with the amen, I ye. But O pet. O be a bit more about pump with me, did ya a bubble, dear coin him. Timmy, etimmy, etimmy, etimmy, a yenny or person with ye. It'd be a rent with dine. 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Obey 1 leg, 11. 11. And one in yay. And then we can't go see. Tilt. Feminine didn't talk of 11 qua. Minimum didn't tell 11 qua, the boy. And 11 boom ya. Our baby, I was said in the bar. Our baby, I was said in the bar. The same plan. And they work here for a year, 7 weeks, 7 weeks, say 53 every bar, Encanta, singly eight. Encanta, singly eight. Not singly eight in this antenna. Next 67, so Encanta, 22. Next 67, and Ensun Tumra. And a Saturday, yenya be a banker 22 above collect and a single eating also book at home and then we are win but when you say again because I mean we yes a bus here at what was so last year you have 6 wins you have 6 wins and get to a permutation me no and a 2 shows so and so and get to a permutation me and send a 2 shows so 2 shows so you didn't so me and son Mr. Mo since this year, Saturday in the county, you your third win. Saturday in the county, you your third win. Now, some may catch you be a wood team, they say. Ubia and ne tea. Ubia wood team voice. wo ti me voice anopai na wo wadi loto wo agye ne komense mu da obi a wo ti me anopai wadi loto e wo me ho da say ye 3 years ago say ye 4 years ago say ye 2 years ago say last 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Oh, what so? It can be doubtful. When you to truck on some papa, Miss Enneman demand was a dear twaffle. Some say, I fool you, baby, you tossing baby. Last year, may I dear pa, my mamma, money jay. My money to you, last year. My money jay, but I may come to him and say this year when you be just last year. It may more be muwate, na not to be sanity. It's a game of chance. A toddler be a see an obey you. Yes, a winners never quit and quitters never win. Winners never quit and the quitters never win. Obia, when did be done? Say, Lotus started a yenis a year. Come see, constan, a bemu. Am I named Trinity Home Flim? Now, what you who flim was a winner been ready be? It winners never quit, and a quitters never win. We are true when they are ready when they be ready be. So what I say, and will be on your being soon, you know. A bad diamond is over channel. Win us, I say, a sun shall see you. Win, a genuine win, a sun shall see you. Weak we, and compliment and not what she, and compliment and not what she, and then I watch. Mr. Beth, you will be number of bad dancing. Number of bunker of fat dancing. And then I watch him. One day, Pia, let me say, Mabba reducing an hour channel. Number of bunker of fat dancing. Missy, last year, Yenya fire 6 wins. This year, Yenya 3 wins. Mean, say, you did not win a baba more. Now, moment, you say, when the one won't count to one leg, I away. When the one count to. Every crown I'm in a man kind ye. Go a bro 25 times in book. Monday, ya was at the BA. Monday, ya was out by 1 leg. One day, ya was out by now 11. Now, I caught the fifth position. Name it. 11. Now, caught the fifth position. No, I am it. I am it. The papa. Nene. Rather, my man and Sasua more Jennifer with ye. I am my dear Watty. The Kawakuma to you. Now, best thing. To we a new person who would see me with the cat wants to. Who is the Kabia BP? 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agoro na abano bebo en abano en manda aba me say e bebo Monday will pay Monday, and then Monday will be safe here. Na se wini me. FDA we see the Monday when. Monday ni Friday when we FDA we saw that better to a genico. It will look the same. Mondays and Fridays. When I didn't wouldn't better to me look the same way FDA so. Meaning I don't be prepared for you so my yard, Jimmy Jumudi. And I said, meaning I don't mean birth for you so my yard, Jimmy Dino. Almost so much said the mammy. Say a genico is our king. It's Monday and Friday. I mean, so we did say Saturdays when I'm there, dear pa will be looked the same one. It's about radio, mammy. What you mean, come for Niagara? I'm telling you. What you mean, come for Niagara? We are Saturday, my bar, bussy. Ever twas us, ever twas us, ever twas us. And then Monday, we see being young way. Last week, in your one leg, and here, young one leg. What the moment, anyway. Last week in your one leg, me say a name man de ye nya one leg. A name man de ye nya one leg. Ma baba bonne. It will be beer when my ear do my da. Will be beer when my ear do my da. Miss Row. And ne? And fen yagro. And fen ne game no en yagro. Ma when him re. Since you too. And we are boo. Since you turn it, say we are born it. Family number, ne frame. Me person me samba radio subim. Na afedi e. Akoba ne say ye di ejao. 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Tebi. Osi ye na ye wini a ye wini boom. Ye celebrity ane ye na ye a celebrity together. Ye jubilee ane ye jubilee together. The family number no na efreme na me se ene ye besere ene wani begi ene wa koma beto yem me se me number ni 0532 42 0434 0532 42 04 and 34 0532 42 04 and 34 0532 42 04 and 34 0532 42 04 and 34 0532 42 04 and 34 0532 42 04 and 34 me po acho wo sendi Prince Edu Jemfi Prince Edu Jemfi Prince Edu Jemfi wo sendi ya Edil Bano Prince Edu Jemfi 0532 42 04 and 34 0532 42 04 and 34 0532 42 04 and 34 0532 42 04 and 34 What's in there? Edil Bano Prince Edu Jemfi. Prince Edu Jemfi. Prince Edu Jemfi. Misrew. Ene. Saturday said the energy by no. Ene Monday ye sent waso. Say say ye pre ye fourth win. Ye pre ye fourth win. Ewa fi 2026 imo. Now I believe say last year in ya win six times. This year ye benyan it times two. You've been in the house two going. I'm telling you, Mr. Your fourth win, and I hear Pereno. 80 and ne. So when my year, you mother. So we are member. So when you remember, me pacho, any deal. Freme. Freme. Oh, Freme, Obana before, Beman before, and then Casa. Obana before, Beman and no, before. See me, Missy, and then Casa, and me. And my man of coins or no one casa. And any jibber. Any be a bear fine. Be a bear come a come a come a be a bear come a come a come a come a come a be a bear come a come a come a. My number is 0532 42 04 and 34 0532 42 04 and 34 0532 42 04 and 34 0532 42 04 and 34 Messi Edine everybody a Prince Edu Jemfi. Prince Edu Jemfi and ye nya ye fourth win. And ye nya your fourth win. Ye nya your fourth win. My number is 0532 42 04 and a 34 0532 42 04 and a 34 0532 42 04 and a 34 0532 42 04 and a 34. And then I dance it over. And then I dance it over. And then the banker to ya. See, banker, and I'm the to ya. And my wing, Emmy no barco bubble. And mommy, you know, I'm need to be one to drop barco bubble. 50 and 87 50 87 50 87 1 to drop 50 87 1 to drop 87 50. About we move back bubble. 87.50 abawi emu baako ebebo me nka se e tu sio ko ne kutwa wo me po acho baako pe ene bobo wo baako pe ene bobo wo 87.50 87.50 87.50 87.50 ena eyede ebebo eti fa me telephone number no na frɛ me. From telephone number, the frame, maybe be call atum. Na yet ya dancing and so kakra. 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Hello mini aba yete say you.
1: Yes, I do.
0: Bibi Aboko, dear.
1: Bibi Aboko.
0: Yeah, the radius. Now, me poachu, what a resource, no? And then Saturday, Aban, what a resource, no?
1: I no pay ya, Papa, I mean, sure, no, I'm one of
0: them. Oh. What a resource, no?
1: I tell resource, no, to see, I'm a little run, no.
0: A frail.
1: You got a mad drink, why you have your frail, see, five numbers, two, Abo.
0: Four numbers, so when you're five, four. Four numbers, I'm the mom. We move to the boy. And you're five numbers, two numbers, number, four numbers. You move to the boy.
1: And it's your mother, so. Me wants my main class.
0: 18 hours, unya say?
1: Me now 20 million.
0: Ah, 20 million. Oh, okay. 18 hours, one second, I say, or say a channel on Sabaka.
1: Okay.
0: Munya win no one leg na dozo. Munya win a check a cry no. What did you move for? Why?
1: The woman was a move na Madame Fubaco cry. They can was say Nancy one leg and no I back over not the aka can't
0: see. Nana Bamu.
1: Nabemu crab boo.
0: Oh.
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0: I'm going to sit out. I'm going to sit out. Bye-bye. Yo, my mom, I'm not going to sit out. Last year, October, no, we had 75, so 100 million. So I said, 70 million, the anarchists would be 100 million. And I'm a team, I said that. 3% in the film. Natchez, you're sending 70 million. More. And when you're permutation, 20 million. And I mean, you say, next, and then Monday, we never want to put mommy. Mommy, I would tell me about recording CCA. Mommy, I would tell me. And yes, I mean, you can't say 20 million be now be the more than that. What? Be the more than that. My number is 0532 42 04 34 What's the idea about a Prince Edu Jemfi? And I was sending everybody. Number is 0532 42 04 34
4: And Tianco, Nianco Tim and Papa Wins, so I dance here. Yanko, na Minkuti, Eva Powin, so I dance here. Yanko, na Yankuti, Eva Pay, I dance here. Yanko, na Yankuti, Yanko, na Yinti, me papa na dance here. Yinti, eh, me phone, so I'm able.
5: Okay, good luck, why? 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

0: so in Shranka and Copon. I dance here and a wood titty and crow for many a bit dee Saturday, no. I dance here and a wood titty, no. Now, may say, never born so testimony. And a Monday, and a Monday, and a Monday special. May say Monday will pay. A genuine coming up about see ya, not looking about at what was us. And any week, see in your one leg, in your 11 coin, but may show boss say, and 11, no, a ye two numbers are made. E to show am ye di abano e four numbers e four numbers e twa to show ni we are ye di ada to na kan ho apeme it wa we new person we send ya ba na mde abana ma waaji ni kutwa ma register ma ma code e na 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
1: TikTok we call it at
0: 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We a new person. Upe 100 million yadi. 200 million. 400 million, 500 million, 300 million. Ubi crap a common 50 million. 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Myself, I'm a telephone number. What? Ufi re two. Winnie, that's what baby are. Uba so kwaji loan. Nyabo tre. Train loan, men kwaji answer. 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Freme. Send a 30 cities, pene jawa de kucha. I'm a show bossa dance a bear with ya. What? May ye juma from an opai. 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

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And ne, me say, why, one send you, Sika. Anya, but we be no. What is the bunk of what testimony said, the enemy boya, a man in your ya, because Saturday didn't want you be in. Asemo pa mo bi bra semo misremo amo fanche me na enne die yemfa ye vim wo so na dance beba me number ni 0532 42 04 and 34 me po acho wo send ya prince edugemfi ne beba prince edugemfi ene beba enku ni nwe ebeba me se ende 50 50 and 87 50 and 87 1 to drop 50 and 87 1 to drop so want me nka ajaniku makrao bye bye.

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Yeah.

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1: Hello.
0: Yes, good morning.
1: Morning.
0: Dear Nyamin to you.
1: Dear
0: Nyamia, I am a main tea, Nyamia.
1: Dear Nyamia, I am a middle of the Asia. Yamina Moso Mompai Bunga Kanka, near Foreign Gagankra, Nyamia Samiali. The Yale. I to me, yes, to me, great muscle, letting him for the affordable and me empire bonga clank clang and now some yanking in the radiacy. And I was actually in my muscle, yet that's what you see. I'm going to give you my phone, Saria, and Yasita, and Kamundi, and Kayan Coupon to be in the radiacy.
0: Amen. Yet I used to assist Onamo Empire Boy issue. I shan't win when I'm a saw yadi. Every saa yale no eba awoshun awurade bambo nto wo no abushia so na onyim mfiri saa ha no mukura wo Yesu din amen
1: amen
0: nyame nhirawo nyame nhirawo onshubetu hello hello hello hello
1: hello
0: yes Hello? Bombayo! Oh, show it to me after number no 024800 another 00 and a 44. Hey, Adanse D. Emre A. Testimony Hour. I didn't know your minimum pipe. Hello? Hello?
1: Hello?
0: Yes, good morning.
1: Hello?
0: Hello, good morning. Hello, good morning.

0: to the same way we are sitting. Is that why I'm on my own? What's this? How is your daughter? I'm not here.
1: On Shuburu, I'm not for dance. The number no 0248 00 another 00 and a 44. I didn't know Yamanamon Pai, Bushram Susu, and I'm a for bonus, so I a day amount. Now, Pedro, you may mention one when yam and ne when you be. I now wabon pia, pursuing insane, and then Yamashan one when yam what you mean insane. On so at Yamashan one when yam when you say, and so now, time on ocean now one wire day and ne Yamashan one when yam wow afa afa ba. Now, Pisca, I a juma, Opisca, I dine. Yamashan one when yam, I will be at Yamas canibi. Now, Pacon to promotion, O Pedruma, Yamashan one when yam on Saka. 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And name Yamashan one when yam was sunny at here, Frenash Cassin the end when yam. Number no 0248 00 another 00 and a 44 0248 00 another 00 and a 44. A dear not when yammy and a one pie boy, she no machine cinema for the bonus. Why, ye a day amount.
0: Oh, now I'm going to say.

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What's the other one? What's the other one? 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What's the other one? What's the other one? What's the other one? Shit! 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

0: 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boss can half be we are there na hwe musa say wo eh kojo we are there so yam fan ko no it me sh africa sam be say yeah what a problem just baby akululu ho
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0: obo na wonye hi se won ma support wa asan no
1: team ni no ho support for no ho eh so ono su benya bibi o
0: bra
1: ono di ono benya ni ti ma to be support
0: de de de sa ye ye de pia
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1: Number one.
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0: Nyamedi, ebe cha. 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
1: over boy, yes.
0: When you're many a boy for. 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
1: Ano
0: ane, yo ano bibi wo babru na enano na mishreno in a different perspective. 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No, now me picking at the end of free baby, man of God. 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
1: Yeah, but say.
0: Baby, are you free band up and I know. Yeah, but, me, and I'm no cassava, and then watching, I'm no cassava. Yammy, because a brother be you, O Catamaso. Zero so piambra, baby, I will be a chichi bench, a brand of Yamisa. 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
1: Quateni,
0: aye, Yamisa by a cassipa, brother.
1: O ye quateni, Yamin numbness, what g serious you.
0: Yamin numbness, Sasso,
1: Nesasso,
0: ne g seria. And so a quata,
1: and you
0: know, and so a quata. I am quoting conscience less than I aha, a juman could bet my no. I'm quoting conscience less than I did.
1: Quotenino.
0: Over. Yam, my wing yam poop, Nankam per se. We are quatana near you, Saint Jay. I am quoting conscience less than I
1: did. Hey. Wow.
0: Yes. And so, what's your mind?
1: What's your mind?
0: And easy.
1: Quotenina, your mind.
0: Yeah. And yes, what you know, what you mind? Oh, what if and they tell them time to crack order. Now, me mean ye, only your main amnes. And you bate. I have
1: cost less ready.
0: Oh, so for
1: was less ready.
0: I'll crack 1 year, or Nankas crack 1 year. The bush of the catcher, so why you got tidy? Nay, you crabby jano.
1: Quatini,
0: I should quatini, you know, hear it. As I cross with your banomatic. 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
1: Aya.
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2: Second Kings 5
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2: Second Kings 5 verse number 1
0: ah what is that
2: na Syria hene sa hene Naaman yini pakesi
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0: 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We are talking about quota, quota. 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Catalina, oh. Never would the booby as own Yaria be about own quota, can agree. Quota, own quota.
1: Oh,
0: I got a four, A grumia, almost as a own quota. Ah, and you'll be a 9 year fra. I will take future when you are the other own quota. Expensive ya yo kwata e jan titi rough rough this year said that to what time on ya bood ya mo nya upe bi me kame me tag ma o
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2: Nasiria, Henny, Sahini, Naaman.
0: Syria, Henny, or Sahini, Naaman.
2: Ye, Unipakasi,
0: Tiny, Syria, Henny, or Sahini, Naaman, ye, Nipakasi,
2: when you ran him,
0: when you ran him.
2: Na, or any monyam,
0: na one, or any monyam.
2: Every say,
0: every say.
2: Or no, so,
0: or no, ne, sasso.
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2: G. Syria,
0: a G. Syria.
2: Na, Unipano,
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2: Nanso,
0: Nanso,
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0: I said, introduction, and Ramon. 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
1: ampa yeah
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1: or the nanso ba sho
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0: 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Only crew. 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Very, very hard. What's a footy, pa? Very hard. You see, Nelson, Nelson, the titty baby, a bra boom, Nelson, Nelson. Hard. What's a fool? Yeah, and masa. There's no way a papa no wo a baby say quarter bit mako. Or she gloves. She gloves be quarter so. Utimi no so quarter tetas. No, no, no, no, no, no, no, no, no, no, no, no, no, no, no, no, no, no, no, no, no, no, no, no, no, no, no, no, no, no, no, no, no, no, no, no, no, no, no, no, no, no, no, no, no, no, no, no, no, no, no, no, no, no, no, no, no, no, no, no, no, no, no, no, no, no, no, no, no, no, no, no, no, no, no, no, no, no, no, no, no, no, no, no, no, no, no, no, no, no, no, no, no, no, no, no, no, no, no, no, no, no, no, no, no, no, no, no, no, no, no, no, no, no, no, no, no, no, no, no, no, no, no, no, no, no, no, no, no, no, no, no, no, no, no, no, no, no, no, no, no, no, no, no, no, no, no, no, no, no, no, no, no, no, no, no, no, no, no, no, no, no, no, no, no, no, no, no, no, no, no, no, no, no, no, no, no, no, no, no, no, no, no, no, no, no or ye sacking it, or ye don't bury ma, or when we yam, or we scar, and so naso.
2: Be we shall
0: be a bayen naso. Had, who bit my number drum, number drum, number drum, say, will be one of my nindu did it.
2: A can,
0: a ye bag ma, so for. Foreign and local drugs. Also for oh no see at the uncle from uncle from Kwane Kosoro uncle from uncle from Kosoro nyine wi wonye dwumanye me say also for me be sia na na bi ene wo hene wo central region wo kru ne bi so na wo hwe wo hene ne pa wo jina ho no a also for
1: ahindie fatano
0: no wasa bne wa bne me si sofo wa bne wa me si obi a okira de wa aburukire
1: wa be
0: sofo ya kasu obi a very very very intelligent but the greatest problem e be ya papa ne na so se adu mere bi wonye adwuma opese okira de wa ye lecturer opese okira de onya to a point that he came to Ghana on one country with a certificate was of what they call Kikus for the Chilakwama Fano. Satamino. 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One of the Papa Debrem. Papa Cratch, watch him a car. Watch him cabin of the Medino.
2: Yes,
0: I believe. Yes, Mais c'est ça, t'as vu, on s'en fout. 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Bibia, bien, non, so, bien, braboum, man of God.
2: Est-ce?
0: And y'a hard. My God, yeah, hard. Now, the other people who are boom, we hard facts in life. Hard times are part of life. Hard times are part of life. Also, for me to do baby, I did be with my baby trap soa. Also, for one moon, bra. I did be calling you down. And call that. Yeah.
1: Also,
0: I will tell you things today because of just 10 minutes when I'm going to be preaching and you're about to hard time. A part of life. Obu an problem ya fa huno. Obu an problem. From say we one baby ase, be say at the age of 40 year no ni problem no.
1: Ni problem.
0: I just 6 months pen as a problem na ba. Na sa 6 months pen a problem na ba yo ho. O make say dem. Ne suffering and the sweat of the life nyina no.
1: Adena scholar.
0: Afani na.
2: Waje.
1: Afani na.
0: Ozofo.
1: Afani na.
0: Nadia Baku woman says, so for Adia Baku, another hard fact, and I say, whether or not, whether you like it or not, one day you will meet your hard time.
1: One day.
0: Adia Baku, you can't escape.
1: Upo.
2: And
0: one day, Baba.
2: I train.
1: Hey!
0: But this is a 5 year one. What are you trying to
1: Jesus.
0: A train for so by a banajo. Between 12 to 3, a moon ever. A bounce or so char, or trivia, or so jan and I guno, or so good catasso. So, would do me pick them over what a yarn at the end by you. Auntie, now what do you miss this one, the Bemariano? Because of a train. And now no cassia won't be one a year because a trino at that so. The problem is a trino cobbed and nobody. So now God did not create him not to marry, but the problem had become epilepsy. Let the epilepsy go and my marriage come. Abeka.
2: A trino,
0: when I'm catching. Man, I'm a catching. Missia, young, beautiful woman be. That is. 11 years ago, Sanjo 11 years ago, Michelle would come out community too. Hospital be home. Nah, or prepare, or must be pepper, but a hospital here, or a man qua hospital, or more pepper near the other. So complicated. So for sister, near farmer or you to my come adwuma na oyɛ at that time no wɔne ayifo na na ɛyɛ adwuma ɛyɛ wɔn a African D and D Union for yɛ fro sɛ Africa Union for yɛ
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2: wow
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1: UN
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2: hey menses ma
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0: u be tro ah aso wo mo bi no kasada kasada
1: u be tro one time
0: u ne sia bibi da
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2: mind
0: you know that well how bibi baba transo afi wo kasa ene wo ne ye ebe ba form
2: ebe ba
0: form awo sofo
1: ebe ba form
0: me se wo fi one day wo fi se wo ye kase ya kakabe se mo be cost wa doctor be catch se me wo se wo kidney no liver no e se ye no
1: e se
0: no one abe bra
1: me se one abe
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2: e ye kase
0: de de ada sister Doreen e ma me di adanse a o ka se me na me da nyame ase wo di adanse no say one day no ha sorry go hospital when ya accident some years ago when ya accident no a young girl or a young woman when ya effect after be 20 something years after accident no effect say about half times and say after no catch say me o ti do pe say me you operate whether we like it or not or say me you operation I na join you
2: ebe
0: Ohebo, me see, sister no. E ka kire me say, that time when we did come no, no ka kire 11 years ago, me no short ya so so wu. No ka kire prince say, wo hu dia on the dura one no me ne hospital one call on UFO did to call him.
2: Oh,
0: it's a crew be so, America hen, doctors be hen.
2: Okay.
0: Wo see doctors for nan kasa fry in the test ni bia ma. E to bio ma wo no call hospital, wo say dey the text na. Test why ye no.
2: Okay.
0: So father say, I dey call because o gas o ko ni bio wa no chese. Maya my report.
2: Wo ni nyina bi.
0: Anya ba ko
2: ni nyina bi.
0: Maya be ye 10 report. I na do che ma. Why you be 10 times e bia 10 but more than that.
2: Mm. Wo ni nyina bi.
1: Different e yi.
0: Oh my dear. This is the so for me kasa chelo. 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
2: all night
0: wow so fo omo ye zoom all night ene no omo ye the girl is a prayerful girl ne mame chance say me ko ebre na me realize say girl no on what the car to be fine or could invest every year na or mega church
1: yeah
0: so for dark as or no or your query sir or your query sir but what I say I just say you Christian dedicated Christian my God and again in ya girl na make na say so for na akaba you say few months when you 40 years few months when you 40
2: Hey, this is Oko.
0: I didn't make any Bible, my son. Make a so much.
2: You win him. No Bible.
0: And he, Osofu, now we need to be a apprentice on pay. We may worry. On pay be a. And now, get no kunya. Yari be even overances.
2: Hey, di.
0: utwa so so no ayi cyst
2: cyst
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2: head de kwa
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2: yehowa
0: and na doctor ka chese operation na waye na do so do do young girl no enti ye fane say eni kwa so wuchima
3: eh
2: well
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3: pa ya pa
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0: awache be obesa ko jwentu ko si mu fo awache o fo no fro and mobile 5 5 5 13 we sign more be dry code. Consistently, and the market you consistently Monday. So pause, one pause, or for us, or so one sweaty. What a problem!
3: What a problem! The problem,
0: Mango, what I say, what a problem! Into one day, whether you like it or not,
3: the hard time
0: will come. And me am don't say bina making. I've seen people with hard problems. Hard problem. Hard ones. Jofo. Jofo. Problem be bitim do akobosum fia bran wo wan mo tim so be akobosum fia da.
2: Boko.
3: Obeko ampa.
0: Ayo wa hawo na wa bem no. Problem be bitim do akob prison. Abra wo wi ase. Prison, anchor line.
2: What is that?
0: What do you want to say?
3: Anchor line.
0: What do you want to say?
3: Anchor line.
0: Problem, people to me abba, I'm be saying what worry.
3: Pa.
2: Pa.
0: Problem, people to me abba, show abra bo. Unwale da.
3: Unwale da.

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3: Bra na na me na mau fa ba na bra fa wo juma sam na bra I want to fire there
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3: 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Because you send a dorsal.
4: Aye,
3: Susan, a dorsal, so for. And you be grandpipe, me, Miss Susan, and a torture. Problem now, you're caught on a trap upon the channel. I feel I could be catcher as in the channel. I had to be a yammy friendly person, Cassassa, what he found sick and no, would you go ne, would Mugo no, and then would dear dear no, no way in a torture. Nitty in yammy voice, because you have to be full be a sucassa. Would back at 2 o'clock at Sama, young copper pay bramo.
5: Master. 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

0: In the name of Jesus. 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Within 5 minutes. 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Tim Kasima Yuja. 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
1: My Yuja, my Yuja.
0: Also for there are problems, sir. 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O so daya na obi di adia twa do pe. 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You problem be be kan ye kaza. Kaza problem be na mda ya so wa beta me so.
1: Problem be na ya so wa beta me so.
0: Kaza wo ha obi ya na mda ya so wa aba me so.

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0: Sometimes problem I ya na a yet didn't say from the Pablo Bumukon and Nipa or Tayachi and so a come.
2: Rescue the soul.
0: One more or how now woo femino and Nipa now will know the or how no bread one. The owner yet the originator of the problem. No, say Nipa never problem yet because we are not Sadian Kwan was a company. And to tell you a castle or how be a bam a swan.
1: I've
0: been phoned at Dubai. And you come for a time in Dubai.
1: And you come for a time in Dubai.
0: And to play your problem, no problem, let's say you're into me. But say you've been at Dubai, you've been fooling at the Mawa. Say, been fooling and Peso Bawaria. Say, been fooling and Peso Bawa. Say, been fooling and Say Wawaria. You can't say what you say, you're not before us. I mean,

0: Guided by a shared purpose and a spirit of collaboration, Emory University students push each other to think creatively and work cooperatively, knowing that different perspectives lead to new ideas.
1: What makes Emory special is that it has very rigorous academics, but a community that is willing to support each other. People are always willing to study together and work hard together.
0: Learn more at emory.edu.

So for to be a what to be to say anti robbery unit, what you say? I say, and the police for almost half police for no must have to be a fan anti robbery unit. What you say? I said, oh, mom, peck on some more. Mom, peck on the cosso. Whom you will to me a from anti glory witchcraft. What you wish you one piece will be a billion when you so when you are winning when you are to cry out when you are what pass away as a match when you are when you are winning a promotion when you are when you are ma and you may did when you are they are there to prevent it. No catching you say anti glory witchcraft. Yeah. Anti glory witchcraft in my mother's house. Anti glory witchcraft in my life. 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

0: And there will be a woman water for a good radio show. 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Yes, will be assassin. What you say? Akobia Donald Trump, a year campaign were two akak. 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I was so cool. Omuna no more yan, Omuna and before you show me Yajmano. Umuha, but I won't tell you yet, Tim Yasu. 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We couldn't quite Juma Bania catches who charge you, Kremlin will be on fire no assassin. So great, that's a witchcraft assassin. Assigned against my life. Eliminate me.
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0: 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I know she can get one, you be a woman, mama. 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
1: o ma me ma bra po
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0: Copain show no. 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
0: the way? 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I feel second one here, any pa, or more per se, and battle team, the American show me. 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
2: Amen.
0: Battle team, and you be a whoop per se, a free sample, you see, I'm an okay. 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
0: 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Dobia was a beer mammy.
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0: Amen.
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0: Amen. Amen. Amen. Amen. Amen. Amen. Amen. Amen. Amen. Amen. 1212 0559181212 0559181212 0559181212 0559181212 They are tossing me on me. They are tossing me on me. 0541199926 0541199926 054-11-999-26 054-11-999-26 Mr. Obebia will be here. Also for sure say demu bebia. Maybe bomb patient so my mission say what do for check mommy. A demu bebia kuma seta kura de wa check ni nyina. Check say demu show hot FM. A demo of Rainbow, Yamisha Rainbow, Pennsylvania. Mama, me person will come home, so see the BBC. Mesame de Manusi Yap, because me who say, you know, don't say opening in a realm of the spirit into some people's life. Yami be a prom or be a missile. What did Tony Becosro, Sika Bebonsem, Yedia Beba, Obi Becao, or Destiny Pabeba, Obi Bepau, Obi Beshinao, my sister Nano, and now already others I want here. Wose won shi a papa ne da
1: ah
0: aye Facebook
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2: Evening, Auntie Laddie.
0: Auntie Laddie.
2: Pamba Joe, Friday in Pabona, we are sorry. So made me radio, enemy phone. FC in Pabona from starting now, copying. Moody, we are anointing in a few phones. When a bomb pay me, bomb pay you. Bobby, sis, and my second boy sent me 4 million. And you bre, my brother, a last born, let me guess. Really, see, mammy, we know some of my 1 or 2 years. We know female and Casam almost getting to 1 year. But I say, 1 year. And also, the 10 million, and I say, infant mommy, but 1 cafe. Madam Sia, Sir Friday,
0: what an incassa
2: put the din din.
0: What an incassa, what are you saying?
2: I'm sorry, I'm not even from the phone. I'm the air. See, there are their same.
0: May say, Mama, a net challenge already. But for any be from 60, a couple to a full subedia das here. Will be umbisa, unsleska, will be the betcher. Now maybe you bought for a mamma, now maybe can be a comma. 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Yes, so so. Face soon be brave to radio. So face soon be brave to radio.

0: I am telling you. Man, what I'm telling you. First, you see radio show. Father, in the mighty name of Jesus.
1: Amen. Amen. Amen.
0: We want to ensure see radio show.
1: Jesus.
0: If we say one more GDA, I will wear radio.
1: Amen.
0: One more GDA, say we call Abraham, a book didn't go ensure the show.
1: Hmm.
0: A baye ni omo fe ni na ama wo.
1: Amen.
0: And then we Jesus Christ diem.
1: Jesus.
0: Yet the one more jam to me, I will ensure him.
1: Amen.
0: Yet the one yara sat to me, I will ensure him.
1: Amen.
0: Yet the one dance near to me, I will ensure him.
1: Amen.
0: Jesus, namu show we show.
1: Amen.
0: Be doso ma woma.
1: Amen.
0: Open doso me.
1: Amen.
0: Namu show so man dia yato ni efu oni say.
1: Amen.
0: Ebadi namu show so man sentian ni ya dance ya ensi bo ma brabo.
1: Amen.
0: Yes, ane wo show ni to me ni will ensure him.
1: Amen.
0: Wo show ni to me ni will ensure him.
1: Amen.
0: Yesu mo jamu to me will ensure him.
1: Amen.
0: Wo show ni to me will ensure him.
1: Amen.
0: Yesu mo jamu to me will ensure him.
1: Amen.
0: Yesu mo jamu to me will ensure him.
1: Amen.
0: Ewo Jesus Christ dire mo ebe ni ya mi asa.
1: Amen. Amen. Amen.
0: Amen. Two Sadia from watching out. Mamma, my beautiful nest, not one of your frame. Problem Ben, a yet day, a yet day, pa. I will walk Brabo, my woof, any dinner, and Yamia Yama, and Yamam, you know, the Yamia Yama be a friend, and the problem I yet day, so for your call.
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3: Yamia do mammy, Nakasa free.
2: I don't get a fixture.
3: Hello, good morning.
2: Good morning. But you are ready to me, you
3: know. Anyhow, my YouTube.
2: If I show, my banner back on now, or Yale, maybe no buy it, daddy man, maybe no buy it, yea, no more juma. Yea, no more juma. Or the awful hospital, and you see, Cassano. I have to say more than we would do in the notion, say, you try to move for an answer, you and I'm a say, in the end, that is the home one. I don't put in your name, you know, one year, El Maso. You just make sure that the eye. And I'll see my family, and also not that year, El Maso. You may share that the ancestors are born and money, say, but China, you delay, but many say. Some of you would be a social occasion, the banner so be I a solid denim.
0: Mamma, Obama won't tell
2: me. But you only mention any picture, and I won't mention.
0: Fan Satoso. Reverend Kakrabedi, Pompaye Muyadi, Mamma.
4: Me Pompaye! I would say, Jesus Christ of Nazareth did. Yadibia, your attack, your cancer, Yadi. A boom for no more higher mammy. You put your son, you break his accasano, yes, to dinner,
0: amen.
4: You break his accasano,
0: amen.
4: Yes, to dinner,
0: amen.
4: Only permits what Tikas and it's
0: all cheese.
4: Only permits for Saya, the
0: boy, cheese.
4: You put your son, Yami, don't follow. What I'm pulling, what I'm pulling, what I'm pulling, yes, I'm Piara.
2: Or the mammyana, yes, this feeling needing the new moon and the book of Jesus. And one I mean, yes, Gano, two or so. And I mean, Johnny, and I'll be catching the name bucket to get spin out a war of why I don't know a date in Anno, and you know, the name bucket, you know, the bucket, you know, you're not there now, or yeah, a feeling, and you know, I call it in Anno, and I sound for me. And I mean, one mammy bucket, you know, and I mean,
0: Yami ya nwa ochina. Semo, abrate. Yami shila ochina wa mama, mama atamu.
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4: empire no obi a e be chere why
0: fasa to woni funo so why ka ho fasa to so Father, in the mighty name of Jesus,
4: amen.
0: Adie bi aye ento yare
4: Jesus Christ
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4: amen
0: empie yes, we are here. Yes, so we are here. Yes, so we are here. Yes, so we are here. Yes, so we are here. Yes, so we are here. Yes, so we are here.
4: Amen.
0: Pie free and new for them.
4: Amen.
0: Pie co.
4: Amen.
0: Pie. Jesus Christ, demon.
4: Amen.
0: Amen. 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My prince, be a dear, be a elder, won't say Jaya, be a woman in anko, and we used to them. Amen. Quiet, bro.
2: Thank you.
0: Amen, shall.
4: Hello, good morning.
2: Good morning.
4: Mommy, but talk as a free.
2: That's your mother, the mommy, because a free
4: man. My, yeah, you, my 81.
0: Fasa tu ti se yamompae Reverend mompae se nyame nyi boafo ma no oya boafo why destiny helper
4: me bompae e wo yesu din ne wo destiny helper bia me a hye kama wo se e wo se wo hia no se wo nim no se wo nim no pay e connect ne ma wo e wo yesu din ne mo
0: amen
4: ye connect ne ma wo e wo yesu din ne
0: amen
4: me bi bia na wo destiny helper wo no
0: Jesus
4: e wo adi yakopo connect ne ma wo
0: Jesus
4: I'm connecting ne ma wo
0: Jesus
4: I'm connecting ne ma wo
0: Jesus
4: I'm connecting ne ma wo
0: Jesus
4: e wo yesu din ne mo I feel a bomb pie, a punubia to a moa to a
0: mouth. Oh, Jesus.
4: Punubia, Missama,
0: Jesus.
4: And there is Rapunbiara, ye dear Punubiara, and Wapunubiara, and Pierre were yes to Dinamo, and Pierre were yes to Dinamo, and Pierre were yes to Dinamo. Amen.
0: Mamma, Ochina, Mepacho, Ochina, Pelor Febra, Oba Bessimiso, what a Bessimiso, now, maybe Famiswa Boa. 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
4: Hello, good morning.
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6: 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You know, Paul, I either self do the one there in the day and the creeping. Which I am good to what he knew. I'm a friend of Abraham. man can't even see a very nutritious capacity. Na me mom pay ma. Operating me chem.
0: Amen.
6: Amen.
0: Amen.
4: Amen.
6: Amen. Amen. Amen. Amen. Amen. Amen. Amen. Amen.
0: Amen. Amen.
6: Amen.
0: Amen. Amen. Amen. Amen. Amen. Amen. Amen. Amen. Amen. Amen. Amen. Amen. Amen. Amen. Amen. Amen. Amen. Amen. Amen. Amen. Amen. Amen. Amen. Amen. Amen.
4: Amen. Amen. Amen. Amen. Amen. Amen. Amen. Amen. Amen. Amen. Amen. Amen. Amen. Amen. Amen. Amen. Amen. Amen.
0: Amen.
4: Amen. Amen. Amen. Amen. Amen. Amen. Amen. Amen. Amen. Amen. Amen.
0: Amen.
4: Amen. Amen. Amen. Amen. Amen. Amen. Amen. Amen. Amen. Amen. Amen. Amen.
0: Amen. Amen.
4: Amen. Amen. Amen. Amen. Amen. Amen. Amen. Amen.
0: Amen.
4: Amen. Amen. Amen. Amen. Amen. Amen. Amen.
0: Amen.
4: Amen. Amen. Amen. Amen. Amen.
0: Amen. Amen.
4: Amen. Amen. Amen.
0: Amen.
4: Hello, good morning. Hello. Hello, good morning.
7: Hello, I'm your
4: uncle. It's your uncle, mommy. Mommy, you got something? I
7: got something. I got something. I got something. I got something. I got something. I got something. I got something. I got something. I got something.
0: Mama, who was sure? Who was
7: sure?
0: Na mizinu fo yare ebi mamu yare wo yare ya mizinu yare ayatamfo na yare sa yare nyawa uye nyame ba ene wonu nsoi sesia aso konyera
4: amen
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1: And to my before Ghana Blasters and Kwanu Mumanaji. And on my jail, one more said, Diana to one more. And not in a Ghana Premier League. And ya konono. Ghana Premier League. And not in a Enya Yeno. Ghana Premier League. Dienti Ashia see a entity in Peye Yinano. Aye GFA. One more said, Diana was one more yen. Oh, yeah. And on my jail to her. And a Ghana Blasters, no matter what, you could pay coach. And you could pay players. And you could say. And you could say. And one more investment in our own. 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Ghana Blasters are done the politics. Ghana Blasters are done the politics. E di ebe ntini ye be start to work up. 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
2: Djibouti.
1: Mini plan. Say wasasi we say so.
2: Djibouti your wasasi.
1: Aha, nte me ka chiro no. E ho na me do bekọ.
2: Onim say African
1: team. Because we are Djibouti, ni onye Ghana ni.
2: African team sa me hwe Cabo Verde. Ah, e ba ka say Cape Verde.
1: Omo ni bobo.
2: Omo ni bo omo ni Argentina boy no. E ye Black Star way, no ni Argentina boy. Kombe sheyente. She Cape Verde.
1: Omo mu deserve a medal so. Kevet omu deserve
2: medal
1: because team ma omu share nyina e team akese omu ni Spain boy omu ni Argentina draw. Boy ni nyina so your draw omu ni Spain about draw 2-2
2: omu ni Paraguay
1: omu ni Paraguay so boy omu ni Argentina so be ball 1-1 what you say na hwe say team we say
2: Charlie
1: maza omu deserve medal
2: o tias ma Mexican
1: omu deserve medal
2: o tias ma Mexican Messi say they never underrated any team in this World Cup, but when it comes to Kivet, they thought, oh, like it will be walk over. But later they realized, say, Kivet, how many Spain about draw? It is a almost underrated man. Yeah, baby, but for them, how many no cre? How many Kivet for boy? You know, and no cre say, almost underrated man. Come on, better because Embra, almost born on me. You know, when you say sad, last goal, ni say no, massa. And yeah, me yeah, because na time maso crack here, baby, but penalties. I know, I can't claim naga penalties never bo.
1: And not go ni buy.
2: And go ni buy. Hey, hey, yeah, me yeah, because na me person me shake keeper. No, you could see that this is keeper. Defense was well organized. A band striker, here, all more players, they can penetrate a

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1: benya masariana
0: on a goalkeeper
1: ai then na okay
0: inkeni bo eno defender no
1: ai we say
0: ajete
1: eh later ofrim so opry
0: masa
1: Opry
0: make sure say hwe ball o media che me show ba me dem se Kevin won
1: Opry
0: Kevin
1: ajete ball boy here there
0: me se Kevin
1: don men sa so pe
0: Kevin
1: don men sa so pe
0: me se me ayade me wo hopa na me kresika place and Camilla na pomnya na macho bia there because me omo aye no omo se Saudi Arabia omo share Argentina last 4 years ya mo omo gold ni Canada no Kevin look at the ball Spain any guy dey share come say omo gwe ni mase. Ah no, Charlie, I was there busy. Whoa!
1: Or my own muse, Ghana. Oh, the kind of spirit na ye previous players, you know, Asamoah, Michael Essien, Muntari, we say,
0: Kudra Samoa,
1: Eli Kinsel, sir, we say, sir, player we, Mekai, Agogo mo. You see, Junior Agogo mo.
0: And the moment you are struck or choice,
1: yeah, one of you are show. We are little mistake of a show.
0: Any
1: Kevin Prince Boatimo, he the zeal, I move on. He akuma pano move on. As a moja, time of crown, I yet did not tell
0: one. Uref, one player, Antoniana.
1: Antoniana, any Sakoya no or a Kotokonas, Antikotokui, a player, and one getting it, a Stephen O'Drew. Stephen O'Drew, Tiko, and Afi. Sakwa with Harrison Afo. The kind of players I need over Ghana, I say.
0: Edu baby Harrison.
1: How many of your local players?
0: Harrison Afo bought 3. And Inkum, Ebo 2. And Omo, Alasa, maybe Alasa, no, King, first of all, Kotoko, or Unko be first work up, and you see. You could see, say, you're Ghana, first, so you could see a Stephen Appiah.
1: Well, you're quite a fan, so you're quite
0: it was nice. And you could see, say, this is. Now, Anyanto, Nana, Mikelobi, say, that this small boy, I don't know why. Or the Nessa won any more with you.
1: And to know, sir, players, we say, Munya, eh, Akuma Pano, de Bobono. Never a dream mentality and a kutawu. Never say, almost finishing yet. Come on,
0: as a moja and Brambet and a hane. O be fresh sunny dara. No musani said, Dana, the dear you cook a tre, Cosinian techi. I am a captainship, no, yet if you are some other same. Messi Muko,
1: what are you, dear?
0: Because I am
1: first, may say, the may hear any moon say, to see a co wake up on Abba. And I did there you, and I Jordan you, and I want one you to say, Trim.
0: Yes.
1: Jordan, may say. Your nurse, if you don't be bio, won't go wake up with you. If you graphic and copy a book, won't be bio.
0: Oh, I'm
1: in the back. Oh, I'm in the
0: bench.
1: And today, Yabutre, me say, we are dealing out blasters to be free. A Bernasso, we are dealing with free. No free movie, dear Banaka. Who free movie, dear Naka. This is the time when Yabupon Mausa, Adreno, one more sending Munyamono. Eh, what's a wee bibi? Am I gonna phone you, Timmy Hunu say? Wooni pass me super boa or mine.
0: But I mean, I say,
1: as a moja and as ye kayano. Memoir.
0: Oh, yeah.
1: I die, dear Samojin, a temper didn't attempt casino. Satan no best go, the Achemo say, one no, and yen infumusua, a football. So I say, and the Asamoja and Taipono, a bin ye if you were gunny a football.
0: Forget Munya beam.
1: Ah.
0: What I mean, I say, in a second, I confirm my air the fearsome train. Hepa plus Pavi plus Mos, Abanage, Heba, and I decide in Drewway, Eddie Abba, Abasu, as I say, Enfred, you may deal with Embro Sassona, Bannon, useless enterprise, so dia ah, Konako Pibi, Nato. A banner, a gen set, papa, paddy, or masuia. I feel no, a Samara Company Limited, so a dear, but somebody, come on, near Baba Shah, say, where dear, a proper cream was forced on a dear, where ya proper cream, Cabana. Your mamma near, na your moon room, and a young call near, and now I know pay, ye papa, who's a catcher, papa, me panas and pa, baby, baby, and once and by an a yam ya.
1: Say, a yon say,
0: a Pentecost, Penny Chairman, Pentecost Chairman. On the 1st of July, Papa ne can send me. obube e kanyan sasem e kampeni sem na na don't know se senkrovo e kwabena se ho aye monti ni yenko yembo ni yenko why na eyensem bebre ene eyensem bebre nti yenko yenko yenim kwabena yenko yenim
2: need not to kind of put this nation under superstition and calendar. You see, when we don't move away from superstition and calendar, we will never settle down. When it's about election, prophets rise. And then the one who is able to give the accurate one, depending on where the political divide he leans on, sometimes they are honorably rewarded. And who doesn't want the honor? But let's move this nation from calendar and superstition. Let our politicians, run Mother Ghana, not on manifesto and campaign promises. It will take us also nowhere.
0: Mm.
2: Number three, our planning should not be against the next election.
0: Thank you.
2: Because Ghana is not going to end tomorrow.
0: Mm-hmm.
2: Ghana is going to be as long as the earth remains.
0: Thank you.
2: So our planning should not just be 4 years, 4 years. We will get nowhere. Let's settle down. Sometimes it appears to me that we are in a hurry to be like America without laying the necessary foundation to help us to be like America. We have detained some key leaders and killed some others. But we have still not gotten the Ghana we want. Maybe it is time to settle down.
0: Okay.
2: And begin to build. There is hope for the future. God has not abandoned this beloved nation, Ghana, yet.
0: Mm-hmm.
2: Only let us settle down and do our part, and God will breathe upon our efforts and turn them great. Matthew 12, verse 33 says, make a tree good, and its fruits will be good. Or make a tree bad, and its fruits will be bad. For a tree is recognized by its fruits. You see the fruits on the tree, but why you see the fruit is because the foundation is solid. The tree is good, and its fruits are good. We need not be a people who harvest where we have not sown or gather where we have not scattered seed. There must be a long-term, non-partisan, passionate process intended to give us the Ghana we want. Otherwise, we will just be solving problems. But leadership is not about solving problems, but it is about contagious vision that drives a people to a planned destination. We should be able to know where we want to be in 50 years to come. There must be a solid structure or solid structures that will carry this nation.
3: I placed my hand into a pond of snakes.
0: Me da se. Kwabena.
2: In his widely read book, The Protestant's Ethics and the Spirit of Capitalism, Max Weber attributes the development of Northern and Central Europe to some values they held onto. One of such values, Max Weber said, was that they chose to live for the long term, even eternity. He went on to say that this perspective of time motivated them, that is, the North and Central Europeans, motivated them to be far-sighted, sacrificing the short term for the long term. They lived with the next generation in mind. They were never interested in amassing wealth at the expense of the nation. Many could engage in the right activity, not so for self-interest, but for the love of God and country. A person's eternal worth does not consist in how much money sits in the account, or how many properties they have, or how popular they have become, but how many sacrifices they have done into securing a better future for the succeeding generation. Let us begin to think of who we want to become in future. And that would depend on how many sacrifices we are willing to make today. We need to integrate values into the concept of our national development, or better still, make it its foundation to build the Ghana we all desire, and we will have the same resource the Europeans had. Because wherever they sent the ideals, it worked. They took it to North America, it worked. They sent it to Australia, New Zealand, and it worked. We are trying to copy them. Don't let us pay attention to the fruits. Let's pay attention to the foundation they are standing on. When we build the same foundation, we will have the same results.
0: Let us say, Kwabena, Kwabena, Kwabena, Kwabena, Yemuremu, Kwabena, Yemuremu.
1: Omen?
0: Yes, sir.
1: So who has sent me here? A year Apostle Dr. Eric Nyamiche. Ekan ye. Mine na ka Ghana sem. Waka Ghana ye problem. The etite Ghana for the eha Ghana for no. Enu no waka ho asem yi.
0: Okay.
1: Na that very day no. 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Ena eye Ghana first lady. Eye Mama Rebecca. 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
0: Ara ka beso Rebecca san ko majoma.
1: There be me eye ano fun ne bai.
0: Okay.
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1: a national idea
0: meda say
1: a national agenda
0: meda say
1: a national plan
0: meda say
1: sane ma we say mu ne hia na se yenya sane ma we say no a ebe bua me etumi apane wo man no and lay a solid foundation e dia ma wo man we say na enkoba ne say ye copy Europe for ye copy Asia for ye copy other countries other nations ye copy wo mu ba mi wan ye copy wo mu ni nyina no e ye mu fruit o ma bana wo mu aso no e ni ye copy na mmom foundation no mu lay ye no a etimi ma sa aba no o mu tene 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
1: 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Almost Ghana first. 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And I don't know no more born. One more de Uru say, ye binya a ye movement. Ye binya revolutionist. I'm about to have a mind no matter to a mind ye. 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And no more agenda, no more agenda in Yanani say. 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
0: 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It is that nonsense must stop and must stop now. You see, a man buying up to the end of it. Me see, a lawyer for Bebre, I read you, kwa bina buying watch na up to Wednesday. Press release, you know, about the talk in from him, talk from him, we are.
1: Yeah, be your home.
0: Oh, in a month for Bebre, we say, yeah, yeah, bre, and yes, our concert, na demonstration, and go for a transfer, and we'll be some, yeah, for let and go be out. Because transport minister, no, so you'll be a year, Jumanas and me, so eternal, and we are not so who are the power. Sad do a common, don't do a consul, master only in the Pamu Yamua. 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
0: 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Hello, good morning. Hello, good morning. Hello, good morning. Hello, good morning. Hello, good morning. Oh, okay. I'm saying the power in Tianca. Hello, good morning. Okay, on Tianca 0551-744556 0551-744556 050-347-8281 And also, bet me a friend, Edward Juncher, Abu Remo. Hello, good morning. Hello, good morning. Oh, God. Hello, good morning. Technician. Hello, good morning. Hello. 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Hello, good morning. Hello, good morning. Yanko Embra. Hello, good morning. Hello, good morning. Good morning. 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
0: mera se 050 050-347-8281. 050-347-8281. 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Hello, good morning.
5: Hello, good morning.
0: Pacho, we didn't be afraid of Papa.
5: I'm just having a papa. I'm not afraid.
0: Yeah, that's it.
5: I'm just free. I'm so fun.
0: Papa, I'm Pacho Casayanko.
5: I can't say. Program meeting in chair, but me jini se mo discuss about sana o man penny for the chimi mo ma sana mo bua ma ne pato pa Ghana ha no e gi se ye nyam bra wo ye fine em ran be di ye through bia ye je ta wo ye man penny nua wo ye we say instant justice e ye juma ye nyam fine o se wa committee wa like wa from kwa dia e say ye two wo je pade ye say
0: 050-347-8281 Hello, good morning. Aje 0551-744-556 0551-744-556 I know so Friday so. Hello, good morning.
6: Hello, fine morning.
0: But you didn't be afraid of Papa.
6: Yeah, I don't know the question. I said, Papa.
0: Okay, Sefi.
6: Papa, I'm a someone, but then.
0: Papa, you can say.
6: And so I'm looking in a yes, a little bit. I mean, I walk on a star, my man found that there. Because I come on the man, I say, I come out to me, say, I'm a someone for someone. For the business of the
0: Yes, sir. Hello, good morning.
7: My name is
0: Moses. Be madam, be abokodi.
7: Abumu, she akwabrama.
0: Akwabrama Johnson.
7: Also, we have revolution. Only any movie any. Why are we going to movie any? Now, akwabrama, we are going to be any movie any. I don't know. Revolution in the environment because President Wong is baby. It was easy. My penny will fall by and call for no me or to take for and you have been a such a media. And she said, I'm going to come again. Then you say, we're going to go to the new one. And Obia, Obia, and Kasa, na ma so ko jira so mo bom pa ye a urade nyakopo nyakopo me si empire na enu enu ayi ayi ke fi ti ko enu ah o de yo ma me sa be ti de eh
0: merase merase na nse mebre e wo ho no mo. Hello, good morning.
8: Somehow, your family fans of European teams, Tema Kompi 12, Bismarck.
0: And they must support you, Pab, because Miss Moe Rupe, why me that's it, Koso?
8: What's it? 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
8: I did a really nice deal. 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
0: me so me da say 0551744556. Hello, good morning.
10: Hello, come on
0: me pa chodin be afre fi papa
10: the base for a program known for a land in Europe. So, number one, can't be any part. Young can a present player. There will be a moon in Amwa, big one of Kashibaku. Now, I must say, Mamma of our cameras, no one will be discussed any fun. So, we know that. I cannot open it, you know, I cannot see any fun with my daughter. Come on, the government, the assassin, I thought you.
0: Yes, sir. Hello, good morning.
11: Good morning.
0: But you didn't have a fee. Yes, sir. La, oh. I'm a patrocasenko.
11: You're
0: a patrocasenko. You're a patrocasenko. You're a patrocasenko. Okay.
11: Make sure I call our colleagues. Call my colleagues in the technical team, whoever in the studio. My regards to all of you, Uncle. I be decided to say in front of a what you say. But maybe I'm a cultural platform, and your platform is it's a very noble platform. Give Ghanaians opportunity to all. I'm going to form more ideas to be near to the benefit of the country going forward. And I'm a boy. National Thanksgiving is the second time I celebrate. And I'm a Uncle, it's not the same platform, Apostle Nyamiche. On your end of the mind, that glorious message, you know,
0: the boy.
11: A pack of a woman, I want you to be a discussion of my neighbor. Whatever it is, every second you have thousands of reasons to thank the Almighty God. The more you thank the Almighty God, the more all be acquired my way to find ways out of your problems, to solve your problems, progress, and what? Presence to come. In fact, it's a very simple thing. So you're Baha, you're discussing national issues. Let's bring ideas. Also, our revolution, I say, okay, by all things, no. Anamiboa, to me, I also disagree with him. Because revolution is what we need. It's not as soon as yeah, we are going to be violent. Yeah, we're ready to swan, okay? A revolution. Anamiboa. Falling on the minds of those whom we have entrusted our destiny and our life into. It's revolution. Anamiboa.
0: May I say? Hello, good morning.
12: Morning,
0: my brother. Yes,
12: Ne, Yakupo Bato, you took the Pagan, or Kai, and Yakupasa of Kai. Yami or Kasa, or Sana, or Yamia, or Boy, yes, Yahoo. Yakupo to be fans, you, and then for our statistics, you. This is a Wakasa of carelessness, and a demand to be a best out. Only the Emma Gana phone now, we are to say, so we are the only yes of the team, so quiet and so best out. Wakasa will be true.
0: Ayo mame.
12: Aye kasa ye na din. Enye se football atuma uka no first na mi chef football. Ye ye light of wa goba. That time na mi ni tu ko le ko se football mi na se ko se ba. Be tama asa maja no mu nyama nyama no ba na mi crack free football mu. 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Kasa Ghana away.
0: Me da se. Hello, good morning.
13: Good morning,
0: Mebra. Me pacho din papa.
13: Pacho bright in here because I'm free Abuso.
0: Bright Abuso can Pacho Casayenko.
13: Me did it pass and I'm a fair way. My main friend, I'm a coupon by morning in Sharon for morning. Now, mean Shammy MC, I will have my central marble fracking cancer. Any original channel, honorable Ashima, the Ogan Yamin canal. Necessary to say, honorable Amos or Coffer. Regional secretary in the terms to Amukan and Amutu Avan Faman. Unim, yes, now Emmanuel must say, and Sanaya Casau, in Shui taught me, they are Tia Koda. A head there, and a baby, a new quen say, Yedi Adiesi, Naya Bejai say, a man for ACC than in Franguo, a man for AC in Suano coin. It's your top name, you repair. After you know, you should ask the S money. Eddie Nam, Chaya Kubu dying. It's a tema, a month for ACC dying, a month for the moment, the answer and fatano. No more, yes, or we are which man. No more, infa. 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
2: 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Oh, and Aquabia, woman, no one talk, Jani Aki coming, no one talk, how dear Cassa.
3: Men's through. Now, I get to say, we'll be a match and an opera, you be a conya or co deputy organizer, national. And I, you, Ratete, Greta Accra. Accra, make an essay. MPP by 8 years in the MC and was in Fasobani and your three MPP. So you look for the buyer 8 years in our best year, our best year of Manisika and for the BFP. Was there a coffee Adam, your teacher, and the other and then the court post? You were high, you see, right, Baumia, where your condom is a day, what by all $20 say? Oh, MPP by Abbe will see a time what time to a man up connected 50 years, or by a circle, or baby with Papa or circle. And I say, but be sure you hear now. Can you say, or quiet 1.5 years and can show you fine? MPP Ben, a waste of money number with Sikake. I am young for to be a free move. Twice I say, America for now, can American Minister Ben with Nimuna, or do I say American Minister Ben a coche ball? And your mind will be a no better meeting the Sikako ball. Yeah, young yas and some in Hiano. A young man. And the young man so Nigeria, and only young Shanka, young discipline, young, my papa, Babu, or Mano, or for a baller. Now, what to go with him, our express day. Who has presented in Sober by the foul? 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What do I do for Philea and go with them? 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

0: Now, family, may I say, hello, good morning, may last call, hello, good morning.
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0: Meant to me for free phobia beam. 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You're here. Somebody may travel home by Nafi, a cock would deem someone an emo mono. 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
2: Am I?
0: Yes, sir.
2: Into a year.
0: Mirahu,
2: or my idea,
0: a Mirahu,
2: or Rebeho, because a near man said, Uncle.
0: Messiah, one of the biggest demonstrations at ABC or Mangani Muha. Obi, a young conco, Jena Kwansu, young Foko Jamboy, too. Obi Abaco, baby, our copper pepe. Obi Abacone, Jumaso, Obi Abayan, your year, so Abain Beboka. One of the serious demonstrations at Ebano, Omuhuye. When you me make me see demonstration, you know, me see roadway the young trip, you ma abandon up to August. 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
2: Yeah.
0: Good Saturday, bano. 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Na enya kura untimin driving system to 80 km/h. 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Oh was akwine so. I then a tumu kwine de and your contractor ni gidi. 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What kind of nonsense is that? Me see that demonstration. 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They don't have any right to stop me. Say me roadway di no ewu no. Yeah, come on police friend. Letter no. 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
0: Letter week ya demo.
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0: Me see week bibi akwako. Say 3 weeks.
2: Ena sa demonstration ebe lasted for how many days?
0: Demonstration lasted for a whole week.
2: Lasted for the whole week.
0: For the whole week.
2: And they say, "Omo omo chwa omo yini omo chwa roadworthy ni nzwe nzwe enwi nzwe."
0: 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Ina police ni su kwai. So abaka say, "Sir driver ni kase aha eko as 5 cedi. No say meji 20 cedi. Police ni you ni ho right because transport minister ti bonko so no. Cars amoso sabaya no kwai papa so na model ko. 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
2: ye de no say mo demonstration
0: obi adekọ adwuma
2: enti me say no say de mi hu ne say mo demonstration no mo de krata koma police for no a police for no be hwem omo hwem na afi kwan de mu ma mo kwan na mo nyem demonstration
0: that's all
2: afi se mo ye mo demonstration nzo amini mi se a police for ni mi se mo ye demonstration mo ma me ha obi a e o kwan
0: na
2: so e na police ni a police for nzo e wo gana ha si nzo ye ni mi se emrabo mo ho ban se they can stop whoever
0: good
2: and we say yes stop wa
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0: 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Oh, I shall be New Town Junction. Yes, asuna. 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Some ready. In your number, be coming. Sir, Inshura. 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Eye NDC. 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Yeah, in the MPP, so the Reverend, or say, or catch it, will he say, Massa, Jai, or so, no, no, no, so be a so, Reb sa babe kayen sa ewa hano mama bibibia so ebe ye kama kama enano pe na mejidi se wa ye krado ma ye krado na bibibia ebe ye kama wa ye krado ma ye krado ne neno ebe de 41 past the hour of 8 mpeni fom mama kwa abe
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1: 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Well, I man not TV mwa mche, but I saw a lot of footages on social media, so I don't know the particular one.
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0: policy
1: political party be power no be follow omano agenda in the next maybe 10 years 20 years 50 years na butaye de yan so say in the next 10 years na ha na yapese ye ndu as omano ya chibi but yan say dia onua say ya o
0: sa
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0: me da say rebe
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0: 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So 18:47 past the hour of 8. You go so air cost so a queen and a bus of a mighty for so queen and a no more than my chance. I will remove. 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
2: Nani aje?
0: Na yesi ye wo minister of the of is that of friends
1: gender na
0: gender wo friends a woman of friends that nunwa MP no another ultimate bonkoso MP masakojo ma member also. Yeah, sure. Your topic here, that you are no. 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Waha. I didn't tell a yama contract and in your way near money, sir, machines will be too good. All found concrete, near for good in Chianaka, near Sana,
2: my dear. I will tell you about time is your abotan and why in Zigana,
0: a Ziganas,
2: yam pie.
1: Yeah, Ewo Valko turning a loss entity at the Valkwa in 2023 under MPP. Omoboka 5.96 billion cedis. Under him as board chairman in just 1 year, Valko making returns and profit of $3.19 million. So it tells you, say, Omampani Mahamani NDC, and this year, I don't say a state institution, the Abisha Mukinanian and Fasudia Ghana for Penal. Or born home modern year honored in Tankan Kone and Fasonin Punto no Eba Valko. I think say the last time I was here, I was clear say, media Kamiaka as on mine, you should have what you call a national plan,
0: national policy.
1: Exactly. Ah, say even 10 years, 20 years, 50 years, say, you know, so mine the next 50 years, say, you see, and do as on mine. Yeah. Na se ye jani na egumi se okay political party bi obenya kwanya so mbedi o mine so ne chehye ne ni so adu ho no wo no na on fa mbedi o mine ni ma I think say it will get to a timer bi apese ye ndu aso mine ye ndu because we can say that now the strongest political party say we gan has is here MPP ni NDC ya we aba na chen so bia ba no so kura ne policy o de ba ba gi the 3 points in the next election.
0: Okay.
1: In the say be ko ye say be bo man no say be bo man atumpo no ono de opa ne say the policy road egu akwam no be me na win in the next election say be bo say mbua o na say ka amanyoku a om policies any om hyehyeye ebo oman kan ko ewo future ewo Ghana e maga na nya da chi a ye NDC aban na oh of course I mean Under your new annual MPP, you saw policies are just like my brother was saying. Your policies are sabi a trashuma and car. Your national policy and ka this policy in your own. Do you think, say, and car politics will be here? We said, if you go, imagine, say, a man who could have mobile power, must be by a friend planting for food and jobs.
0: Mm-hmm.
1: In 2023, under the supposed planting for food and jobs, Ghana was ranked highest.

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1: Pipi babi ma. 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So national policy hunya na mo obi obetumi ahwe se national policy no ebedi tintima over the next election. Kwaya befa so anwini no e NDC aban. And Ghana for has testified to the fact between NPP and NDC. Amanyoku enya akonya bedi omane so a said omo hyehye no mo kanko omo omo puntu ehia. Sama yukula nse da government, ayye NDC government. Yeba abemu 2025, yadin shei bibiriguwa kwema. In the last 1 year, 6 months, over 80% have been fulfilled. Ni yina adi inkan kwa ni mpuntu wa Ghana for. Yenu ya nime MPP for policy bibiriguwa mudibe ina one village, one dam, one district, one factory, planting for food and jobs, 1 million per constituency. All this were aimed at fleecing Ghanaians of their resources because all these policies can come. Because I'm saying, to make sure this policy is not yet. Because I'm by a food DNT. I'm by a member of my
2: name. And only a apostle, chairman, only a
1: year. Many a year, 100%. Say, on my dear, see a person, young conkind. You're a person who you're in Dutch in the next 10, 20 yes, sir. There should be a laid down national policy. Irrespective, say NPP in the better power. Irrespective, say NDC in the better power. Political parties may follow. Yeah, yeah. So money now, you follow this policy. Now in the next 20 years, you are and achieve this. Yes. And then the better money go next year. See, yeah. She said, "Obi, I'm buying from the policies." Ah, you name say, "Obi, mu double bar." They just mentioned those policies without following due process. No, I just want to hear it, we cannot continue like this, oh man. We cannot continue that like this. In your mind, there, it's never too late. There should be a committee. It can be from MPP, technocrat from MPP, technocrat from NDC, other political parties. Neutral Ghanaians are almost a more dream about being a man yourself.
2: Currently, I can say NDC, Mon Franchise, Mubitimi.
1: Ceremony of Kano, I just said before, no back say, you're the national plan, Babu, Mani, and Kankwa. Obey choose the political party over that national plan.
2: But you see, political party is a mono. Mo party, a first. Mo rating mo party first. No more anchor, some more mo lifestyle, Babe, second. Not a minor Babe, a last. This is what is happening.
1: It's the actual say. Say ye be ye sad in everyone, there should be a national policy, irrespective say MPP and say NDC never ba bemu. Sa book na say cracking idea to say on man in AD so in the next 20 years, 30 years no. Niye who fa pime epese yan kwa so manu. Political party no beba power no obedi so. So there should be that national plan. Yen say ya, especially yenu and misu who are said omu double ba, on be true manu kwechi 50 years no. We will always be a standstill country because a junior di ewo mutuma muduba power no end so NDC the ABB make sure say Ghana ni near any ye or ye bogwa bogwa e tin simple and cap ebo man kan ko as tax no na brabum be kon kan. And so far that is exactly what NDC government have been able to do in the last 1 year, 6 months. So the national plan there been opening case ni adwene na de be ye be be mu any asem ti say make no say ye fa MPP ni see and find this thing, see and find neutral, other political party, or my jumabo be one, mine can't constitute or yeah, no. They should gather them. There should be a committee. Almost, you know, first our planning because, or many na crack away in the idea to say, in the next 10 years, no, the BPC and do us for mining. Nobody can say, my mind about power, me, boy, court, say, national plan, no, number the damn.

0: license. 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Wo. Na maybe to say, the apostle, Ashish, can say, I'm from Marano, Yadeba, a bear, Jumano, your uncle for be to me a sin book. Miss a wound to mean can't tell me say, I dear any no crap. Ma and one said, ain't to mean see, we chum and men a crowd, they are mechanical. And it's a delegate, as a su musuban. Now elections are air cosy. What should nipa obey to me a year? Now what to abad the amam, and yet the obebro TV, obebro cosia, I am one imoco, obebro near my cavern, what to abad the amam, or come up or some rafumbi, and the moa or who was emka. Only one samka. And the apostle tackle a so I'm telling you the gospel truth. Say delegate, but to me I'm making decisions. 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
1: road worthy
0: now e kwan your portals ground me office ni entum fast wo bia ni so
1: me da say kwere shura where the 2 minutes pe ma 2 minutes pe na me because that last when I was on a kese na ngasa papa we na mebusa na ne yakoy yes
2: Finance Minister
0: Sebi Litiya wo eti koso no be koso assure mine sika e wo project a yenya mfaso wo mu because the World Bank report kit essay because the reason why I ya hot the
1: garlic yenya mfaso o garlic me entity that and project yenya mfaso wo
0: e bia na wo bo me ya bo mpa ya no
1: reverend odi chairman
0: the report the reason why I said Dr. Atuforce and I hot the garlic project because MPP a give you dubious contract, inflated contract to their cronies. Ah, almost says can almost make any diet. On my inferior work, Now, sorry, we are finance minister, you don't mind sick insurance and I do it out to you keep wasting money on such projects. No, you halt it, make diligence, and yet, but to make yourself, oh, before about the social contract, you must pin. Kwa ni bema na Ghana fwe bengu pini sufa so. Mwa se o, oh, se MPP ne wa bema na nka insyoto ni pa 34 wia enki ye nyaswa okroma. Let me tell you, in 2018, do you remember Bagri Dam spillage? Insyoto kakra, yes, asu biye Bagri Dam no. Ni pa 34 ne wia wa not. Apart from ni pa 34 wia, Dr. Baumye kwa buwa mwa on the expired food items ni kwa mwamo. Or the more go go buy me come my bagri dam spirit for no. So we do sign you. So we should not spend our money here. No, I'm not interested. I'm only going to say ending. In 2019, there was a flood in this country in Nipewuye. In fact, in 2023, what happened at Akoso Modam? When it was artificial, when some share that's a move be Akoso Modam like Ghana fuel because according to MPP's logic, voters don't vote for them. It when President Akufo-Addo went there, the message he say. Me near because not to have a no have because I have to be here. Just for Akufo-Addo to pass a message to the voters, I want to have no. And so I'm being shooting the pain. And should be paid. In fact,
1: politicians are not most wanted.
0: In fact, when President Akufo-Addo meeting a Ghanaian community in Canada, no, what was his statement? Also, he will not continue to waste taxpayers' money on the indiscipline of Ghanaians. And ye end this year by no irrespective of ABI Ghana from Fumswana, I said, Mubibi or Muya, I'm to tune Reg anyhow. We are confronted with this flat. No, a banner show commitment by releasing money. See, and friends, so much in pain praying. And there you, not to me, yes, I don't know. Dr. Bami and the washer, footer, or the minam, what do you call it at the chemise or Kosuam Mono. When this flash happened under Dema, he was vice president. Oh, tonight's weather. As you say alone, only a landslide was one. I know Dream Kako, Akocho Madia. Doctor Bamia and Jim Ghana for no more juicy alone. Who means Ebia will be do white or catch me?
1: Why?
0: So, NDC, the baby, I ever shadi, we are no, ye bay, name of Sieka, say, me and Blema Bambia, of course, Sieka, say, and make it this a nationalistic argument. Of course, I'll go all out. But Oka, now because NDC, Bibia, and I said, Bibia, and she has soon tina, you will flood here, you will. Skare ya di ma mwudi ya deni.
1: Meda se kwenyo. 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
3: Yes sir.
1: NPP.
3: Mm-hmm.
1: Kennedy mwbe ti mi a get rid of Kennedy. Now no communicate about se mo office from mo general secretary. 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
1: Yes.
0: Oman FM. Net 2. Adebia eye Kennedy Debia and MPP Munchi Munfium. Sad decision na ye de abano. Reverend. 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
2: o me da simi ne o ma tutu o mu obeku mu ne beku mu
0: o sa
2: na because they are certain decision bi o ha aya na ese eto ye boase no kwase mu na make no
0: o sa
2: yeah sa o make statement bi o ka se bi and me when I'm on TV or everywhere I make sure say me kan e be wo man no party ni your my account man no they say yeah. MPP ni NDC we are there ya na yeko na ma men ka me kran chira o se Dr. Mahmoud
0: Mahmoud
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3: ni so ma ndc for bo se ma ndc for
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2: no ma bo nya ma nya general se ke wo na wo class mbi di abese ma no and cast me say sam confuse in sia bi na o mu kwa ya sa
3: Oh, who said, will be a threat to his political ambition? Or to trade a national uniform. Doctor Balmer, political godfather, Aya Kufrado, and then one fine Yafoku. Because of so, who's a Foku, a political threat into the Ojinifuo. And then Kufrado, I'm fine Yako bread upon the secretary then. Oh, who said, bread upon the political godfather, Ojinifuo. Doctor Balmer, so by ya, who said, I lunch my and the political threat, no, or the Ojinifuo. So what I see now, it's a ploy by MPP. So maybe you can if you are not bow me up quite MPP now telling me. So the meme car never ho ne then honorable can a car a boy and can ye. Yes, a boy discipline
2: from
3: MPP.

0: I said,
1: now we call Cotty Button.
0: This is just a point by the government to obey you because he sees Ken as his political threat. And I see no reason why I can to allow himself to be run over by just Dr. Baumia. Only party card, but bra, or by running mate to
2: a good party. General Secretary,
0: give me CC. And
2: you have a problem.
0: I'm not going to be able to do it. To do the bidding of NDC, what is your use?
3: Sasso for Nadin Nasio, Samara Company Limited, enough the Sasso, enough in Kelke Chaco Kel, toothpaste in ya, and a buy a Kelke toothpaste, Nakel Chaco toothpaste, and a second conform Munina. Somebody, Yambran, I a baby Pijemo, Mamboro in a pump for a barber sauce na Emrano, M. Sayako, a baby, I be cotton, while lie, time in the crack, we have formal time, baby. Nimbo, and I say, can see and confirm my Reverend, and I say, can see and confirm our and I forget you. Oh dear, we are here for my bachelor. Oh dear, yeah, man.
0: Quadro, we don't do that. We cannot say say the NDC.
2: And the NDC,
0: you are just a candidate.
3: We don't do that.

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2: So, man, every area in Greater Accra, Hanum, every area in Ghana, what been framing country, me say, hadia ya kwan ye, and so she says, etotono, and expose you ye, porto su niso, kwan in say ye. 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
0: 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duties their role yes the only day there were money me and say woman about 2 million and him and a 5 months your salary my and when you are cranny your salary my and I say allowances are woman 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
1: 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cars no tinted glasses no and then so no and then I'm ready where so what you are now
0: aye there be O man ni e ko sisi e ano. In fact.
1: Se said papa.
0: In fact. We se assembly se no.
1: Mhm.
0: Obia sorry. Se wo boa amasa ho ha we yesi ano a.
1: Ah, nanka Ghana ke ye wo ha o. Come mu ye wo ha o. Ka president bet me atna se. No what kanani eguso. What he say? Otwa o se awo me mangana
0: ye ka ni o yenim highways fo adwuma yenim feeder roads fo adwuma urban yenim momo adwuma
1: na so abro ne be yinti
0: but as the assembly your area sibia enya highways fo asem
1: oh yes na even cross assemblies no highways enim urban fo nim maybe so Eba Rose Eina ministry ni wonim.
0: Ohun. 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It seems say adia abana nkasankasa directory ono nkasankasa eye no. Un se den hu the effectiveness of the assemblies. 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Unless somebody is fraying and nano paisi ye ba phone lines and
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3: Good morning.
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3: Adenta MC, you are going to my weekend. 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Maybe I am quite. 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Some I am fine. I'm going to MC. I want Adenta. 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
0: Mo. 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
2: morning okay
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0: involved no problem ye kwe ni
2: Mississiano, me home farming team or hospital, but for God and country. 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Anko fwa omu wa ye container ni dan ya contractor ni si obe ye kwana omu si debi no. 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Aha. 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Ye si uba radio suwa, dunu radio set. But, se, they bring up to now, ubi ba radio suwa, se, bakuna omi dina zizi ya, ofre ya se ina. National radio, oni ubi kasa sa, onchwa onye si. Any fine. Oh my remote say you can't have one as you have here. You engineer some way quite the bridge. But yeah, cause I quite a lady free junction you can come from you and show it to a beset of them coat about one. Oh, beset of them coat about 4 months they walk one soon. Every 2 years old. 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But if you can say, oh, no, the Omo Dine, the Omo Bubu, if you contract anything, I mean, a year kind of fat dynamo. 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This is now my thing. 330, you could go, it's me, what would be ban, what is it? It's me, dear, dear, this is our cost. If you're not soldier for our men to your building or my way, bridge, Nigata, only the Bita, the Bia Bridge one, come up soldier for no more building, yet you come for the Muba. 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
0: All right. 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What is this? But be a man, Druno. Say, you must just for Bama because Womugu camp walk. Omu need you maybe Eddie.
4: wamu didi yetua waboka, wamu pa juma ye. 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
5: 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been in the area. Then I said, what's up? And again, I was a lie. I was a lie. I was a lie. Ah! Me. I can't come to Abba. I mean to be my life. What's up? Only a mini argument.
4: Mammy, no, I say, Minia. Hello, good morning.
6: Good morning.
4: Kobi, into you.
6: And then the fuck up with them. Fuck up with them. You know, come here. I'm a tongue. You know,
4: All right, Mamina was say hello, good morning.
7: Yeah. Good morning.
4: Me vacha udini bedi nyami adom.
7: Binako pansi. 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
4: Yeah.
7: Me kasafi kaswa.
4: Kwabena intio.
7: Na me vacha masuma meke ina nese. 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Say, a cassa, I could just say the nipper edgy. 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One pia woonful. Say, a quain ya, me, at Munino, one even my ya, and you see, that the neighbor swa, ever swa, and what is wa, ada, egumiso. Your best second and 24. The best Ghana penny for said the air course with you and yang and yang a pass yang share and your home with ya. Ever said that would both a care move yaki sikai. Got a bass and to bank one a course so Nippon of Fukan we are making a mint to a mint to a mint to have seen me see Faluko be out to go by or farm if Faluko next there and Nima Bassa. What report my police news were on country and no crowd and funnel. Would you put to buy a police station? Can I catch you? So, what catch the police? Say, my fuka, nani pani charge me or my mobile charge? Oh, infano. It is there. Find the cost this year. This year, the cost.
4: All right. Openi me enda wasi. On a normal day, inka from Kasua, Ediba Kaneshina wamuji 5 cities, and about 6 cities, and so say 30 cities, 20 cities, and sana wanya car. Hello. Good morning.
8: Good morning, Ofa.
4: Me pa cho udini inti yo.
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4: Yo ofa si.
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4: All right.
8: I don't know how gonna say. 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But when we make that order, good. I buy in quality. Beer, I buy in quality. I buy in quality. Beer, I can. I buy in quality. Beer, I can.
4: Are you? All right. My yellow was say another pay. My first year CB. Hello. Good morning.
9: Good morning. My first time.
4: Me pato di ni into.
9: I'm a little question. Prepare that for
4: tomorrow. All right. Into.
9: I want some. My member paying you better. I can find another plan.
4: Mm-hmm.
9: Play Abrekuma. Kev, Kev, yes, you want more. I said, I got a bomb car.

0: All right, ma yenda wasi. 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Mamina was say and wa jencha. Hello, good morning.
1: Agwa mo ati.
0: Me do so.
1: Me mo ati you from me Berma, me free for agreement.
0: Okay.
1: 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Na be se fiti kitase e ko pin brekusu e kwa kokomet. 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Asasi university. Bakoso aircraft in woman was working design technology institute. But measure young quite to make the group crowd, me grammy a young DC for minimum. When DC grammy minimum papo. 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
0: Okay. 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Hello, good morning. Me pe to udini ba bi akase fri.
2: Peter, Peter Vanini from Live Bits.
0: All right, thank you.
2: Aiko, aiko.
0: Yai.
2: Okay, me. And if you are, we have a friend of mine. Friend of Polygraph. And I'm properly known as Lie Detection Machine. And then you say, if you connect the old Katana, the old Chantra, electrical, and I'm going to go. And if you are, if you are, if you are, you bet to me, you are share. Obi, the same, and I come on, Obi of the say, only a leader, say MP, and after assemblyman. A depression, I didn't say, oh, Baba, baby, Papa, my son, I did not want, yeah. Because we can say a very simple matter. The amount to me. Now, the amount, not just to me. To me, you know, it's all to the glory of God. But what is so sweet to say? Who serve a man for a white you? How this serve a man for not a month for you? And you need not a more possible more bravo. Oh, say, and in number power, not Sebi, when you put us as a leader. Say, okay, for you say, not standing for elections to the town, assemblyman, I say, MP, and I say, AC, and I say, yet you're Juman, my wavy. I say, now what's the problem, bro? Like, I know every my people can say, that's not the car, you know, or can't correct. Because here, yeah, institutions are here at the beginning and not say, yeah, people are the people of the hands. No. It's all about systems. Can you imagine? Two, four, our country rule, through is the public. Say, why are you being who said this? See what we got to you best of my work by him. Why we shall say, I never record. And I want by Labadi, not say Labadi chief, a master, a devil, say. Nobody should be seen, say, we've got the move. I'm not saying the area move, rubbish or here's my big child. Wow, sure, again, because what do you say? Obi Kasai, maybe something will bury you. Or see what's what to move, and a demo we are giving me now. Obi Kasai, she can't pass up there, she can't. She can't wait, no, any, yeah, no, any, yeah, see. So, Kasai, we are giving the count. Now, they call me down.
0: All right, may I see another one? Say, hello, good morning.
3: Hello, good morning.
0: Maybe I told you into you.
3: La disco ka so ka kala da.
0: Okay.
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0: Nyame adum.
3: 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O ka to wo mpo so a o ya ka fa ma. President or the buyer, no, any fellow the upper. Because it is so my vice president of Yalo. Not the Akia de Ian to Hofi. And now you see a candidate, a Tuba Janshi, a Baka Krava, a Hadra, a candidate, a mother. 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
0: All right, yo ma ye na wa se e na no pa yi
4: aye hu aye hu. Aí eu...

0: Now your first issue was acquiring by the ship.
1: Yes,
0: because
1: I'm not sure. Madam, I'm
0: not sure. With
1: the uniform, no.
0: And so drivers for national say, discipline.
1: That's right. That's the police in the Uncle Beck.
0: Oh, honey,
1: fast would you obey yashadis?
0: Watching a 20 cities, 50 cities, and I'll be able to clear the amount. So no, Connie baby.
1: Well, in fact, say media come and come and one first soldier for no emigum.
0: Yeah, the soldiers for no grandma. A babwa papa. 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Ye no free wa. 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
4: Me da se chama.
2: Me a marriage material 35 years. I have won him. I said that on it. Yeah,
0: you could do business.
2: You could do business.
0: No,
4: Chama, me does.
0: You want your partner in business.
4: I never do see the comment. I never do your come idea. Just away a bearman on your fear something. Come, I woke up. Ain't he a memo at you for watching? Now, Miss Lenya Mishram almost said our moti a year. 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
3: 2 hours, 1 hour to 2 hours. And you need a reason why. Yeah, they said because of how the rule is. You can't even, when it rains, it's very serious to walk to, just drive to this way. And also, after just this recent rain, the road has, the port was is like, towards one, and we just go and meet three at a go. And it's very bad. The road is really, really bad. And it has questioned now, as where about 2 years that we've been here, you can, instead of using about 15 minutes from Amasamai to Ashalaja, you can use about an hour to two. And this road is not that bad. It's a really a major road that has to be really worked on. And we don't know why the government has linked it to now. In 2020, when they were about to vote, they brought machines to work on it. Just after they vote, they just left and we do not know what the outcome has been. Whenever the people ask, they tell us that it's being worked on and a contractor will be assigned to the road. And we don't know. And today, I think the people, they are really serious.

0: about it. Just sending the kids to school and just got here, and we know that we've realized that they are really working on it. Because when they're actually driving, you see most of the cars being packed, and their shocks and everything are being, you can't correct on it. I just even had a talk with one taxi driver, and he said he has spent about 6,000 just within a month. And what is he going to do just after this? So it's because of the road, and it's really bad. And we are asking the government to come and work on it for us so that it will just speak well. Actually, this area, we really knew that it was going to be worked on in 2020, but we don't know why. It seems they are just talking us like a political work that they are doing to us. Whenever they are about to vote, they will come. Because they want us to vote, they will come bring machines on board. Just after that, then they will leave. About twice now. Thank you.
1: We used to write to Ghana Police Service in order to give us order for demonstration so that we will create awareness to the Ghana government. They couldn't give us today, tomorrow. So I came to meet my brothers here that they decided to create awareness to Ghana government so that they will be able to stop them. So that is why we are here.
0: How long has that
1: started? Oh, about 1 hour, 20 minutes ago.
0: No, like the rule itself, how long has that been?
1: About 20 years ago. At Tami's time, we did the same demonstration and they constructed it. And the network wasn't the best.
2: Ebusuafoɔ aniamote yei ɛyɛ adehye a wo mo ɛte amasaman obeyeyie ɛwɔ enkrepumpuni mantam yi emu ɛno mo de mo adesredie ato ɛyɛ empenimfoɔ animi
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5: 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It is a sir, honorable Siata Watara, and an imperial for say, O may I am what? 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
7: the media space that government intervention in the poultry space is insignificant to close the gap between demand and supply. It must be noted that agriculture in Ghana is entirely private sector led business. Government is intervening to stimulate interest. So the little we are doing and the campaign we have embarked upon is to get the private sector into the space to invest. And we have been very, very successful. Now we have journalists into poultry, we have churches into poultry, we have schools into poultry, market women, a whole lot of people are participating. And so within the shortest possible time, by the course of next year, Ghana will be close to self-sufficiency when it comes to poultry production. So you don't zero in on that intervention, that measure of government to, get people into the space as the only intervention that government is pursuing to ensure that we close the gap. No, we are getting the private sector to do the job. And indeed, we are responding. In fact, we even have a private entity that is going to set up a modernized poultry facility in the Kintampo area. They've had discussions with the chiefs. They've agreed on the land. They are now preparing to move to site. Now, this is what they want to do. They want to set up the feed plant. They'll produce the feed there. They will have the hatchery, everything, all the facilities.
8: Okay.
7: And then they will also engage individuals within that enclave, give them all the inputs, and then offer them the assurance that when we produce, we are off-taking. So there's going to be this buyback arrangement. Once that exists, the farmers are more than motivated to produce enough for the factory to be in operation all year round. So that's what we are looking at. Look, those who argue that, oh, what government is doing is insufficient, it's like we don't have better appreciation of how our agricultural system works. We are just facilitating the process, creating.
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8: Then also the business that was very against 39,181 Ghana cedis. There were some money from Akumaku 19. Then also the Enkwala, according to the Musia, Musia and Zanikama, almost one, a local school, and they are born. No, they are manager supports by the school by the system. Then now, in the year 4,106, and also the one of the
3: aban kra jipenia wogyina mumade hia one more chufu at Moka Mensimu, Onyamfu Isaac Yelson, and a Kasayan. Now, what then in Kasaya, a Konevi, you know, and a chufu at Moka District Social Welfare Director, Ura Kufuquachi. One also no Ekacha 1 year, as he came with a fang in as he can. Mamma found Kuchamu Numu. What just as a bien your numa be been to Medi Demono, do one and Numuyom with the papa, Omu Petrofibasa. What is the canaman is one face he can enquire bibi muana gazabra bono. 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
9: A yellow, a bind a bit, a mouth, some frank would be duma.
3: District Social Welfare Director. 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
10: 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O the Musunko, the guessing Uncle Paul in Shilam. No money free Adomunko Adumi, the Uncle Paul and Fanata Bank, a sir and Cramason. A man or newer and newer and newer, but you get a best of it, Yan, the Uncle Paul and Gasa and Kuman.
9: The running common, if you said, share the buy and Abu may have been ready and got to insure. Now, the dear Munifi buy and say, when Shum will not. I'm running a mu yes. Then when I end up with a sense, do all you think come out, a more shame, my own sample. I don't want to be this issue. We need to bounce on that and banish that. But in the name of the idea, no one said, no more kind of mamma and I had it. I used to see, my son and answer, I did it. Be sure.
3: Abuja, and near a jagu, ye, 1 year, womu, and yes, the guy you move. I will do media and Asia and people with disability and you might be to medit them. No more so and some mobility to ya and I a TBN.
2: Ebusia for ye to work as ye bono eso na ye kayo se aha a hot 93.9 FM eso a ye prem to bre akan kasiebo taking over news no ena ye di esum we. 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
22: 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Trying for a share, can by being by spent 10 minutes for a tree by no. A yaka main town, the Kahi Bene Nikane, and I remo.
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4: Say ye kind. 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Who knew who the beer da? If we say, or Monioma ye papa, na chenso, and to a beer water generator sets, water pumps, mowers, Cummins, Kama, Lester Peter, Kiloska, and then Neoma who drop a free useless enterprise beer. No, I just say, on one Casacas won't pay you, and that's what the check. Useless enterprise at on Neoma bit to say, Perkins, Caterpillar, Honda gen sets, a fee or a plant.

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2: They are supporting the FA. So if they support the FA, it's we, the FA, or the executive committee to decide how they want the sponsorship to be done. You see, so it's not a partnership of the Black Stars. It's a partnership with the Ghana Football Association. So if the GFA feel that the money that they are getting, they want to give some to women, some to Premier, some to Division One, that's how it will be done. But it's not specifically for the Black Star.
3: True, and there's several other partnerships, which in a few weeks you'll see that the FA will have a program. So we have different categories of sponsors which we're trying to get, like banking, like water, like beverage, hospitality, dental categories. So in a few months, because of corona.
4: Any of you here is not a top player, please, this is the door, you can walk out. It means you don't belong to this family. You don't belong to the platform that confronts us beginning on Friday. If you're a top player, this is the time. This is the time. Call yourself a top player. The World Cup is the biggest platform you can think about as a career, where all the big players assemble and show what they are made of. If you're a top coach, CK, this is the time. This is the time for you to show that you are the best. In the same way, if you're a top manager, it's a time for you to show what you have. And I believe that each one of you here has been waiting for the moment to also play at the World Cup. And that journey starts from here. Aha, and a journey ends starting here.
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5: Let me roll the time back. A few weeks ago, we played against Niger. How did you guys feel when you went back, having drawn against Niger? How did you feel? Were we happy? Were you happy? Niger! Come on, guys! You drew 1-1 against Niger! That was the scoreline! No joke! 1-1 against Niger!
1: Listen to Hot Sports, the number one sports program in the nation.
5: That's the truth.

0: how much? $15,000. In 2006, we would have used it wisely. If we had an identity, the $14 million we had from South Africa 2010, we would have used it wisely. If we had an identity, the $8 million we had from Brazil 2014, we would have used it wisely. And when I hear the football people saying there are no training pitches, there are no quality pitches, I shake my head in shame.
1: Why? Because we said a few weeks ago we played against Niger. How did you guys feel when you went back, having drawn against Niger? How did you feel? Were we happy? Were you happy? Niger, come on, guys. You drew 1-1 against Niger. That was the scoreline. No joke. 1-1 against Niger. 4-5 of the players who played in that squad, sorry, cannot play in my club. That's the truth. But Ghana played 1-1 against Niger. What did we see? We saw a Black Stars team without energy, without passion, without the desire to play. It's not possible like this. The minimum I expect, the minimum I expect is a team of boys. Or men who are so passionate to play for the number one sports broadcast in the nation. You guys decide to play for Ghana, to play for the 30 million plus people, or decide you will not play, then you will never be selected. I prefer being the man, being the leader, going out to the public space to say that, look, this is the group of the players who want the number one sports program in the nation. I will stand with them until they are ready. I'm prepared to make that statement. But once you depart your various places and you come here and you put on the shirt, naturally, that should give you the pride to fight, to show passion, to show aggression, to show desire to win for your country. What we saw of you in Niger was a complete no. When we draw games and I see players laughing, smiling, guys, it's not acceptable. It is not. 30 million people are suffering. Let's put it here. You draw games, you lose in Babaya after 24 years. It is not acceptable. No joke. In 1957, Ghana gained independence. And that was led by men who had escaped. Men who ran away from the battlefield. That's the only reason why we gained independence. When Kudus, you were not born, this team existed. This team was represented.

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1: Good afternoon, Enko, Enfa, and my kind of phone. Now, Yancy Obia. Now, I am Obia Kwaba. I don't say a hot 93.9 FM. A brasso. Said you made the afternoon in a hot focus sports. A bawa kwemu, a juada, a koko si, a yeni fiada. That is Monday to Friday. And the atnasia, yadin samono, a babasumo. And there is 6th day of July 2026. And there that's what I'm saying. Nyame Edia Tia Tanasia Dia Kudiamu in Sem and Na Eba. And some of the P. And ya Bobanoa Deba Abasumon Senia Dani Dani Tanasia. Yanano Yetin Komo from Unkrofu Crosso. Nefens, you are said in Komo Ewo Fie and Nasania Bayano. In T. A Dia Set of Foreign News Ebenya Quang. Na Echegu. Nefens, so local discussion. And on so any coin at me a coso. Now, foreign news in Abasono, and I say Abano say, and a person a city here, winning himself World Cup, Eguso a coso, and travel the Celestials of Brazil, a quarter toy, Emma, no way, someone come yenua, one with Tim Mubako, a quack, or yes, some opinion. Your friend is a Carlo Ancelotti Calito Rum, I will be mine so Brazilla, M. San Central for the Duana. A chatter in a sound so and a football legend Edema a Brazil funnel to Dwana being so Casasera B. Now was Sanka Nema Junior, no matter what, I was so static games, you know. Ede Emma a Brazil, especially a Brom Rem or the knockout face, Nina Yatanasano, a home come on Museya, yet the Ababa Sumo life on the show, and now the big game. To me to form Ebra, the Celestials of Portugal. Wamun so bo edi etia eye dara roha of Spain. 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Nti amononin semini di P. Trump fell update. Manchester United. Wamini Orient Shwamini latest. If you want more. And so it's media about Samsung and Barca. Wamini Madrid. NFA tells the other teams ni nano. Ebe din komo around their clubs ne fe ni ma and so at me aya kama na fe nsu ebe sane na ya be fie ni aba be din komo na ne dudu na ebe ye around the Black Stars of Ghana the elimination na ye face here the run of 32 emra ye see the Los Cafetores of Colombia won boy akabakua ye ntumyante kan katasi abranche of fun said John Arias Pianbo na atene to me akasa. A lot of conversations. Yeah, and starting lineup edible game no among for Kasa Benjamin and Tizigi Lawrence at Tizigi Mum. That goal person mo na Benjamin and Sari Tinetre Jonas Ajete Ajay. Well Tinetre na Derek Lucas Nina Kwenya starting game no. Dear Nekos ye bedu komo nefes ya shekwen faswa. The Black Stars of Ghana. A coco film tactics at the top family. I didn't never do come on now. When we say coach, a friend is a Carlos Queiroz. When we to me, the AN message about one thing, I say goodbye to the Black Stars of Ghana. Nothing so the Ghana Football Association that will be a say, Ning and Yatransi. Maybe you come on. You have a king can letter and a more true pa. New goodbye message in Ukraine. A more true pa. I was saying that. Na ye dini nina hon koma. So, what do message ni beba? What about for 0240-22-9392. 0240-22-9392. Na, wetu miya buwa nefe bibi yansu, kama. Ne, oma, eni sami nina daume. Ntume pia yin. Edi atum, live on Facebook ya hono. 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Na, onso waboma dini nefe. Wetu miya like. Na, weja o comment in the comment section. Na, wase. Na, umiya. One on sweat me and a share. A hot 93.9 FM. Young fast renibi, and fman and aqua medanqua NKD. One no air director of sports, our boa, and her face who show no to me, boa, quamusanso, and aqua me kusike too. One no air executive producer. wono na ade se okru chi nsem de akun krata anso eh na yen so e baba wi sapu ade am on FM bi atumi ai kama abrantia friend se na na kwame nketi Alexander already o ye seated mimi din eh Maxwell o su betmi afam Bernardo eh kwame nketi Alexander eh kwame good afternoon
2: Good afternoon, Maxwell.
1: Say, be a call.
2: Yamiadum be a call.
1: Yes, say, dear.
2: Yamiadum be a call.
1: Yet the radias, the radias, if you call, yeah.
2: Yamiadum so far be a call. Be a call.
1: Mate. My answer, Mr. Jonah, to Atangai.
2: Sure. You're in Chiano, and we are in the first week of July.
1: Exactly.
2: And they cease. Intin maybe I will be on any workers, and the guys, and the boys, and the motor riders, and the baby, I will be on Chiano. Yentenya mi ase e wo ma fa sense so far yentianti carbon bi a the yentianti good news and a day in and day out if you were by yet so chese nyamia yi bi ama ene e boss Mr. John ato atanga be bi a mo bi a nyamia mo keso san bom mo ban and with this week mo enso san fama e
1: mate na yentia Mr. Eric Jane so
2: yeah papa lutu ne mami lutu be bi a mo bi a the last time I can say we Brunina Quaco Shinku. One, I'm a boss was sending messages in an eye. This one, our dear to
1: me. Papa Lutu. So Nakwasa Crassi. Papa Lutu.
2: No, you too.
1: And yes, why?
2: So you too say, as my mechanic true. But I have been to them so free.
1: Yes, sir.
2: You see me.
1: Oh, sir. I'm
2: soon a pamo, Papa Lutu.
1: I see. In Sudi had
2: you, Sudi.
1: Safety first.
2: You hold in Sudi.
1: Your hand said, they say, who is wise born about it? You can't cut to connance.
2: It's the most important thing, say, Mammy Lutu, Papa Lutu. More friend in our Bianu.
1: Yeah, then I'm
2: That's the most important
1: thing.
2: Yentiatic Aboni Bianu,
1: sir. Now, Yentia, Mr. Hayford Adukwe.
2: Yeah. The Queen SM, but now the free Canisha will call Dakuma.
1: Yeah,
2: our motive shown to be a SM.
1: Yes,
2: then Chon and wife, you say Banadia or Diaba, mother aside, except another wife on the donut banana. Be sure, say, and what they are the more thing I go on what then I boy when my you see, maybe I
1: okay,
2: okay, and Chan,
1: Nayansia, Mr. Robert Maunyo Badass.
2: Sure.
1: Genesis Group of Companies.
2: Sure. Friends and Fridays now.
1: Yes.
2: And the latter part of the time, almost be 15 minutes, me be kakati monitor.
1: Okay.
2: Then you're bad.
1: And
2: the chess external production team.
1: Oh, yes.
2: The reason why we call them external production
1: team.
2: We moon like a account. Maybe Robert Badass will be our head of logistics.
1: Exactly.
2: Oh, Genesis Group of Companies. Oh,
1: companies. Yes.
2: Yen Church.
1: Yen Tian Pa. Na Yen Tia. JKD and near them live on Facebook.
2: Absolutely.
1: In all the way Amsterdam, you're sure Senator of Tipa.
2: Absolutely.
1: T. Ma Yentia JKD.
2: Ope Krabak,
1: Joseph Kofi Damkwa.
2: Yes, Ope Krabak, Warfare. More airport warfare. Ultimately, Skipo in film. And a Skipo in so Amsterdam, more capital town.
1: I mean, one with the only
2: and a capital town. So on a JKD,
1: Amsterdam.
2: And see the moment I woo to the capital of
1: Amsterdam.
2: The last time I was in the yin, They will come with some Pabo reprise, and we say, also, South African caprams. Hey, is he our call back? One man to his own. Who do you call South African? Or think we South Africa price? They say, you
1: come in, yes,
2: sir.
1: Oh, I see.
2: She's when you're by the top and down, my champion for dressing.
1: Zanian, who is he Cassan, the MCB Mike, and our kind of home farm.
2: This is
1: you see Cassan,
2: and now won't mean your dressing. We don't mean for me to have a Cassan home farm.
3: Good afternoon.
1: Sir, I'm
3: holding. I'm a commentary. I was saying,
4: Debbie said, wouldn't send me home.
5: Debbie,
4: and I could be, would you be any kind? You were looking at me, and what is the catcher producer? And I could be concourse, I say, but you read my mouth.
5: Debbie,
4: Manusi happened, I say,
3: I don't know, I don't know, I don't
5: know,
4: I don't know, I don't
5: know,
4: I don't know, I don't know, I don't know, I mi bi ma no be ka se no fada me se me hoye nti me nka de o pese me ka
5: nti se de na ma ka sa
4: because of jodi ka ko ka nti me ka wi era o se se de me ti we de che en che sa adam se ne ma commentary
3: enu kwen se o de we are o bet na asia enu ha o tena se unu bi bia but en o bet na
4: sa me na ma ka che producer se o ti
3: se se kwa de asia no me twu mu tan he said you said be for extension as we nkd Ben, what is also in the home foul?
4: And I dream Ben, yeah, yeah.
3: Stand out to ye, you have a panic.
4: William said, Debbie, I'm a bammy active. Nen, me look slower. Now, would you care what I say? Said, oh, ye, dear. If you might come out, I can send home foul.
3: We can see when
4: I'll be a micro, Miss Emmy Hoye. After Miss Emmy Hoye, I was say, Debbie Hoye.
3: And yeah, every answer.
5: Tell me.
4: Me say,
5: yeah,
4: no, because me me say, I tell you something here. No question, me say. Me ni producer, eh kasa. And I make a che producer so me home family. Oti ya pera say the oye di bi mic rocka say the home family. And I bi mic ma me rubisa me say me home ye. Me kasa me home ye.
3: Eh no home ye.
4: Eji mama do opposite.
5: But Ukraine ni nyamie ni. Oh, onse me me kasa me say nyamie ni nyamie ni.
4: And say then the crown my catch will be my king. So me cast out redeem me, who redeem me? I also redeem
5: it. Once me redeem you, it means that I heard exactly what you told
4: no,
5: me.
4: No, you were looking at me.
5: No,
4: two from me guests.
5: Tell
4: and say then the crown my can say meba meba.
5: What's one of
4: meba meba? And then the crown, Maudi can go can say said oh yeah, be my king. My can say
5: home. When you the what when you.
4: I know what I'm saying.
3: Okay, okay.
4: I'm saying I also want to say that. I'm saying
5: home. Then I catch up with you. I'm home for
4: me home family.
5: Now I catch up
4: me home family.
5: Now I catch up with you.
4: Because of the work, I'm saying me home.
5: Tell me.
4: Because who per se?
5: Oh, I because I want your fair.
4: Oh,
5: because home family, home family, I'm home family. I never catch up with home family. Now me also home family.
4: So because of the work, I'm not making you. I don't see the emotion here. Me honye and I said home in my commentary
5: to say enu na me ka gum from am tin
4: ya
5: we ya
4: na enye me ya
5: enye we ya
4: and I me say se ma ba adwuma me home family aka me adwuma
5: se say Kwame ku city we so what we na me hwe no ah Kwame ba bia me timi timi nkan na so me ka gum from say Kwame hwe ba bia ku city ni ne ku city ya ku say me say dem ne home fa no
4: enye sala na apa kire o se say the all year be mic man o beka say ne home fa no o se say the all year ye be mic man o beka say ne home fa na obi ma me say me ho ye
5: I know, but I some person me try say when you are about who petrol you are.
4: Debbie, who say me come a situation?
5: Yes.
4: By the way,
5: yes.
4: And I'm reacting to it.
5: Oh, sir.
4: I was telling producer say A B C D. Say O T O, so one T O. But who did many mukai? Say said the all ye ye be my command of because what people try and get that so. And I buy me ho. I say me what? And I say me ho ye. And now she said me who ye the who ye the me who ye. And I said the who me no my commentary. The old woman, the catcher and cover.
5: Jim Hoon. Oh, seven moons are home for. Sana Mimi Hoon.
4: I don't know what I say. Be my command, I do owe ye. Like I said, home for.
5: Like the woo ya no, a year, and you may be at any time I'm home for. Oh, yeah.
4: And I'm saying, oh, yeah. And I don't know how.
5: They said, yeah, woo ya. They said, yeah, woo ya. Maybe I'm getting the listeners confused.
4: Maybe I'm getting a person message, but why am I missing?
5: You are getting the listeners confused.
4: Hey, yeah,
5: what
4: can't
5: your producer say? Oh, home foul. What's up, a catch your listeners and so say? Oh, yeah.
4: Me, ho, yeah.
5: Once was I catch from so catch your producer, home foul.
4: Oh, yeah, me, ho, yeah.
5: So it's all home fast, a
4: me, ho, yeah.
5: Dear kid, would you patch your brand, ho,
4: yeah? It's me, go for you.
5: Tell me about your vehicle.
4: Me, go for you, Boko.
5: Oh, there be a feed went to me.
4: Okay.
5: Feed went to me.
4: Nti me yesu da.
5: Me kananka wo ka say oh an hun for one me hu say ne.
4: Ah the way
5: you come
4: to
5: time.
4: The way I go kai. Oh by no ma time cry. Say time the o ma me an chese chinchira by force or say me time.
5: By force. Who here obebi?
4: O ma me 10 minutes. I can say say my issue 2 minutes for the car. Hold our time afa. O fa for back calls. O ma me time beg say me time na me dey back calls. E di me hold drum make cry.
5: Oh me am me hu me hu. No crane say na me hu na.
4: E ma me kan sa ba de o kan no de o ye mic man no obeka se ne ho mfa no se truly truly wo se me ho mfa no so am se che ma ho mfa no o kan sa de ana che se you are in wo se de o ye die bi o na obeka se e ti da bi ma be se me ho mfa me ho ye
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4: aha nti se de oyee di
5: se de bo ya o
4: se de oyee di e biye ma ka ro obe ka so yare en obi ma mi se mi yare I was say how ntia se
5: o o wey o ko e kra se e ma me no with you confide
4: o kwa we from say
5: atim brenase
4: brenase
5: ma me fancy and other fancy was fancy my pamper
4: when you say also there is everything that fancy you also fancy the pamper
5: I'm fancy was we have fancy my pamper
4: honestly me home family but for God and country
5: exactly
4: and a tearful, you know. Aha, now say your banner, your banner, your babble. So we cry because you share black sat into a granny.
5: Oh, what day? So one could be someone you're part of the technical
4: team. For someone who said, yeah. Oh, say football, the Indian football, and you because I'm in Crawford, and I've been watching everything. No problem.
5: And you'll be on Crawford, no beer. I was say football, and the Indian.
4: You see, at the end, yeah, let us be bold and say, yeah.
5: Exactly.
4: That is me. Me a member of the Football Association. The Kobasi a discussion, and I say a discourse to be. No, say me come out, I say exactly, it. But yeah. my principle, I say, there are certain things I believe as an association member. No, I don't have to say it in public. Exactly. When I get the opportunity, your Congress, your meetings,
5: then you see.
4: My count, how near they are correct.
5: How can I so man correct?
4: Oh, say no, there be our limitation. To me, can I find there? And when I say it in public, I'm winning as well.
5: Okay.
4: But my solution, I say one problem. And I didn't be a on for recommendation be anka home. Oh, they're not so I criticize here. So what do you recommend? What do you think should be done? And then you money ye. It is me sure be our GFA.
5: Okay.
4: But I respect people at the FA. I think that we elected them to represent us, especially the executive committee members, you know. And I start from where FA no. Omo ye ye do my for.
5: Yes.
4: They work for and on behalf of the GFA, of which we are all members.
5: Okay.
4: It is sabi tafracha. Staff will be on GFA, dimi mwana beti suntire association member bi. Unless you are association member na, wako ye the NCM fata na staff ne kanabi chine o dia, fine. But in actual fact, ye ni afo mo juma muna, omo ye juma ma emi iti omka. Inti no, ubi ya inti mi mwana beti suntire ubi.
5: Okay.
4: And ubi nsuru ubi. But like I said, you know, I have so much respect for colleagues I know more GFA. And the answer to about mom so I'm only there for the next 4 years. It's not a geo mudinti.
5: Yeah.
4: And the mom positions in the bureau ha. Division one reps they call escort. So then you're back for understand there. Or mom call premier side and you're back for other kind of say other reps are almost call escort so no. And you're back for an acquaint here to aba and they be the movie near and say yeah to about mom there, then you did your mountain near their mom. But because they are humans, you know, sometimes they can make mistakes. And in making mistakes, you know, what do we do as a members of the association? And in football, I bet ye are the Ghana fun in our pay.
5: Exactly.
4: And a black stars in Swako national team, and your mind the engine will be our interest room. We shall work up here before I call because of Mexico, Canada, and the US. In team, Nipper be bringing your interest, Bombay, say Ghana and qualify. Aha. The GDA say, oh, be a botan or the type black stars, you know, on one with him.
5: Exactly.
4: And during the tournament, so Ghana for a demonstrate here. We can tell there to toy, be boy, then I say, and I dream it, how many years I could be. Black Stars in Tanzania. Say there I for say obi anto. Tafe do si be 5 cities. O si be quite 3 cities. Eh I'm say oh.
5: O si we dey okita 3 cities
4: kwa. Na ma I don't know say. Na ahoma na the pama dey nko say. A chair passioner,
5: of course,
4: and crop all Black Stars in him. I call back with the beer me who you say, Jordan, are you? When your baller, teach your bones, I know a tear, no a traffic, no quano at a tarica be who. No, sir, or satire or tar poly tank be who. No, I call tarry be who not just or any who said Jordan. To Jordan, your baller, or qua, no a traffic, no a tear. Just say, a funny, a football for you. See, I think, say, unfortunate. Say yen timi and travel far, but me sure say pay your topics in there and then we go see and discuss, you know.
5: Of course,
4: you been ya quite near the show as a people, no, you know, attacks and personal attacks.
5: Yes, me say, baby, I'm I think, say, Jordan, are you performance? So, Lauren Satizigi being imposed to Jonas, a JT being bench. I think, say, we see it. It is over.
4: I see you.
5: I will see a chance.
4: So the way forward is there.
5: But what matters the most is to the Ghana Football Association.
4: What matters the most?
5: The most.
4: And yeah, what matters most?
5: The most.
4: What matters the most?
5: The most.
4: And that's what we need to do. And yeah, what matters most?
5: To the Ghana Football Association.
4: But what matters the most?
5: Yes.
4: Man, I wrote it before.
5: And he said, Chairman.
4: Yes, that's what we need to do.
5: Oh, yes, of course. Chairman, it is alleged.
4: Okay.
5: Say. The Football Association always have in hand when it comes to player selection. A alleged and a fact.
4: I like that, yeah. Because we'll be anti-miss substantiating.
5: Exactly. And we'll be back as a no cred. But yen yin tum say it is time that you appoint a coach. Ah, you feel say obit me a build a team at the Amagin. A quarter, you be man of the free will, you be man of the opportunity. Nobody, if your omke kanya no kra, nobody should interfere. Coach ninye mem. So you appoint somebody you believe, say, obet miyam beodi a team, edi amam. Me, Carlos Queiroz, he's a very good coach. But no credit nyam yen yedi ajumani man and kamempe. Because Ghana na ye wahano, any ye bo na ye bon, obienim se ye, ye ntinetre ni ye bobo, ye kwe nim, we attack. And walk up ya, tema ye ko ye, looking at the attackers ye wano, we have one of the best attackers ever among the countries on ba walk up. Looking at ye wingers, Kamadin Suleimana, Fatawi se aku.
4: Nenya kwa ina osu wanya de. Kamadin, so osu wanya de.
5: Me say he is a very good player. Ewo ni club side, but Obana national team onya adie.
4: Is that anyone na make?
5: Debbie.
4: The Obana national team onya adie.
5: Exactly. No, but our club side is a very good player.
4: But you are describing best attackers and forwarders from what tournament in them so can be.
5: So Obana wo kan. But Obana no, e sa be so e biem, wan sa me hunu so biem.
4: Until e beti na e bu nkunta.
5: You beti me na bu nkunta.
4: Oh, we be Obana onya adie no.
5: Chairman. So that is what I'm saying, sir. We should accept, sir. Me previously, I always say, and me found in your back. The appointment of Otuado, I'm wiring. Obi Obeka be ya.
4: I know. Say, I will disagree with you.
5: And American, Obi disagree, but me, baby,
4: because I didn't hear you say.
5: Chairman,
4: Ghana as a what see, I can agree with you.
5: Nyena mo can say. Yes, she qualification. I understand. Send me a qualification.
4: Unyama.
5: But baby a Black Stars free ni baby a Black Stars have drew no.
4: Black Stars free. Black Stars at a point.
5: Black Stars, chairman.
4: Maybe at a point. Black Stars were Otuado. If in same call Chris Hutton. Maybe.
5: Chairman.
4: Chris Hutton a high caliber. Chris Hutton by then not about Black Stars.
5: Good. I don't know what I can say. There be a Black Stars from Abu Dhabi. Before, under KTS or Kriku's administration, now where was Black Stars?
4: Black Stars near where?
5: Near where Nim Teng, there be a Abu Dhabi. Near Kwafkon and that same. Near performance the same.
4: Afcon, Ghana, the last time you win Afcon.
5: And that the last time you win here, but chairman.
4: But do you also agree with me, sir?
5: One Abu Dhabi, we can't even qualify. and the young Yana said, me, see a co tournament, not a man, Kia, Nadia, and Yammy problem. You see, Ke very fun, also be about Jomoso. You know, we never mope, but at least you could claim, she said, or met to me up, build a team. We will need a technical team, my chairman, or mobile build a team with Yamay. I understand, say we need the results. But and now na me come Morocco for us. Sheikh Mohamed Ouabi. And now Walid Wagragi as well resign. It took him over 2 months. Now the Moroccan Federation say omo nyin 2 months resign. Because omo fi say he is still the right man for the job. That's why I said or no amba one thing no say if I am not able to win the AFCON, make kwa resign. And want to me win the AFCON no no resign. They didn't agree to his own reason because Omo believe he said he is a very good coach and we are building a team for them. And then Sheikh Mohamed Ouabi, oh, be so team anymore. At the moment, tell my name, they have gotten to the quarterfinal stage of the World Cup. And then Obiang Messi and Obiang Pong Kai said, Walid Wagragi, and now 4 years ago, they will do the semifinals. This is here they are. And everybody, but because they have been able to build a team in Tiempe coach, the Football Association, and for winning toward the most important thing they say, Wamu be pick coach or bet me build a team with the Amayan. Wamu for winning toward. I don't want them to bring out any other any criteria, BBM say, any compare result oriented. Go look for somebody who can build a team for you. Yeah, Boba, you say, yeah, Bobo. Yenim yen player say wo yenim yen style of play Spain front me akọ an appoint coach bia so amra me so amadwan adi say coach onim say ne piapia ball nti this is what we need na ye be ma nipa me kwan na oba wa yan adwuma ma ye nti saa nyema ne biem. I understand say you've read the coach's statement or the bible thing.
4: Sure
5: good. And chairman say who can coach no ni statement ni ye ya si black sauce ye be sa bo di biem a enye pitch ni so nko a off the pitch it is very important.
4: What does that mean,
5: chairman? What it means here o dey ma men
4: no is it
5: chairman ma o dey no
4: me but what you what you support him be what you support him be at the presentation let me present. What does that mean? Your understanding of that paragraph or no may not be my understanding.
5: Oh,
4: okay. What does that mean? Okay. I want you to go deep.
5: Okay. Or say the future of the Black Stars will not be built only on the pitch. Black Stars success must start off the field by creating the best possible environment to prepare, protect, and develop Ghanaian's extraordinary football talent.
4: Now, so what does that mean?
5: Chairman, somebody the one article of
4: today.
5: Oh, the family chief, ma'am.
4: That be it. I would say.
5: Oh, chairman.
4: The Supreme Court judges, no kwa na.
5: Chairman, the one article.
4: Titi. I would say. My kind coach in his statement, and then I even posted it on my status. And I'm kwa me born a basis or a professional. Wachre ne bobre enti or the statement abeto ho na statement no make say e wakakra ba o pick portion bi paragraph bi na so waka sem wo ho
5: and say
4: na
5: me say na ya futu odi ja
4: na me say what does that mean,
5: chairman? Enti obi say Black Stars success must start off the field by creating the best possible environment to prepare, protect, and develop Ghana's extraordinary football talent. Nya meti ase ne say. Yen coaches ne ba environment na omo be use e dia prepare team no. Aya na environment ne nya that convenient for them. Per coach statement. Environment no.
4: Convenience and not conducive.
5: Okay, conducive. Enti na make one at bro for.
4: Debbie, I'm trying to understand you. Debbie,
5: conducive will be good. I think conducive. Sir. And you're conducive, sir. And farmer the coach. Enti, yeah, sir, yeah, appointed the next coach or say off the pitch. And on the pitch, you know, who are the decision makers? And here for Nebabwa, man of the field, you know, and some coach you can bet in your bem. Is the Football Association. Baby, I'm a tea. Near me, can it could be omo be fa omo mfa but ni omo pe so omo nye enu ne bem. That is why I am saying say as it is alleged say the football association are you involved when it comes to player selection.
4: You see I feel I'm a tedia or canasima. First, I'm a tedia, still a prominent, but I'm a tedia back. But the point is that, so we coach. I want say, coach, we a woman who say, a professional coach.
5: Okay.
4: I want some more diabetes to ya. Then some can kind of be beyond a mahuso or a top notch.
5: Of course.
4: But you see, the same coach, when he was appointed, 1 month after, he issued a statement. Telling the whole world, say when your opportunity, actually about 200 players of Ghanaians, now share on games every now and then, based on that report, you know, so I be catching them and they say, will be influencing or selection. It will be difficult for me to understand. Go straight and tell us, say, and I say, I'm resigning because I was forced to pick certain players. Then you hit the nail right on the head, because say a month after match,
5: I don't know. If any the statement about what is the coach, no, yes, I can.
4: No.
5: So it means that Ebia ne contract take us to the World Cup.
4: No, but this is another tier. Say you see a man 3 months, 4 months, something, something.
5: Exactly.
4: Because contract require sign before I be up tier out. No, they are up closest to be a decision. But say you two must say you confirm for 3 months. They are Ebia after 3 months. You know, and after World Cup, you know, Obe person Obe engaging no atwa so amount. But he feels that me ni biem.
5: Exactly.
4: And see, don't forget, Carlos Cruz.
5: Resignation, Anna.
4: Well, what's wrong?
5: The agreement was taken to the World Cup. They called the BCB and all the C. Anna, after the World Cup,
4: it's still a resignation because the emphasis say if you were to take us to the World Cup after that, you bet me a dinko mo. Now, Mr. Minye BMO, I just said now our opportunity to continue, but also when you beam. And now, the dynamic and say, second paragraph, now, okay, no. Now I say, or can never be saying prepare team off the pitch, you know.
5: Okay.
4: But the other catcher, you know, is he? Oh, by no, yeah, outdoor, you know. Oh, see, Ghana population in United coaches. So what it means is that Ghanaians understands football.
5: Exactly.
4: And based on that, 1 month after, oh my, your report, comprehensive report.
5: Exactly.
4: I watched more than 200 videos. I watched Ghanaian players. It's so out of that. Now they selected the best players for the national team.
5: Chairman. But say you need to dance, you say, and normally you people say this, and you could be an yak. And I'm part of my boy.
4: Oh. If you are new, Biano, or just a theory needy.
5: Until Woody and I'm on your
4: knee. Say,
5: you could be an yak.
4: Yeah, it depends.
5: It depends. Yeah. So maybe coach, maybe a.
4: No, until because here content analysis of the statement and the content analysis, I ain't even for assumption. Any there, no, for say, and I may feel say, dear watch run, I will digest it. Dear watch run,
5: you will digest it.
4: Dear on watch run, because I don't watch run. So, she may and I rumor and will be a cabidia. The agent
5: on that part, no, the part I'm a reader, no, semi comedy. I don't know how do you also understand it. And I mean, some repeating.
4: And I'm gonna say, me, you're confused. I don't get it. Me, I'm a kayon. My car be two, three times.
5: No kind, no, you're confused.
4: I mean, yes,
5: yeah. In your own language, and in your own explanation, now, like, as a trainer say.
4: Mentias,
5: yeah. We can't ask him now. No, and yes, eh, at the end of person watch today, but what is the meaning?
4: Mentias, yeah.
5: Still, you don't understand?
4: No.
5: Do you come from Montias?
4: Mentias, yeah.
5: Tell me.
4: And then why are you so happy?
5: I can't get
4: you.
5: Oba ne free school ban wa de brofu we beto we ni ma. Tell me person want to brofu ya.
4: Me tie say I train there na me tie say I consult somebody. But when you dey say me consult too be so and to the by that's what I'm asking you say. What does that mean?
5: They make nyina na say.
4: There
5: what true ye and there what true. We dey fabra the local language so that everybody will understand your what. Me can say three three.
4: Na se me kan se de me tiase na me chire mu
5: no.
4: But me se me tiase ye.
5: So tell my no, I know understand.
4: Maybe nke tiase ye.
5: Tell my.
4: Se nke tia no ye no Holland.
5: Tell my me ba. The future of the Black Stars will not be built only on the pitch.
4: Aha,
5: say me say. Oh, chi.
4: O se Black Stars no da chi.
5: Aha.
4: Enye se be chiwa go pramaso
5: nko. It is seven na me pesa wonya no. Ana nso so ntimi nya. Eh say what you watch them.
4: Eh hono de what kind of statement now? I say ewa kakra.
5: Okay.
4: But I want pen amete ase.
5: Nti Black Sun success must start off the field.
4: Say no one can face no.
5: Okay. By creating the best possible environment to prepare. Oh, na answer anti ase.
4: Na me ti ase. E bia me say friendly matches e demand na nurse to offer say we farm prepare here dia. Because seriously environment no. Unless is your kasa no e kasa kwa kakra.
5: Exactly. Yes, I understand.
4: Unless e bia o ka kire say environment no. Na nye conducive na say na nye workable. Na nye bibia o de wo ho. Enye bibia na ye ma free hand.
6: Toxic environment for him.
4: Enye bibia na che say ama o de ne ho ana no timi ye de ope.
5: Okay.
4: Aha, eti no e confuse me eti no o go straight to the pointer say bia in fine say e bia player selection kra no e bia mpenifo no e insist then interference but at the level ne caliber no so any man buy you should be bold enough and tell them say then I will quit because I am not the type I will allow you to dictate for me. At the end of the day it is about me and the video the reporter by say Carlos Correa say or Diasi or near be adwuma kakra nto o kono ye o no. No, I call work up four times. When your opportunity, the Ghana could be even a fifth time, why or a coach so much set a record, maybe. So he can also be so on the ground, ready for the Black Stars, but the opportunity for him to also make history for himself. How many coaches in a day, countries, I call work up five different locations? So 20 years, every 4 years, piano, maybe a winner, country within the call work up. And maybe for all you know, he also accepted Ghana's job or no, in that short term or no,
5: okay.
4: Just to also fulfill. On also ne personal interest bi because any who go FIFA back say more Carlos Correa eh coach bi a or did countries abba FIFA organized competition on five different occasions and your coach bi had many opportunity I said any bi e ti bi for you know obviously my wey at the age over 70 years I no say me bre I no say me ha me home akwa wey dia ma me nyansi wa na me come baby but me full say bi because at the level now ko year so no coach clubs countries bi am ye in edida
5: You need that
4: because of the style of play.
5: Exactly.
4: But maybe I do the back Ghana because of the timing. And then what he was able to do. And then I was listening to colleague Bia. Now all can say Black Stars performance. Of course, they overachieved it. Of course, looking at the timing and the appointee coach, you know, anytime when you had the year preparation, you know, now he wasn't expecting Ghana to even win a game or World Cup, you know. And he had about four matches. You lose two, you draw one. Any winning one, and he of course coaching crowd I had there because I have one more crowd on board just only one game. How many coaches in the core World Cup on board one friendly match and some of them over? And to him, you know, Black Stars in the coach, you know, overachieve here, and he almost exceed in the expectation. And no, and the environment, the emphasis and yem mawa environment in your crown, yem fan say. Maybe say interference be crowd by more. Yet you were able to take the team to this level.
5: Okay.
4: You get my point. So Uncle Timmy be at the end of this year. Semantics will bro. Apart from say Black Stars, you know, must be built off the pitch, you know. I know you're one. Number two, you create environment to be a bit me media body Black Stars in year. Before say what can I do? But I want to say that I'm lying.
5: Okay.
4: Uh-huh. But from where I sit,
5: okay.
4: Maybe said that we are interested in the that paragraph now. What can maybe your understanding of that phrase, you know, is ahead of me. As the kau mumu to obuasi breaking it down. Maybe after your explanation, you know, I may be convinced.
5: A topic for discussion.
4: Okay.
5: Say you better discuss in a statement in 90.
4: So
5: we see how the announcement said anti asin. You anti asin. No one yada. No one chiti much. Why?
4: You only have menko.
5: Come in. You go foreign abu na. I'm come away. Baby, I can na. Unimshi bibiao. Sa. Won't take a crazy crowd. Sa. Mati. Me go foreign man. Na. You go ba. Na di akeni ni nanya kwain. And to asunti sabedi. You go ba. Que hoje vai rolar o tchê tchê tchê tchê tchê tchê tchê tchê tchê tchê tchê tchê tchê tchê tchê tchê tchê tchê tchê tchê tchê tchê tchê tchê tchê tchê tchê tchê tchê tchê tchê tchê tchê tchê tchê tchê 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
1: Ma yanti obiana fin so yam wobi bi akwa bebra so yeti sim na yakon krofo kroso kwa kofa in seme fon mundi bani nyina no enso atumi ajaba basum ntuba ken online for the show na afa unso atumi abona 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text message and answer your WhatsApp messages no you know what the phone ma emre pam ye benya daje ni akan ni nyina kama enso atume dia mo mama mfa won start em free walk up now so we dem see apo rm 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Wanu etmisi from any two course. At the Emma Oman from Morocco. And I'm saying so. And yes, after so no. And yes, two course. And I'm here. Your friend is Sofiane Rahimi. 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And so, at your Missama Cambianua, Wamu Eti Sakanuba Quabrancia, your friend is Alun Brahal and Ron on the sea fam, and your two ghosts at the Emma Noway for Nona Brancia, your friend is Bruno Cumaris, or no, a brand new Bianca Binia, but just 14 minute penalty by no, Unia Quetnet, Cobasano, a ransom of friend is Nema, the Silver Santo Junia, or free a Yamuki La Cruzet or Prisono, about a brand new ball a 90 plus 10. Let us away to Mianca say 100. Minute and when you're penalty, we're no answer the last goal. Neymar, we don't miss when you're confirming the World Cup. No, I had yes away and swear the last World Cup. We're no so ever now. And I'm not he and answer the swim a bra now about 12 a.m. Now, San came when on. I had yes at 1 a.m. and announcing your crime bar so a bra Mexico Omiyoko host nation. Wamu boy Aditya aye the three lions of England. Jude William Victor Bellingham si from Henya two goals and sang. Una branch of funny sir, aye William Quinanos or not canabako, Adima Mexico Fano Joe Quansa Quenya red card. Harry Edward King Sadabakus also Emma England and sa and our Rowi Jimenez. So, a brand new about 69 minutes on your penalty. When Ubroni can say, making no mistake, opinion at the trucks number, you know, we are pine on. Nata so manya, ya from se a ye England, asse a ye three, and now from so Mexico, woman swatimu two, ain't he anno sana, I dear se coco see ye, na and then about 7 PM, a ya dear se de la Roja of Spain, ever po, hetty at ya portu carman into a big gamer. And also, hey, I dear se bet to me and told ya waiting nano, hey, games Libya new front at the air banyamia to me nano. Say about 12 AM, US offense were born at the arrest of Benjamin Nemfei. What's now 4 PM? The Abyss Celestia of Argentina. Women saw Paul at the Falls of Egypt. Now for 8 PM corner. About Switzerland and so Paul at the Colombian Tueno. Hey, games are come. No, they are funny, sir. Hey, I run off 16 in Nano. I won't come on. I dear see the line for the show. And so, at me, at your man, said your man, name beer. Already, woman, Pia, Eddie Comanim. How many are funny, said a quarter final state in France, Ababo, Eddie, Tia, Morocco, and Enfin, so no way. Woman, so poor, Eddie, Tia, England, Sisana, dear Sam Comano, a city, Unimisa, Portuca, and Enfin, so Spain, win on a Bessia, a US of Fay, and Enfin, so Belgium, woman, so win on an Enfin. Argentina came, Wamunso ani aye Egypt Abono, Wamunso win an Ubesia Switzerland, Wamunso Colombia came, Waman about face 21 come Nasano, Sadia Soko Roma Sano so far, hey, Adia San Common Aquacotru, and answer on Manibia Omupia, and so the common Omaquacotru and Fenso, Wama Betiato. 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friend is Felipe Luis, when all William Swell, former player, Edmo Maya, your former Sir Brizo, Na and Ratano, a bra, Omukotan, a ransom friend is a young Felipe Melo, Ninkumanye, according to Felipe Melo, Nidio Samasa, a Yadia so Penina, friend is a young Carlo and Salotti, Calito. Value. A won't so no or not change. Say be crime over today. Say plan when I was so unstarted. When I was so unstarted, Benton Yate. Only problem beer. Name on me saying Kaka on Unquadia game when no. Now a game or some fun point now. Your friend is saying Nema da Sova Santo Junior. What the next start is and can Nema start he came in. In a penalty battle, ha, and then he said, and Kakwa Koye, a complete different story. A yaka, say, a branch of friend, say, Bruno Guimaraes, who caught in a bonnetty bassin and on Kanema, Ababas and Tono, you were very disappointed, say, Nua, or Penny of friend, Sakaro and Tarati Cavalli, one fan named Junior and Staticemo, and your Penny of friend, say, Felipe Melon in Kuma, one also Eddie, na Andra, Nema, any other opportunity, now Ebi Crampa, no Ewa Pitness, so Asia King Adam Mayan. The form say, your prison or Sebu Crampa, who run or won't come to ask me about so. Wababa, your player, one also at also, a young Macumacu and nine out of Brazil for any more, and answer a bear plan toss me a new pair. Our Brazil for any more, every Crampa. On 4 different World Cup editions, or didn't say now open your ball, and they turn it to him, says, how do you win? Say Uram, our man friend is a Brazilian, your penina, your friend is a Pele, Onope, and an air to me, I be an enra, name my young son, your name of a Cristiano Ronaldo, what in the Kitano, say be crampa, on a 6 different editions of the FIFA World Cup, was a ghost, and Prema Kuma Kunsiam, Obakia 2006, FA 2010, 2014, 2018, 2022, and at 2026, Ninano, Cristiano Ronaldo, Asegua, will be the only player. Say, mother, I deal with MCBA. We a player be now open seven break here. I just also one cap Nuguswa Kobia. William Sell Ronaldo, the Canadian year 6 after Ilano Andres Messi Cotetini. One also I have 5 times and once on 5 different World Cups. And then for so Pele, I want to be Nema and then Fabrancia Funis, a Sila Closa. One also I want to year 4 and you are Milan self Closa. I don't know. And then for Ivan Paris, at one also I had a Sanadian AFR. When in an young community, I don't know. And so, and the Elbana, a branch of friends, Alan Prahalan, and Rawa Nua, and the Ne. One more man, you're from Brazil, Omutidia, and one more someone can play. One way to me, and Yantin, Yinakan Kotiagu. Now, branch of friends, Zlatan Ibrahimovic, and you, Ibrakadabra, and was one of the OBNT. A woman's a branch of friends, Weseno, and you're Alan Prahalan, where you're excellent player, where you'll be a bono or Yantia. Name, I am Mumfok.

VC Becha, or Mubizana, na Abana Saint and our Vinia, one won't come Biancy, once a phone calls Nelfen Cramo, Ebia Uram or Brazilla, Obia, that's Sassin 2022, Panati Baton, what me bought Amanisa, who per plan or pitching so another Vinny will be. I had done one Cobano or so, Vinitiano, Niatin, Nana says, Uram or Brazilla, when you decide he has some best penalty taker, I have our friend is our Rafinha, or on him born Osha Starter. One idea so your best in Tibia and Quenu and almost say, sir, I'm a first penalty taker. No, I name da Silva Santo Junior and son of Cobrance of Furnace Ego Thiago Nascimento Rodriguez and son of a brand of Furnace, a Bruno Guimarães and sir, and a branch of Furnace, a Martinelli T. Who's your penia? Your friend is Carlo Ancelotti Cavalli. Nance and the top five penalty takers. Adma Brazil, no name, a name, Vinny team, as I don't know what's the one. Hey, Rafinha. F.A. 2, no, hey, Neymar. 3, hey, Brent Selfrin, is Ego Thiago Nascimento Rodriguez. And F.A. 3, hey, Bruno Guimarães. And a 4, hey, Brent Selfrin, your friend is hey, Gabriel Martinelli. And he said, because we share the man, I said, bad as a 5 players above, and sir, and a Neymar, Baba Junior, so, and I said, minimum, Baba Junior, so, and man, I 6. Now, Brent Selfrin, your friend is Theo Henry, Daniel Zenra, one, at TV, so, hey, I dear, sir, we're no, hey, Fox, on your more, and I dear, say, games, when, you know, one, at now, wa analyze bi no sena chain entra after the game wa no omko bi sana say adensam and wo kan de so pania ya funi say Carlo Ancelotti Calito Cavalier say when to me amama prison man no wo man pian koma ni according to pania ya funi say we say no hey if you want italian so so no there say some way on to me criticize your pania ya funi say Carlo Ancelotti Calito ninyana ni so jai adiama Brazilian press no say man say adwuma ni ni o munye because o say na prison so elimination na wo mo free man answer o mo face here no wase a disaster we ani nkomo abrante na friend say e tie o italian so no sweat me dey na ni nyina 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there, one so, Uber, who came, no room, I won't come, Nasa, Panabaqua, one also won't come, yes, one tinny, tinny pa, hey, Venetian Junior, Dabi, and no, I a truth, William Victor Bellingham, boom, why, yet, Chumana pa, I'm at the Three Lions of England, and try, when you're two go so far, won't come, Nasa, 5 games, I would have no, was that 4, and nothing, so, why, assist 1, man of the Massino, what it Macuma Comiensa, Obian Swastate, Elbert Brancia, your friend said Jude William Victor Bellingham, Obian Batin Susa, said Jumano. Oh, yeah, pa. And so at the moment, yeah, your form say we say no, hey, yeah, yes, England, my no, not zero Quansa, and Raunia, Wano Kunya, Renka, Nerum, out of the Three Lions of England, Omaba Kwasem, our welcome Nasia. Wababi yet a fourth ever player. Wanun so kwa kwenye your friend is a red card no. 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

0: matches for club and country, no, we assess 73 goals and everything. So, we have 8 assists in Tusha, a total of 81 goal contribution. Maza, a brand and a year to my panel, a point of funny, sir, a Harry Edward King. Now, Osha won't come here, sir. Osha 2 against Croatia. Was a 1 against Panama, was a 2 against the DR Congo, was a 1 against Mexico. The only country, Rancho Funny, sir, hey, Harry Edward King, went to Miami Ball, and found to net and Germano, hey, your man Funny, sir, can and as a witch, sir, I'm sending you a cook, Bun Samokan, mother, or only a Juma Paul, because Harry Kano, hey, and yes, a social work up, yes, sir, well, Paul, I have 5 matches already, was a 6 Ghana, the only country, one also. When to me answer go, I'm fancy and so kakra. If I'm Eddie Abana Carlos and Mike Casimiro, Maza, or last ever won Capebia, Ubenya Quenya Ababo, now Ufim out a run of 16, Hati Ama Brazil Maza, and Raya Pong game, no, Unyatini so brutal, oh, Jawa 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Ancelotti. Wouldn't say any account a lot in the banano. Now, up a new web, a beer could be an anabano or dinetti and what count a lot. After said no way for Nisha Mutuana. Mokoko Fremino, Babato, Yapon Kemino, and Crawford Channel, Sabi Cram of Baba, for your friend is a post match conference when few be as a mother. Monfamas and Fremiso, a drummer may bet, yeah, now and you play woman Sabi Cram of the Mobet, Mamma, Miaman, Tumian, Savage, Naber, and Abbe Bissama Samian, yeah, and Davidi Ancelotti. 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out what TDS be cramp on no and the way the greatest of all time oh Mexico mainstream no we might say one on and me and tomorrow bar now on also by the Mexican national team now what to me I'm going for you man on and also what's me a quick no baby yet you man on report I'm in second year about this 2026 equals a year 2030 answer and every crop penina your funny say I always say no hey run from 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Now, sadly, no question, Massa. Well, plenty of friends see your king of a club. One and what to him. And I say, ah, Edieni, sir, and met it is Opania. Your friend said Donald Trump, one Casa, and a foul phone, a Fred Gianni Infantino. I request TSL point now. Your friend is following Balacano, and then the red card no, I'm over attending the station. I'm on point in San Ramese, I cannot say. Sound crow from you, and we are Bono e yomutia omunim bono she ene ne omude bom ma inside you da bi omuti tuma enya de say enti we no ayo akpani of funny say okay no be club o say say bia bere bia te 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funny say ya malanku wono so na no atom say ah maza ye maza your football says somebody quite say a general funny say political influence and a failure I started them as a one camp way Donald Trump when your president Adam US of A your back and one woman okay being to me yan okay maza I didn't your chrome your body dia grow mess mummy boys and for my tomba qua to neve my baby a more quack one work out mother you film men penalty urum our Italy woman now swap ally now 15 I want to send there when your brand self funny said Patrick Gonzalez about your pa own thing for my bra 15 at them Adam Omania your friend say your Portugal and friend so rent your friend is a Patrick Gonzalez in Switzerland at the Amas Spain now according to Patrick there was he and no beginning Brian now friend is a young 15 and also we are player and also a player be a note in a pitch in a swa at your pass 1 year and it's on control I had the temple of the game and so it's a sir and a brand of a try say be a or the side of the samba pitch in his body you know one brand of friend is a aye patch one aye ni team no wam so ready for the game wam so bet me aye twuma no na prince of funny san Michael Merino ni 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best in history who show Ronaldo twuma wa ya were demonstrated throughout the entire football career as a young player and an answer when he as a veteran massa a tumani de Ronaldo ebi pa na brand of funny said Danny Omo Kamaya we no say the Real Madrid fun omo ni pa san say we mo ye dum betimi bian say na be ya we mo be destabilize e ya real e bansa we mo tim no na according to Danny Omo we say e 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bansa after summer dominated two seasons our eh Spain one on be say dominated be am eh coming season for be ya and so at me akwede ma bansa team no na Cristiano Ronaldo and now okotena na furniture 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dear, the latest no, and Fanum said Yaman was Selamin, so was Selamin and Akonano. Bono Panadio, Ade, Sir Obiahu, Ronaldo, and Alba Brands of Fanny Selamina Maso, Sir and the Oyantia, Nemum and Yadia Sebia. To get Timono, one man some more prepare some more for Sia Brancia. Your friend is at Lami, Yama, a banana, Suami, Ningana, so him so grum. Our man friend is Spena. Was say, I'm always or believe it. Saudian friend is at teamwork and Una Yachuma, and Tianuna, the most important thing, Serbia, and there. One will be more focused on the Spain team than Serbia. Who focus on one single player? Your friend is Lamina, no, I a Cristiano Ronaldo dos Santos Alvaro, Ninkuman Unsu Eddie. Now, a prince of friends are Orient Shuamini already. Manchester United, Timon, a failure. Women are contacted by the entrance and any Dinkuma, Sir Akadan Obeya, available. Now, report I mean, second year, Yassi and the Real Madrid fund only open. Sir Prince of friends are Orient Shuamini in Serbia. Manchester United, a show concrete interest. Now, my youth. No, I ready Serbia. We are betting 90 million euros. We are making a plan of friends. We are in Chamini. I'm on some betting of friends. I am Manchester United away. Eh kakra and so fun my dear bam the latest no and so at the Manchester United nano make us all say upe two midfielders woman ya promise say be many mako am a campaign of funny say Ederson who are a brand of funny say Alex Scott and everything so orient to Armenia winning in an young a free Manchester United team no and so at the Eba na a brand here your friend is Ederson from Atlanta a Bergamasca Council team no more about all brand no and yeah Brazil for from the man you follow one more chain some point of friend is a Ederson on Ubenya room our Manchester United UK on Menefe one sweats me about the medicals at the moment Manchester United to know Atletico Club in Madrid woman agree with Paris Saint Germain and no I have 40 million euros so much here had your Paris Saint Germain team no hey yes a South Korean international your friend is a Kai Li, one no ayo boy and day, one more quack of Fampon and FA, one no sweats me about Paris and Jamaica Timno, Ababesia Kain and Swad Yamamo, Tottenham was per Timno and that officially, one more confirming 100 million pounds from Brancia, your friend is a Santo Tonali Sacrano, woman yan in a way, officially, woman yan on Felipe and as I say, Santo Tonali and so player, at the Emma Tottenham was per Timno says, yeah, I'm Sir Matu Fernandez in ye, now Fenso Brancia, friend is a Santo Tonali Munye. 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Maybe I tried, yes, a contest, Bakua. 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Hey, Alan Pan and Pato area dwarfs. Subpony Fabium. Now, Omumia no airplane, no. Gabriel. And we need Makuma quick three. And a friend's Wallan. And we need two. Born a duck family, maybe I told Gabriel. And we need four. And a Holland. And we need two. Now, Sandra and Maza. And we say, Gabriel, are you too many beer? Osha ni nyina no onya the upper hand over Brent Fanny sir eye Alan Bram Haaland nso ni nyina mno ye wie no na Haaland ena ade sir wani the Norway national team no wo munso atimi qualify no ye kakra 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also at me a sign. Now, open a friend is Louis, and we came at Net Lucio Garcia, one in Kumania was say on it here. Wo pi send the spin for no wo mo so be se Portugal ka ba bua no papa enko benya 3 prince and wo benya mo for pre-season ba bantam ani abrance of friend sa Vitinha Joao Neves and afen so Ruben Neves 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say Juventus I'm a boy way now to turn our dream is every crown pen day back six tas bobo kona mo turkey woman ya pray so mo pe boy now your friend say you do some flow with no e bian kan kona no be available no am be say can enso Adam Atima your friend say back six tas no you say boy nan kan say nay aye nyan to say masa Munyan San Common Bexitas Bay, me petim a friend is a bass aqua, Momusi 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Yes, it do San Vlahovic, was so being yay, what change be a bass of funnel, woman the bit above a tumulan fee, one also at me on 20 tima, your friend is a bass a winning nano, a young community and also from a diaba. Now, I had so plenty of friend is a Ruben Felipe Marquis Amorim and a and only in your room over the city of Milan. 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I had Gianni Infantino. Now, winning, no, I am Comedia, and also a free England animal, and so at the Eba. Now, Bansa Timo, almost some monita, and a Abrancia, your funny, sir. I said, say Dominguez. Now, when we say, way, no, your Bansa player, where the friend, Bansa Fano, I know a Yantinantia, and almost tombo way at Numatima, your funny, sir, Tinimo Zagreb, Wokra, woman take a say, I have 1.2 million euros per annum material. Now, Bansa Fano, what TDS is here. A rent in our friend is a Sergio Dominguez. Wamutuna, Wamutene, woman. I'm saying, so better say 20% be woman so ebet me anya e de guanma and they bounce a funny monitor se bia woman club will be amanato. Nan fe woman sweats me a conform idea and also met me a chomasike woman and say bia. Wamu shasa sebia, wamu yamu yen yinan oma nya plesa, wama san fra pina funny sa aya tomingwa snafein. 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And so to me a dama line for the so na uramo brizel mani mamaza. And command ye be Kosopa. Na and command Koson ye, William Sub Brazil Saints, a year 2002. Woman say one cabano, woman best performing a year round. And one cabano say was way back 2014. Our more fantasy was semi finals. Oh, Shanima, a year 2006. Omu Rem, our quarter finals. And Omuko Fim, FA 2010. So Omu said the quarter finals. And now 2014, semi finals. And FA 2018, quarter finals. 2022 quarter finals 2026 dear a run of 16 mse jumano e moye din panso adiama brazil for no now report am insakan ye sub brazilian football federation president your friend is gaetano do one no mo shining say opinion friend is carlo antelotti am said we dey team na kwa na bia and come back to one of your friends some na gaetano semen kam wo bia ne say opinion friend is 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When in any uncommon idea, and no a funnel and so at the Eba. And see, Mamma Shanna Mina will say so. Now, men farmer on some fancy name of France, a funnel. Woman, your prince, a branch of funny, some manky or lazy. Say your local when you're against Panquano. One more 10 years I was some protest because as a yellow card no name Falcrem T. Sir Omitai, Emma Brant and yellow card no cocotina. A beer team, Yamam, especially, say beer. Wamoko ball a year quarter final stage game against Morocco. Now branch of funny say I am Michael Logbovi Olise. Sebio Sakwenya a yellow carda. I know just a summit me qualifying to a semi-finals. Boy no be suspended. I want to mean second. And see I'm gonna protest say Sebia and the FIFA share now omun so womat me a left sa ban one answer say yellow card no woman sweat me a cancel omza amasa. Now red card gra cancel the yellow card. Hey see and yeah ding. I di aman kofo bi walk up na since we nyina no eye nkomo ni bia no so fro no e ba Kwame Nketi Alexander baba na ye di nkomo na mbom ma men hwe few messages a mopia e de egum na fen so minya da che na menfa di aka ni nyina no ye ntumi ntua so na bibia so ntumi enye kama we say Bernardo good afternoon good afternoon to you in fact the Colombians were very organized and physically top against Ghana. And again, I was very disappointed on the side of the Brazilians. And congratulations to Norwegians. They shocked me, including my sister. She even cried like a baby. She didn't go to school because of the loss to Norwegians. Kwame Maggio, inside Tayman. And what about Maggio? Yet, your power. Why? Onso den dia, no. Mami Shewe, when so say, good afternoon, boss. Please. I want to know whether if Jordan Ayew is having shares at the Black Stars. My name is Anthony, texting from Tema Community 2. And now, one also Ediway Abba. Okay. When so say, please, I want to know if France players were to be whites, would they go through what they have gone through in the hands of Paraguay? Maxwell, inside Lasibi. Good evening. Paraguay, French, ciao, mopa. When so say, good afternoon, boss. Please, any update on my darling club, Manchester United? My name is Daniel, texting from Tema Community 4. And now, one also a day by Mamin Shewi. When so say, I like how you present your sports program. You are ambidextrous, industrious, and serious about your work. I am anticipating that one day you will join Sky Sports in United Kingdom. My name is Arimayo Falaru. sum ena odi ebai ei sky sports pa ho kwame kati aso bako sky sports so okay nti my enyre no so na ye mfa mo no nsem no mfa ensia no se manche hutia wa ye ba na kwame kati alexander won rem na fe ye nhwe na ne aka ne nyina ye nya kwan mfa ento aso twen ye ba sesia
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13: Miamo Bibia Kwaba Yatanasi. Yababeti in Komanti Kwame Nketi Alexander Atanasi. Samson are still chairman and kid you hand se bekwa human so so akwa kwedin komo pi akwa me mame samu akwa babiem
14: osu meje so
13: se bibia se die
14: na me atum bibia bibia boko
13: ye de nyame ase ye de nyame ase ye de nyame ase se nsem wo fie pa
14: ye de se wona obeka ye die enim
13: nsem wo fie pa
14: ye die enim se se bia wona obeka se nsem wo fie
13: na unim se Ghana free
14: On your send it normal thing.
13: Nan him say coach and say on to Edmund so.
14: Oh Mati be menyan in the statement be I can be brave.
13: Normal message on
14: where normal message. Until now
13: what's the message in your normal?
14: Normal message.
13: My microphone ha kasemi ha ha many. The old idea. Obes I'm go far say
14: initially only kelly
13: may rest the sea moon say. Will be the message about Facebook
14: and family home. Remember, cast was
13: Debbie.
14: Because I said, and I won't ban all that start to show. No, why we could see one in where as I was saying, Winnie and Calbay.
13: Oh, then
14: and the second panel.
13: No, so
14: second, so we're in man.
13: So I said, we're
14: in Kid Niger when you mammy, you're sure saying, can
13: Debbie
14: and quite punchy.
13: But so I'm saying, I win.
14: Then you see, you're not ashamed with Demi. Especially baby, I'm a mission. Oh,
13: Kwame.
14: Uh-huh.
13: And yes, sir. What's wrong with them?
14: Oh, say a normal sir. Statement from the coach in India to me. It's a normal statement. And normally,
13: I say, Nana Kwabna Nkronu Kofi. Hello and good afternoon to the special sports show on the land. I am Kofi Ando Emmanuel from Dansuman, Mataeko. About Coach Carlos' resignation, let us not reinterpret to include what may not be. Sometimes digging too much deeply into words can distort the real message and make the people serving Mother Ghana at the GFA always look evil or corrupt. When in reality, they may not be. Let's take the advice in the message and do better at where we failed.
14: I like that message.
13: Oh, you like it?
14: I like it.
13: You should have read it. I mean, can't be at your face. Why? Where's the second
14: one? But that message, who stand mommy and come pay?
13: And message.
14: I like that message.
13: Or say your first one. Or say, oh, and come on, man. There be. Me kasa. Bibi and come on. Why? Or say more fire. What focus sports? And fire burn these GFA people. If you want our football to be to progress, this GFA president must resign. When you see watching the show live and clear at Afumem Airport, more fire. Congratulations to Norway for eliminating Brazil. Greetings to Mrs. Jenapia Kubi, CEO of Jurindi Furniture, Bullet Man, and my lovely father, Mr. Safo Edu. When you say good afternoon, Hot FM, and we are Daniel Zesty, Filippo Kwabre, Kasemu say, Master Dambroka Kente Thread Shop. Bravo to the Three Lions of England for booking their ticket to the next stage of the ongoing FIFA World Cup tournament. Greetings to my mother, Frimpong Manson Etienne Felix, and my mother, Auntie Mary of Jeninso, Filippo Enna Wadibai. When you say good afternoon, sir, I will personally say Marvin Senaya was the best player in the tournament in the Black Stars parody inside every Konkonru Enna Wanonso Edinedia Fa SMS. I can't remember. Tiko Ame. Message, you know, what's me repeat?
14: I just wanted to repeat that. And I hope I'm going to call me.
13: Oh, there be some that may be sad. So I want to walk
14: home. And the info person here, Fadi, see. Me how another topic discussion and I say
13: oh how so for now do you want me to read the message?
14: You see him for me how another say
13: Kwame, what how you say?
14: Would they read message?
13: Me read the message.
14: Read message, man.
13: Okay. Hello and good afternoon to the special sports show on the land. I am Kofi Ando Emmanuel from Dansuman Mateku.
14: Okay.
13: About quote Carlos' resignation, let us not reinterpret to include what may not be. Sometimes digging too deeply into words can distort the real message and make the people serving Mother Ghana at the GFA always look evil or corrupt, when in reality they may not be. Let's take the advice in the message and do better at where we failed. Thanks.
14: You didn't say.
13: Nidinia Kofi Ando Emmanuel.
14: Kofi, I really endorse my heart for you this evening.
13: Okay.
14: And I'll be glad always. I'll be making sure say audio message beba na meti sebia like always try audio message beba. Either a coin or you, but I like that message.
13: Okay.
14: Boss player, I like the message. I like the message.
13: Why do you like the message?
14: Boss player, what do you want? Before say me question. Mi chocho mucho.
13: I hope so you come back.
14: Oh yeah, I'll come back to that. Hey, Osu. Then said there, I said more red tap tap me.
13: Oh, me far more red tap.
14: I told there.
13: My man, the message now. I like the message.
14: Now we own per message. Then now there.
13: Oh dear, who we are no aba.
14: Oh ma, any funa invitation. Ah, Osu. We aya brantia nyanko pato in safe young guy. Ah, when you 28 years.
13: Okay.
14: We a friend of our fancy area. Young guy, Kobi Munina, Momunina, Achim Kade Abumpi.
13: Achim Kade. Oh, so what the Miami
14: Zoa would him, yeah. Oh, okay. Michael Kofi Kadri.
13: Okay.
14: Michael Kofi Kadri, aka Majid Sky.
13: Okay.
14: When you're 28 years.
13: Oh.
14: And when you're in baby call.
13: 28 years.
14: That's very, very shocking.
13: Ah, wow.
14: Very, very shocking. Mm-hmm. That is it. That's the most important thing. And you know, you're not going to be waking up on Friday. Friday di enu ya e wa chim kede abompi ti nyame aduma e pon show na o se meko a chim kede abompi e won na yin be we keeping in there because Friday 10 July e pon show na na Saturday nyame aduma e ne be kwa kosi no e wo titi male akache e won e be kwa kosi no nti e sradofo e na Sunday nsu ne be tena sai bibia e wa chim abompi nti e sradofo boys no e busua ne adofo nyina obi e onim Michael Kofi Kadri aka Magic Sky yesese nyame aduma Friday di enim 10th 11th 12th Friday Saturday Sunday and a year proper in the chickamakamakama. We free a busuania do for Kobi or a painter or adigono. And on the way in by any and yamiad more Friday, Bequa Quakuja, Michael Kofi Kadri, aka Magis, can't be a coupon on Fanacra in CE and so on. Boss player, the reason why I miss me like it, I message, you know.
13: Okay.
14: And as you may how,
13: sir,
14: yes.
13: The message ni say how
14: message ni eh yeah sema and then I wanted to treat
13: okay
14: like eh yeah how
13: ma yentia insiraba washing bar and pub
14: washing yes insiraba
13: washing bar and pub dansuma
14: pa me ne na no ni pa me na kase enkosa akra na kwame kase enkosa akra na kwame kase enkosa akra na kwame we was here ko insiraba
13: yeah online guy Mike
14: Mentin na mesia enkwa yenkwa sa be kase o
13: be kase mu ta fa.
14: O ade ba kwa
13: wodi ti so down. In siraba washing ball and pub.
14: O su. The most important thing is especially pub sport and the back is you know. On so mu de nwom and e yo mu duma.
13: Yes.
14: The moment obe je nwom ne bo. Na we say mo mo beten onyamu ntia sports not that person he's a sports guy.
13: Exactly.
14: And we make sure say omo mba beten aso bia no e bete sports na say.
13: Yes.
14: Because obi a no waje ni wani dia ngwa tin fifire mo tis nanim we sin anim a what the sports here there but omo tia say it's not bring ya in shraba washing bay no and the pap no make sure say omo mo ro ka no and omo mo serve ni nyira no hot fm na betie 3 to say wa na betie but one thing me problems ye nko ha and akwame na nso no onso bi wo ho de ope bi a sort to sort nyu bi wo se amaye se 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
13: se se anwa pa mi
14: no de mi
13: onso waiting wa pa mi anya
14: se na se Friday de Friday am cup before them mi kofi mi to so onso on a more serious note I think say Andov the message no dey buy no I really like it
13: okay
14: also, statistics just say, what day former GFA couple, answer former GFA president,
13: okay,
14: Yeru Akosinyan Techi, who did now non administration, no, now the cat a compound,
13: exactly.
14: And it just say, what you say, vast, it just say, a quiet demon, I say, what the Abuboya a compare G wagon,
13: a mua,
14: papa,
13: okay,
14: sir, what's Emre Dudua, for me say 8 years on. Say, Nante Chibedi 2 times, and Oboria 3 times.
13: Yes.
14: Ocean in Jume Di Obedi, both World Cups, AFCON qualifying. Now Ocean, Kati timer. Unti mi fa Kati, and to talk, cause Nante Chidi on.
13: Okay.
14: Ye ka failure, ewo ye black star no. Ye ka failure. In your department, your games are under 17, under 20, women bar. You can never ever compare cat time to present Kosinyan Techi time. Because, yeah, boss player, Kwesi time no, we were able to go to AFCON since 2004. It was our best fight. Yeah, but AFCON, yeah, we qualify.
13: Yes, say 2004 in Yanko.
14: Yes.
13: From 2006.
14: Benin.
13: 10.
14: Yes.
13: Yeah, but ball, I'm saying 12. SI ball, 13.
14: Yes.
13: Yeah, but ball, 15.
14: Yes. Goran Stefanovic, you have a call. 19.
13: That's how you're born.
14: And to watch us, my maker, from that time in AFCON. Yeah, if we are not going to add to numbers, so we just go there to make sure we are going to participate among the big countries on my back. And at the end of the competition, you know,
13: post and post Nyante.
14: Yes,
13: that's after Nyante. Yes, say say
14: we just go add to numbers. Group stage, group stage.
13: Okay,
14: we are in Timian qualify, but Nyante Timu time era no. Yet me could do second 3 times.
13: Okay.
14: You could do third more than 3-4 times. Yet me appear semi-finals more than 4 times. Nantechimuta, if you go AFCON, people seem that they are so relaxed. The pressure about Ghanaians, you know. And my almost was because that time, you know, Obipe catch up, say, the hierarchy, you know, and then Nasifo, you know, what means that the connection, the bond was there. At that time, now we have quality materials. But this time around, any master, sir, under 17, under 20, under 23, any man call ye Emma your football, no. So, Timamuni bien be pese, and at least the hierarchy of the national teams, which is the Black Star, no, say, or participate in any tournament, we think, or we hope, say, at least a good resource. Your first edition World Cup 2006. Yet me could run a round of 16.
13: Yes.
14: Your second time 2010. You could run a quarter finals. Your certain Sanyebi to war, your certain record be to war in the history of Africa.
13: Yeah.
14: Then it could do quarter finals.
13: They're not Senegal.
14: This Senegals, this Ivorians, this Egypt, this Moroccans, this Tunisians, they participated World Cup ahead of Ghana. Boss Macho, what you say? But record now Ghana, you go and see a court 2-0, you have a court 2-0, no, no Morocco, they can't qualify for Bobby Dao. No Tunisia about World Cup, Nibida. No Cameroon about World Cup, Nibida. No Egypt about World Cup, Nibida. No Algeria about World Cup, Nibida. But the record now Ghana, of course, set here a 2 run of. That quarter finals 2010 or South Africa. No, Africa countries in Timinye.
13: Not to do 90 million.
14: Apart from being Senegal.
13: Senegal.
14: And be, I think it's 2-2. Then Silvermore, Tony Silvermore, Sissemo, Papa Diofmo. I'm gonna yes, I dear no, and the year be passing one more. It's Ghana adding Senyebe to 2010. It was a new African country being no bet me beating Ghana record. Gradually, you know, the Moroccans started investing in their football. They came together, the king, King Mohammed the fifth, plus the GFA president, Muhono, and Kamuchi Boom, making sure that there are some money's be around. We don't eat, we don't chop, we don't squander, but rather we used to do infrastructures for the future. But come here, say, nan touching me, no. One more time, no man shall have my at hand infrastructure. Bia, you bet me up, build on it, and say, bet me use it because not pram pram, no, not after no muyed or muyen, no maybe bread. But this time, I'll make my catch you, pisse. This administration, but a lot of things has changed our pram pram.
13: Yeah,
14: you see hotels, so you see clubhouse, so on, and maybe Baba Blackstar will not camp in a hotel, but Blackstar will camp at pram pram. All the Africa, all the national teams will come there. So it tells us gradually. The infrastructures are coming. What about the results? The teams are not performing. The change of our hands is too much. I mean the coaches, no? Also, Shenyan Techimu time. How many coaches in your yes, sir? Yes, started FR. Claude Leroy.
13: Yeah.
14: For Can 208. Mebua.
13: Yeah.
14: Yako walk up nearby. 206. And then Ratome Dukovic, a Serbian coach, a bet take a choir, you know. And you befa Claude Leroy. And when you benya Javier Renan as a physical trainer. and we're passing all the ranks. And we're about top notch coaches. I say, World Africa Cup of Nations, and some of the African countries. You're free one, you're Benya, Milovaravach, Munya Bebai. Kwesia Pian Befem, Goran Stefanovich, Munya Befem, Krusir Timaba Befem, Milovar Sakwabai, Otuada Krakwaba. Also, Yanya, seek out Midas, Yamisha, seek out Kono Baba Fem. And then your Karis Kuris. At the boss player, you are finding so many coaches, but still, your problem now, Kasan, the GFM penny for him, and the coaches don't want to solve your problems now. Suppose, Obert Kai, at here for more Kai and Omuti and show now. We were here. These people launch football. Your football idea, no, I say. Murefi.
13: Oh, and
14: so, where is the DNA? When fresh offer, and yes, our coach, and obey a technical director. I just want me
13: technical, you know.
14: Yeah, technical director, no. Le Pair.
13: Ayimuma.
14: Shafa.
13: When
14: fresh offer, okay. I'm going to launch Ghana football, no. And you see, and yeah, DNA. But up to now, also, who bet me with DNA and see you, no. Except for Mutia, I'm more enjoy, more fish, you know, or bet me who born I am born.
13: You need identity.
14: That is it.
13: The Black Star doesn't have an identity.
14: Absolutely. And it's a messy me permit. See, I can say, yeah, come on, also, send what can, maybe a bit my manager will be crumble, because this administration, I'm on your part. Yeah, the record send America to Tunis and Yenia, damn themselves, they know.
13: What say, in the message, you know. What's it say? Yeah, the give a bra.
14: That is it.
13: A bam you say. Omunye.
14: That is it.
13: We will see, say, the current football.
14: Omunye. That is it.
13: Administration.
14: But young people, young people, young people, young people, young people, young people, young people,
13: young people, young people, young people, young people, young people, young people, young people, young people, young people, young people, young people,
14: young
13: people, young people, young people, the statement about the same young KD can
14: sure
13: a quambisono while I'm wiring because if per senior near the team before the tournament said there is this influence on player selection for Wilco, and my minimum not TB said the coach had wanted to resign before the World Cup,
14: sure,
13: say a young credit, then maybe. He could have used another word that Ebemanaya more clearer
14: than what he used, you know.
13: Exactly.
14: Say Ebia environment, you know.
13: Environment, you know. But in some way, if it is so, means me when they say, Kwame, yeah, Jumain. Say, Obi, I'm a forward Juma, Unia Juma. So if somebody gives you the opportunity, now be Juma. Ne nipana one way or the other. As a Juma now, or try to interfere to see at here. Now, Mr. Afro say, show now more yano. Mobetra, Munkase, Ma Munkasenti, any person may see, Munkamawi. Like, you can decide to quit.
14: Oh, yeah.
13: But Ujaya, can you come out boldly?
14: Can't you say, be a
13: bit of
14: a bearding.
13: You get it,
14: sure.
13: And it's overcome poor, Ube Franin to ma.
14: And I think, say, a honor. Anytime I see my pet message,
13: so that is why I was telling NKD, say, if we talk about the environment in the Black Stars, environment in your hand.
14: The
13: environment is the Football Association.
14: Yes, and anything I'm a person message, we know.
13: But on super source, I say, my yandigi deep.
14: It's true.
13: Kwame, and I'm say, yandigin so dia, we will not be able to ask questions. Say, I'm a questions in Swa. We will not know the real problem, like you are saying. And when we went to the World Cup, show, Kwame, she Black Stars, Yako World Cup, the round of 32. Me Yeshua said, this is the World Cup, Kwame, Yako, Yefrima. I say, in terms of elimination, and Yefrima, Yefrima, Yen Shedan can want some case. This particular World Cup.
14: Sure.
13: Because it came as a shock to a lot of Ghanaians, say,
14: maybe I do know.
13: We made it to the round of 32. And Bisahun said, baby, I say Ghana be dunno. Womunka say, ni enyi didie no. What do you think went wrong? And then they say yentina. And the Ghana yeah court tournament, I say, ya kodru run of 32 a achievement de maye.
14: You see, and that
13: and then you need the opportunity to prepare.
14: And then
13: you need the opportunity to make the right decisions.
14: And then I catch you say, share small walking.
13: Yeah.
14: Osu.
13: Kwame.
14: Now initially, what can I say? Me say your style of play. Another me catch you say your style of play. No, your style of coach is now your foul mono. I'm not about basically your style of play. Tama appointment we ban yet the tete no. Me betref ye me no ntifie ya na me de like in kofu a Carlos Curious odon ba ba ye adwuma. Gaspar mo say Roger the server me bobo mu je. Na me catch Ghanaian say he said defensive minded coach. One shed the name attacking game bo. Also ni nna na say. Mean where you are coming from? I understand you.
13: I'm not coming from anywhere. You don't know where I'm coming from. I'm not coming from anywhere.
14: But the meme so me nay out of here adwuma. Say, mumia share the answers to our problems. Because this issue,
13: where do you get the answers from if you don't ask questions?
14: So when and when are we going to get answers?
13: You see, that is why I gave a simple advice. Because a lot of Ghanaians have that narrative, say the Football Association influencing our game.
14: Mm-hmm.
13: And secondly, like we are talking about coaches are appointed. Oh dear, you share coaches under this administration. You appointed here. How in office here? The two man mana. And kobe to miya body a team diama yen.
14: Sure. Me pese me ko different topics so on. But I just want to see say the FA and the two governments, you know, in some ways they are not helping us. FA to me kasi me pe coach we. Na government say me onso pe coach we. We see me pe coach we. Na we see me pe coach we. Bernardo.

0: with a certain goalkeeper, we couldn't qualify. Yes, that year, Ebu World Cup qualifies. We were still struggling with goalkeeping department. Yedru Bebe Kofa, Benjamin Ansari by Ebe Rem. Oba and Obe stabilize Niyama Demanye. Kwame. The rest of the game, man, say, during the qualifiers, are not sorry that poem. One Ghanaian should come out and tell me, game back, why, yeah, boy, yeah. You won't say, yeah, bread. You go keep and tea, yeah, bread. Yeah, hunubi. We went to the World Cup. First game, there was Lawrence Atizigi. Or then first 45 minutes, he did well. But the player be free, yeah, yeah, Benjamin and sorry, man, I bet them. Panama, 45 minutes, clean sheet. England, 90 minutes, clean sheet. Yabebo Croatia, ya consider two. Adia and the Ghana phone as an achievement. Say already you are qualified to the round of 32. When your goalkeeper one man on Sadia, you go to the round of 32 one man. What's my bench? Meanwhile, the goalkeeper no be replacing no. Young fire nini young quality. Ya call AFCON 2023. Hana neda go poison why. AFCON na obedience akwache bo no anti ayina ne but yebo qualifiers no hana ne dem
1: Benjamin Simon Atizigi mo
0: yebo AFCON qualifiers hana ne dem
1: oh no
0: Atizigi na ne dem we couldn't qualify
1: you see
0: go be dem be qualifying for the World Cup who drew World Cup no tournament na se o kwame tournament na se and some Ghanaians were saying say Benjamin Asare were your local goalkeeper onya dia she na me here example be say Oko Spain national team ni maho. Now, omo kita three goalkeepers in the Spanish national team. Omo Unai Simon. Omo wo David Raya. Omo wo Juan Garcia. Kwame, among these three goalkeepers, omo omo tie so onu en reti omo an omo rank these three goalkeepers. Na, yen shesi ebenya one single person na. Ode, obe puti Unai Simon. Ahead of David Raya, and now say, ahead of Juan Garcia, Obien Wabaya Sadiano. But when you go to the Spanish national team, Luis de la Fuente Amia Uno say, he is their number one because of them and they get results. Obien Garcia Tizigi Nyadie.
1: Oh, so one thing.
0: Obien Garcia, Juan Garcia Nyadie.
1: One thing.
0: But who a goalkeeper who is giving no results?
1: May this World Cup, I will never ever blame my goalkeepers. I will never blame any goalkeeper.
0: That is what I'm saying.
1: You see?
0: So I am not talking about goalkeeping
1: Also,
0: no
1: maybe
0: coach.
1: Maybe how many? Who the hundred? Ebu are any no coach? Ebu Obi any the choice? Ebu Obi please Obi choose.
0: Choice is Ebu and Mwah.
1: That entire man cause no coach. Ebu Owa.
0: Choice is Ebu and
1: Mwah. That is it. My man
0: cause. Man, make that technical team is gone.
1: Entire man that
0: so
1: is it.
0: I don't want to talk about that thing. Jordan playing time.
1: Maybe hundred.
0: Why benching Jonas JTJ? But all this when now a part. We see your game against Colombia. Kwame your free mo. But yeah, who a defensive line of Senaya? Gideon Mensah, Jonas Adeteje, Jerome Opoku, who played two games. Games now win your points when we had to qualify. You got this place. So. Now, failure, who drew the knockout face?
1: Do you know the reason?
0: What was the reason?
1: I want to say, because where you are coming from, coach, you know, Derek Lucasen.
0: Yes.
1: So we have bought two games.
0: Mm-hmm.
1: The first game we have coached him.
0: Yes.
1: And if Colombia, say Ajete Oho, and our bench Ajete no man Lucas and my boy.
0: Yes.
1: So you must have the reason why onu choose sir. The same thing applies to where you are saying say Atizigi starti and we pray and Benjamin Asare by. And today anything na our bench Benjamin Asare na kwako for Atizigi abeshi. Ohne dey coach no office or yena dey. But me problem say department honi nyame. Coach Bia on a choice. Coach Bia on the OBM Freezer Bia. Me person where you say. Okay. And I say Bia na Atizigi. He was my first keeper on the Medina started here. And the plan by and say, Obia one explanation.
0: Okay.
1: But me diya me person get here for tea.

0: because first Ghana, what's a Ghana beshe? I want to pass ya been call. Mistakes in we can signal so many players.
1: And
0: maybe problem say
1: one am one. Baby I want am one am no am.
0: Enter me enter me say on the there. Go keep the department. Aside you consider two goals.
1: Baby I would now. Enter me strikers assemble. Me some more say strikers in a kwame me say. And you see a new, but we don't give them opportunity.
0: So
1: me and the fallacy of Nigerian born or born away.
0: Also, me mama minya mammy. GF and Penny for no. Any coaches no, especially 18 Premier League clubs or more Ghana, they are not helping us. A basana, none call forward, she say, allege, say, yes, I'm going to talk to match, so send it here. Sure, me person busa say, it is strikers, I'm going to go king, be brave, maybe they be a make us ask him, we say. Say, who are DB was our striker away home? Nancy, you didn't beat Marco, Black Sani, a polishina, you have fun uncle. Boy, no, but what share Africa, baby? Where some of Ghanaian clown strikers on Muji Goki, you know, a statue free between Ishmael more time.
1: Okay.
0: Eba, so Yamia, no, I don't know when you're Israel, when you're Denmark, when you're Sweden, one quack or sha, or call up Yamfubium da. Me, Stinas, me, almost close to bear 8-10 years, and I study Sadi way. Mok my solid defender, me check a Sadi way. Go, King Pleasant, eh, Prince Tegu. Yamia, no, I don't. And when your team papa be question Europa and Kablasta and the Inferno. Sure, Ishmaelado. Goes Ben Wanshan, walking better than Wanshan was saying, can you say Ghana and Nigeria be a boy, maybe? And how many times and Ishmael now call
1: up to the national,
0: to the national team? Sure, Eric Bakin, what you walking out Ghana? How many call ups and you didn't edit Bakin boy? Because when you are Petrojet and Gola be Koshe,
1: Egypt,
0: young Ferno. Alex Asamoah, Alex Asamoah, once you be Jay, ye infino. It a come here, sir. Strikers, no, you was typical strikers for bat, send a war canoe. And a platform, be a player, be Dean, the poor Macas Macho. Was that guy was a potential plaster player?
1: But Penny, what did you? But Penny Dean, sir, Penny now money, but plan.
0: Somebody like Joseph Esau.
1: Joseph Esoloff,
0: former House of Football player.
1: Yes. And Penny Dean.
0: Shenny Den Timer.
1: Of course.
0: Shenny Nipik. But young Ferno, you say, we say, why am I born in Tima? Me man for a blaster.
1: So you get it.
0: So all the mature.
1: You see a Nibi.
0: Yeah, but you know what?
1: I'm not saying come away on. Me ne mini pebby. Was say, and ne ye brave because ye need infrastructure. Nam so infrastructure the ampa eka. But enya nuntia. Caladan Park, Zatam Nede Park.
0: Tofik alolo no jazz who go say,
1: Nede Park.
0: Ne Saka Park.
1: Kwame.
0: Tofik alolo no jazz who she go every girl.
1: Nene ye abolik. Ye abolik. Shania ma koso ye league.
0: That is enemy chasing ye
1: people. A friend ye we, self friend ye we blast asem. No, obisi zeko.
0: Afi watia,
1: obisi zeko.
0: Eti Premier League
1: wa all of us, we went to the World Cup.
0: Eti ye kabina se, yes, I like to say, as man we can say, obisi says goes, obisi four goes. I say, ye prepare go kina mo obi. Eti ye ni team break, ni ama obi the second division team ya ba. Na jenim bua team wa she four goes. Ya say, we beji league there, ene minsu meji go kin, bebe ni go star, wani 11 wonders. Ya see, yati say ne besi, ampa, ne si. Eti ye be de ne bikrap, who ye good also. Say ne, who ye good at all my foreign story see. Obi the message, bye. Was say in front of weko. Sky,
1: what's my name?
0: Me menya for you. What's over Sky?
1: What's my name? Sky, no, I don't know. Who named Netherlands now?
0: Yeah. Sky in Netherlands.
1: So, who named
0: the Netherlands?
1: I don't know. US, then I don't know.
0: So, Mimako, production, Mako, church, and now what kind
1: of American?
0: Oh, the Mitchell. Also, you will be all. And then, Penophobia, I bought Paye. Sir, where's your bat? Mimi, dear, me pesca, go me bottom, you know. Me for me, dear uncle. Baby, a Max also Bernardo will be hosting water for sports now. A babwa will be to us, old Debbie. Miss Yamusim will be all. Oh, dinner war, own to me the German Max or Bayano. But because of, say, Obenya sign one fees, contract fees, a good boot.
1: I know, and yabby.
0: Sure. I brand your friend, this guy, Kotoko player. I bet I'm one. Oh, I bet I'm one. So on the players, on the me premier, come. What one? Share Stephen Mankuna. Also, who you good at? Nase, and no man can keep you one. Also, the blast and yet me from question, you polish you. A Bianca, who you case Emma Bread and Asante.
1: Yeah.
0: You names are brand to a typical number nine. obetima bona free rains obetima na bo stagnant there sadik adams sadik adams boss but you also want to work kai bi
1: oh yes
0: change mado
1: sadik adams
0: pe sadik adams
1: transfer
0: was say dominic adiam boss but what you say there are some strikers be bagana gana we dey number 9 number 10 be pm every blessed year be
1: new crop for din comma and am we player me boy ni you good that say what kwa say but say enti yam fre no
0: Under 20 and 17. Oh, oh, oh, oh, oh, sister, oh, oh, make me say, it's in the man, I'm going to be a beer. Also, you're number 10. Me no, Kobo says 8. I'm going to be a castle 8 and minion 6. Because a beer minimum strength. There are mayor box to be my quammer, but no, won't mean
1: you are better.
0: There are metac, won't mean it's sanitary.
1: Their suit was walk with your bread.
0: But I mean, we've natural position playing number 8. But the combination between Minu mi na superb.
1: Yeah.
0: Her two friend matches ya Kobo and also ya bo bia cho.
1: Ah, ya bo bia che.
0: Especially do me go mo say me kwa bo say me breaki no ma me kwa na me start ya train kwa met me abona say ah.
1: Yeah.
0: E dey dey na ma.
1: Yeah.
0: Na do anya bi kwa
1: no mo su jani ma.
0: No, ha?
1: No mo su jani.
0: No mo say me start ya train ya met me abona.
1: Na u jani ma na.
0: Me jani be na.
1: Anya ma na kan.
0: O mo so mo na ni me su ni dey
1: na
0: ma bia.
1: Na mo so mo ni
0: ma. Na me say me hu ya me. Me train ni hu ya me. Na me ka say me fie ni kwa ni mo.
1: E dey na ma.
0: Me nyini mi fie no ko ani mu
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0: so enyi ya te so ma ti mi working face and at 20 mi ti mi age so mi si na ni maestro maestro bo si na mi bo junior na mi payment ya gawo ni prince atwi mu
1: I see
0: what you say
1: to su a former player
0: oh mi senior ne bi se most from
1: paul bo
0: se most from paul lomo then enke bi se na enke wa ka che enke se enke ka ba on ko ni ntipe ni mo bon but bibinti any
1: guy say na man satan ni man na
0: no dey be person here music na person here music dey man say me na me no comfort one me no comfort me no comfort na one together
1: o comfort be
0: e comfort chat dom
1: okay
0: and na music e na me man I say many any akwakoji music no ache born no e most of my family kwa mo catch am say me nya music ntimi say me were records go bebre I me recorded them on some one or two masters we are there me jai but also and credit say before say bedin central church no ni ahwehwehwe matches bebre also Canadian Park na me me yan central adjuma ba kotoko na out you tofika lolo muta 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initiate ye bibia e say party ni ho a osu when e ba
1: bia ni ho
0: Caleb Yenchi say any dan osu ma Caleb feels say when e be bua Caleb Yenchi osu su am pan say the midfielders e do mo call yi ye ka say rate o mo me ensan say those four players now be mo say zibo nya nu be bia e pe no
1: oh me mum die
0: zibo be bia yes
1: osu die say osu wu ja me dia em say om last game na nkombo ma Black Stars no say osu wu ja me dia
0: ban say what say
1: that is internet me dia
0: me say was it all my platform me catch or say ye three an say midfielder na ye do mo ko ye midfielders no
1: yeah
0: party or velare unya bi mo
1: exactly
0: them time kana ko zibo kwampo coach no won unya bi dey em anto
1: say don cabbage
0: yes enti anti se coach na dey e be kwa mo o ye unya bi aba enti me catch say midfield no enye midfield ye betima rely on them but em maybe banaga na ko bobo bi a we can rely on our midfield
1: come
0: the midfielder say she goes
1: but the message about say coach ni message na dey near to baby age bi into the mamen kan message ni nyina why
0: won say one thing say I baba bia na asem no
1: mamen kan message
0: ni nyina paragraph 3 won into the kan ni nyina ma no
1: into me but where the statement from Carlos Queiroz we were cast a resignation letter but any was it to Ghana football like life teaches us one timeless lesson you either win or you learn I live this journey with pride in what we achieved but also with the healthy dissatisfaction of those who always wanted more. Reaching a higher level should never be the destination.
2: it should be the beginning of even greater ambitions. The future of the Black Stars will not be built only on the pitch. Black Stars' success must start off the field by creating the best possible environment to prepare, protect, and develop Ghana's extraordinary football talent. To my president and board, thank you so much for the opportunity to serve the Ghana national football team. It was an honor and privilege to serve the country and the Black Stars. To my players and staff, my deepest gratitude for your courage, commitment, and unwavering dedication to the team. To the fans, we cannot claim complete sporting satisfaction, but we can proudly say that we honored the colors of Ghana and restored respect and credibility to the Black Stars on football's greatest stage. Thank you, Ghana. The journey starts now
1: to the future.
0: Very, very touching. Very, very, very touching. Also, so you see, your mindset of selecting coaches, you know, it should change.
2: Okay.
0: See, they are both fair by. But see, you know,
1: I don't know, meaning what your same will be paying. That Aya say, you know, coaches from the country, the Black Stars players give them problem. Minimum so what that?
0: So your coaches from
1: The country,
0: local coach.
1: Yes, yes, yeah, bless name warm. Especially those based outside Ghana.
0: Matty be brave.
1: Matty be brave.
0: Okay. Now say one day me catch you say there was a time you play coach be a Ishe Kunz. Ishe Kunz them say mistake by me say the number coach the player by coach right. Kunz you crown him Ishe arrangement of Kunz you crown him Ishe. What is it? You say what? Oh, one on one. Yes, you have experience and top notch coach. But I don't know if you have a dream, but I could say, I don't have a career, I don't have a coach. I don't have a coach. Maybe I know this guy. Yes, you have a top notch coach. Then you didn't. Now, I'm stabilizing you, man. I will camp on my but now, I'm sure coach now, but now, the saving in the air, very, very rich. But yes, sir, Ghanaians, your dream. Born here, they tell you, no. Onyo no bit me asisan sa bo no oba anse no I am chiche bo no de bae o kapchum o ka bagana so yenim sa de ne bo
1: Rubin Amorim see we will suffer
0: that is a
1: gun suffer we suffer
0: that be an but that suffer suffer so say suffer also eti who the coach be ba na na star no and me any a place na mpia
1: haye
0: yakopun sha. I said, boss, what's my say? Say, Antonio, you know, they say, Ratomedukovic be Milobai. No, Anan, or one Zankas, or Bahas, you know. No, he was a typical number six player. Oh, my mama, change, you know. Oh, what's up, Shenik? Okay, Ghana against Nigeria.
1: Yes.
0: 2-8.
1: Yes.
0: Can 2-8. Only Kelobi.
1: Kelobi, you know.
0: That day, that very day, Obias Anan may win that game.
1: Oh, yes. Sanka, na Sanka Mikko be sabo nobody and kobe pass him.
0: Do we have set fighter in our game? Who's watch a board too?
1: Na, we see, Dano, Yanni Colombian be being chama war say. After say, Yabo 90 minutes, we 6 minutes now at the torso. Any the attitude of our players making it look as if there's a Colombia for a moment.
0: Wow, we are sure 14th minutes no.
1: Near Nyabo be near the choir him. Ye pian, meaning say ye drew, a ye. Ye pian quenim, mehu, a unipa,
0: Eliza was minipa.
1: Eliza was no assambo born a battery. Hey!
0: Nanko, no person go ahead.
1: Kwame,
0: don't not the
1: library. Yet the
0: camera here, quenim. I kill the channel, no, some catch all.
1: On say,
0: also, from because some of the players in more, no, I'm kill the dom with Trimono.
1: Yet
0: they're different.
1: Yeah. Black Stars call up. Yet come once a month for the message by say, we should rally behind the team than to criticize the selection. Sure. Yeah, Katara must say. Sure. We are not criticizing the selection. Rather, ye perse omo aya fre omo no.
0: Yes.
1: And the technical team ni who say.
0: Yes, same, same, same.
1: Say omo the women kodi ya. When they get to the pitch, they should do improving fan trade. The reason why ya.
0: Say net here.
1: Ye ja Joseph Pinto wo fie.
0: Say net here.
1: Ye ja Derek Atakun wo fie.
0: That is it.
1: Ye ja Eyi Majid Asimeru wo fie. But the Elisha Owusu. Any questions? I don't want to talk about it, but Into me wakas, convinced that we be Madrid as me rule of ye.
0: Wakas number says on be pra mean any na kwasi bo mo ye no.
1: Kwame.
0: Eti ye enti ye say je fim penny for no. Ye say ye clam penny for no. Claps no. Ye say wo mo. The population 33-34 million no. Esu. The 33-34 million population message will be in for sending. Yabo World Cup now.
1: Send your chroma ye din.
0: That is it. That is it. Yesu.
1: And that is Panama game. No one your chroma ye.
0: Come ye din.
1: Yes, sir. Panama we no. Like yani Panama first game.
0: The debe bea.
1: Your chroma ye.
0: Oh, and be a giddy.
1: That is it.
0: Yes, oh, come be out him say. And just say, Morano, four running what town ye high.
1: That is it.
0: What's a blaster just in your cramp and who feel it?
1: Exactly.
0: But your choice of coach is now more banal. Oh, soon I'm in Ukraine. What also pension? How many times now who's a Ghana typical number seven? It's a lie. And in the first air, Chibel 2-3.
1: At the end, I'm more believe you, I'm more peace. I'm more turning into me.
0: What? Wa appear to me cost him Asia on the Nano, I did born a free Asia Nano. Ye peda commander number 10 for born a mammy. Say to me, I mean, your boss, a phenomenon. Appear bet me, I could you born from Montana Nano.
1: I was watching the 2006 World Cup.
0: So what would he be?
1: Namashe Michael Lacy. Suleiman. Steven Appear.
0: Sure, Jasso. 6-8-10.
1: Now, oh, shed the real more controlling method. No more dictated the temple of the game against almighty Italy. The World Cup winners in 2006. Coming.
0: So I feel who is a department, you know. Yeah, Jano. What for number six? I see just six. Appear Jantana. And you've been here, pe.
1: Okay.
0: What can we say? Also, we have to say because we are serving the masses.
1: Mean Ukraine, also,
0: hold on in Bible. On Sena Sarah. It was true, sir. No on what? It was true, sir. No on
1: yes.
0: But it wasn't fact, sir. On what? I said maybe I had to be a meka. Madam, because I meka any depa. Sarah, no, yeah, no. Because on what? But it wasn't fact, sir. On what?
1: Then you be bia. Yeah, established, sir. Like there's no way. So I know the only thing you good. I understand.
0: What you say? It's a blast, and
1: yeah. Do I so focus you?
0: Mente me ka se unni bible ni sina me se
1: ba se bible no muntro mu sa
0: ba se bia so who read the same
1: it takes somebody who is spiritually inclined to be able to come out with something like this. This is a revelation and you need great men of God to give such a revelation
0: like you so bet my interpretations no I'm a Matthias here here it's not fact sir. It's not fact sir. Ghana yet me a football man here
1: there be
0: Hakimi ya wono se Spain boa. Ibrahim dia se wono se wono. Mohamed the friend said the faith.
1: Yes.
0: Morocco for no. Omu hu se omu so mo I think say 1980 to 1990 World Cup no. Oman ko biemu. My mama said me right and almost started to say or say invest say na work infrastructure. Your compass so my yes
1: oh yes. Now in Africa, nobody beats Morocco in terms of infrastructure.
0: So, okay, best area, the first or also near cut the whole number two, near Franca Manqua or Beji best two in Africa.
1: Yeah,
0: it's okay, best two in Africa out of my mind.
1: Ashraf Hakimi.
0: Nanko Poncho. It's a walk number typical number 8 year. Oh, Morocco team.
1: Say, what's your Morocco team name?
0: Boss.
1: See the confidence from who? Oh, are you Buadi?
0: What am I gonna say, bro?
1: Are you Buadi?
0: 22 years.
1: When they came to the 2022 World Cup, one strongest department in the team was their midfield. Azedine Unahi. What is Sofiane Amrabat? And
0: Amrabat is one.
1: He's not in the team.
0: What people want to be more?
1: Yes, it's in the
0: team. When
1: he's just 29 years.
0: Obet my boy with experience, oh, but I will say, are you bored, you know, 22 boy, I'm
1: going to make a see a idea,
0: that is it.
1: Never catch her, say, a special room in your dear movie.
0: Not, special room, no, make I say, Obekaya. A tier for Becca's Assembly, Cotoconi Liberty. No more top four as a league or Carindorf Park. Oka Kwame Ajagba.
1: Kwame Ajagba, yes.
0: From RTU.
1: Yeah, RTU. Yeah.
0: Then time, no. Now Samoja and Winnie Peak. A tier for Becca's Assembly, almost from Amonkao. In so toy.
1: Cotoconi Liberty.
0: Oh, Carindorf.
1: I need almost say Kotokoane nana.
0: I think Asamoah Gyan
1: says Kotokoane or say 2-1.
0: Me no person me can call that.
1: Asamoah Gyan say that was the last goal
0: was say. Oh, what so call
1: here? Yes.
0: Who say that match no omo the Kwame Ajagba then ta no do your typical number 6 box to ball. Ajagba so wa. Omo the Ajagba Edman Asamoah Gyan. Ajagba Kwame Ajagba Gyan Asamoah Gyan ho sa. Run it and run the wall. You be more shit if you run. You catch your sign the pass me see when it there. Gyan no so sa ma ye.
1: Okay.
0: Send your intelligence in a branch and Tonana Ridi Young say, Mikao Bina Yegumano, meet me in Cotremity, Elbobua, or so Pinino, or say, I want any. I kill the Chinese, huh?
1: By Nelson Ava Hank on your red cap.
0: And until I say, I didn't know. And the who the day you know about number 10 and kasankasa. Into your so it's not say your coaches, you know, young for winning coaches, and at the same time, be your attacking minded. Because originally, boss, Ghana, we are blessed with forward and strikers.
1: The coach is not saying now. Among form per se made the deep in a coach's statement. But for the coach to say the environment, Pam Chomo me and your side environment.
0: And I'm saying, a toxic environment, or better than Batnase.
1: What better than you and
0: everyone? Oh, Abia, on the Minya, yes, speculative. But now you're all fact, you know. Minumi, you're the incessant, but especially me, who executive producer. Oh, be what the for me, Minumi, or Mutian Cabiano. You can say 10th May to 15th May, who list, you know. Not Derek Atacon, oh, Mangancho.
1: I know.
0: And Tabias, Abia, those things can be the part of the environment, you know.
1: I still have the list on my
0: phone. Oh, I still have. Me see.
1: And the day.
0: I'm challenge. Me say me can tell now one force.
1: And the day. Penny be win was no. Sal list way. Me nyan way. Because a dear way say here. A official.
0: Yeah. Member penny phone will be your
1: problem. A official.
0: Be a bi story.
1: And later.
0: No,
1: and later. And come on. Me tiffer Kudus soon say. Kudus was expecting to go to the World Cup. Now me say the list of official. Namu said the list.
0: Per conversation had with Ogoro.
1: That is it.
0: Oh yeah, Kwame. Per the conversation had with the guru Ogoro. Ne the one point and the UBM stamps the center. Yeah, Mumuntin, yeah, yo.
1: He wasn't on the list.
0: I said, maybe a point our cast will be sending messages here. He said, 2 man. I said, yeah.
1: Oh, Meninavi.
0: Say, I can't say. Yeah, can't say. Meninavi. I pester with the cacre, berry tea, and the befer continue of fire.
1: Yeah.
0: And Cassabi or Momuti and common pay us.
1: Exactly.
0: See, yeah, Minumi and Cusino, and Kabia Cassia, Dino may be a cheer. Ebia, the real listeners in Bimu, or might pay us. I'm all fair and I'm all serious. My dear, too, no, and canal on common because same one will be to me in Cabaye Barry and Yabeka. I did happen who are or more do much in the mountain. And you might have faced him in Azo because of them. Maxwell, things that you are facing this industry, especially. I'll be quiet to me, can I say? And I propose to can say, Minas answer me can. Yabro crow moon. And semi yet here can you say be a boy, senior Babaka? You do it because I'm not for a person who sees where our sources of information. So we are where? Yeah. Where maybe to me which me cast now say who are opinion are? Where does he get his information? But we are journalists. We are not poets. We are journalists. We are not poets. You can't win some. It's your opponent. Can can be your quarterfinal. We make sure say the buy a course. You be what's up? One or two things to get the right information in the Babe 7 call for. This platform and Penphobia Babe Trasso. They serve the nation, you know, they serve the masses with good information, good stories. And then you have a better with this 6-7 years in the echo. It's a moon pie, a moon yamas, a moon jam. Not the Biamuti idea. We need to go control, give them right and good stories. Because the animal corner, they also ask if you know the animal corner, they mean the message Ghanaians from say, especially young pay the right players, you know, department numbers, you know, and send a run one way back. We are also here for Israel, oh, Germany. Maxwell, oh Brazil, oh maybe oh Netherlands, all these three big countries. Mm. Last week I mean, oh yeah, Germany and the Netherlands were German. The best time, Brazil, participating in these four World Cups in 2014, maybe what? 2018 they don't be, 2022 they don't be, 2026 they all don't be. It's all my from Ukraine, by the Pep Carlo Ancelotti. That's the name of England was and also Don Capello. Mm. Also Capello echo for England team.
1: Capello
0: and yeah, name, yes, also echo for England team 208 to 202.
1: Yes.
0: Now England for they were angry, they were testing for World Cup, no. It's no person making means because so make many right people, no. No matter for England, you know, one more win World Cup now more. But I'm also no a quite moon fast your money, man. The same thing they say, man. When I'm far. I think a success now I build the core, you know. Or send Quebec to us, and now also normalization committee on my major.
1: Okay,
0: and that's a normalization committee. A human not Ghanaians, yes, you show mono or multi mamma may enter this administration by fire. So, more yet the right a human not Ghanaians every share or Ghana football, and then the question can we all blow. Boss, but what you say?
1: Oh, me too, as a pa.
0: Say normalization, and you man not Ghana for every share from a guacamo. Said that those writings no be idea and can you question no more prayer? And you question no more prayer? Top best 4 or 5 countries in Africa.
1: Yeah.
0: Ghana, we Morocco, Egypt, Ghana, Cameroon.
1: And we are here.
0: Me say first now pe best countries are. Yeah, call cup of nation. I see about qualifiers are. Now Ghana, Mali, Kwebe, Chano, no slow.
1: Nah. And we are I want to know the year because Morocco no naman phone sir omosa
0: from
1: Morocco no nansen o mutim na
0: sa and make yabe. Yourself from 93 time era no
1: that time was Egypt
0: Cameroon
1: that time was Cameroon
0: yes
1: that time was Cote d'Ivoire
0: yes
1: and Ghana
0: and make na make no
1: and maybe
0: And America, no.
1: These are the countries.
0: And America, yeah, those top countries, no.
1: Football was in West Africa.
0: Yes, yes.
1: For world dominance.
0: But now, I was thinking, build up on that momentum. That you need build up on it. We are now retrogressing. You see, you got top 4 or 5 countries in Africa.
1: Now, what's your Africa ranking, Nana? Say Africa, yeah, Tosso.
0: And maybe by now, we are near Tosso 14.
1: First time crying in Africa.
0: And maybe by near Tosso 14.
1: And the first
0: it's time. It's the past 8, 7 years, near 7 years, you were 74 years.
1: Yeah,
0: best
1: uncle.
0: Yes, you're 8 years in your 7 years in you. Baby, I need that 14. It's 7 years down the lane. You're that 70 dead. Africa, 14, you
1: are.
0: And see, I come here say, you be beyond your bassa. I'm shambolic. Boss, you be Pia from under 17, under 20, under 23, ebe barre, rebe galaxies. Ya kobochan kwa yen timan kobochan.
1: Timin qualify.
0: Wu team national team and timan kobo cup of nation. And can make amends be our chanim. Nanka ayat and square nama Ghanaians na kuman tomu yem. Ghana national team timan kobo cup of nation.
1: Ghana
0: chan so yen timan sanko.
1: Manfadi akanema college.
0: That's I'm sure be.
1: Ghana say I'm farm and yen ti. Mama in fact, the academic college, no, if you want some form of dream, I show you so. What's na? You better do my pa. Through what's na deko? See, I could walk up now, baby. Sasa, be a okay, be a son. See, you buy a league in so. Be a ball league. Your final day, no, then your ball league allegation of bribing. You ain't saying one shit. Ni ni never come one same. Friend of our dream, Chebra 0551 744 5556 0551 744 5556 Mr. Tsewadwin, any attend you? Would you attend me? You have free line as some part of power. Hello, good evening, sir.
3: Good evening.
1: Lawyer, my inquiry.
3: I'm a message.
1: Yeah, my kind message needed. I'm a kind.
3: Okay.
1: My kind of message, you know, my kind of weird data. Hello, good evening, sir. Debbie, online and drop into Miss Robert Saba BM 0551744556. 0551744556. Now, would the wife drink to me Abasuni? So, Nabi beer to me. I come and see, I don't know. The Black Stars of Ghana and Kwanku Yi, Coach Carlos Queiroz. Now, say, Mr. Olu, I already set him on. Why?
3: I'm not on my paper. Hello.
1: Okay. Who did you have your cassette free?
3: Yes, I'm in the cassette free. I'll enter. I'm not going to be able to do it.
1: Wow. If I to sign it here, self football association and first statement, yeah, my boy. And I,
0: the cell on can say almost one thing called World Cup and then the performance in the Kostra, no more renewing team. That was the 4 months, no more demand.
1: Hello, good evening, sir.
4: Good evening, you're first in an
1: acquisition. But you're being to an acquisition.
4: Yeah, the Casafia.
1: Boss, young committee. Hello, boss. Me ba cho o voice no wetri why nti kita phone ya na be jama bi yi yeah
4: premier na question
1: aha na question enko me na se e fe dem tin kan ko
4: me say I want to understand with Kit. I respect him highly, but I feel this is the right time. I say because he's more interested in position, say second vice chairman or the president CAF or GFA president, but then me who impacts me all year so far. You got 5 World Cups. Sky and Yang from 5 World Cups. Until now, Ghana man cry, even accommodation cry, not even 1 air condition. And 2 times I ever free camp, be just some of the players got that hotel. Charging with double the price. That is what you want. I met Asante Tumor. But then the be bro, no FBN and no catch him say, Chris, you think I'm bent to an was. And I was like, Asante Chum, do you know what you are saying? A coach of Chris Hughes.
1: Hey, this is Calibre. A serious allegation, maybe at all. Why? It's a serious allegation. What's up now? Come and say a serious allegation.
4: Yes, a false allegation. And you know, I don't know if we can organize a demonstration because this guy wants to go a third term. I don't know him personally. I don't want to even know him. But my problem is sometimes you have to leave when the applause is. It's high, but with his, it's vice versa. Everybody is crying for you to go because things you are doing and things coming out from camp. They say, okay, Derek, after the ready, by ready, as this year, but even with striker here or Montreal, say, Modena, Tennessee, 70-30. Who does that? What kind of country are we in? Sports minister, what's now from Germany to US? At now, you don't know what he's doing there. For what reason? Only God knows. as if say Black Stars didn't want to air, didn't want, but they come and they always come with the zero.
1: Why? Hello, good evening, sir.
5: Hello, good evening.
1: Yes, sir. Me patro dini baby awaka safari.
5: Yes, dini botema.
1: Me patro inku
5: I think sir, baby, you do no one, you do no. I think sir, I was that day you bring and the following day, the prejudice was too much. Now me kase, let's put England game aside and focus the next game, because game na me me share no against Panama no. And mami who say team na nye bia sa. So say ye be costume ya ye no go see that say e say you focus how to build the team when na coach dey beto no. And you by the field alone, but outside the field to no. Ye be the day na ye team no agina. Ye champagne for no for and you ma go form na team we dey. Nya dey e be boy kura. The next half corner e be yiri ba. Ya mi kai o.
1: Mate, my men are so wasse for once I drink our Dubai. Hello, good evening, sir.
6: Hello.
1: Isaiah, ni.
6: Isaiah,
1: mi ankoi.
6: I'm not getting a crook to ask your resign. You know, we are one of my opera tournaments here, the Kubia, covering Africa, the Kubia, and the Gia, but in your honor, that's all resigned. You see, Africa for an affair, the Moluku, and the Moluku, and my father, the Emperor and Papa, my own. And I will be talking about it.
1: Let us say, Aziz, so I need some money. Well, hello, good evening, sir.
7: Hello.
1: Yes, sir, good evening.
7: Good evening.
1: Maybe I told you, maybe I will cast free.
7: If I'm lying, because I feel I should manage it.
1: Lie, my easy way.
7: I born in the Ghana, no, my father is an Indian boy. Lash was a good midfielder. Lash was a family father. Lash was in Timbo, Anikosibu, Omun Timbo, Ghana midfielder. Shana Clayson, Stephen Appiah. Shaman Black in life. Wow. Your midfielder, I will look at him as a midfielder. Medium boy, a bit not from my account. So, you go on a Yakofar, a Kutisibu, we want the same to my mama Ghana. Well, you see, Ghana is still here. Blamifying a minute, my wife.
1: Mate, may I say, why? Why, and see, my main father, next one. Hello, good evening.
8: Hello, Joe, I'm better than the Joe.
1: Maybe I told me to so we didn't maybe our castle free.
8: I'm in Prince, Kaluka, sir.
1: Mbato, me and Quay.
8: And Patro, the same business and Patro, Randy Abbey, or a demo of Blackstar.
1: The Black Stars Management Committee, no, Dr. Randy Abbey.
8: The name is the question at the time. Randy Abbey has been with the Black Stars staff. There has been no improvement. Randy Abbey, we did do a Black Stars match. Then, Alice, maybe you have a couple. I'm going to show you the time. Mo yin fi ona mo pa bla Salima da o beti ma gote la so usu Salima da o bi dia ma o fa ni captain nu
1: ah abotre why abotre anya sa be twede to bat adu bro o sra mi nya abotre why nya izu o ma we hello good evening sir yes I'm back over here we didn't be our cafe free
9: me cafe free apinya ya from Haruna
1: mi enko
9: Oh, say Blaster and Casaron. Blaster and Casarman for no, I'm not Blaster and Nanya. Tell you coaching and Casar coaching or defending coach and your coach, dear. Who's a Kanyasham and Yampoa? Last night, you know, come by Sale Porto, Massa Porto Gana Porto. Colonel Wayadi. Coaching or defending coach. When you coach in the Sugar Naman for Coach from Bra. If I am Wagana, I'm Wagana Cra. When I'm in your mouth.
1: Mate, you're so yellow, say for one so contribution, would they a buyer? Mamenfa tu Mamenfa tu mon fan soso na fe menfa adwuma ne fan si na maxon fan news nimra. Hello, good evening, sir.
10: Hello.
1: Yes, sir, good evening.
10: Good evening.
1: Mr. Wudin, maybe I'll cast a free.
10: I mani bi akasam se si a makame de pa. And yabi. You know, dem I give you know turn no. Me hu fa su bi a no. I'm not the bar. or to call a spade a spade. Or to generally call a spade a spade. But I hear me. I mean, why I did TV on the map? Football facility. Scatter the bedroom. No, I did. $100,000. $50,000. Many houses. I bet not the bar. Oh, yeah. What say to you? It's one more than I, ma'am, for so. I. One say that.
1: So made us say for one so I drink shall the buy. My men fall last one, Max. Now I'm fancy. Why? Hello, good evening, sir.
11: Good evening,
1: Mr. We didn't have your cassa free.
11: I'm really passing the purple last one time,
1: Mr. Mitchell.
11: Won't say, yeah, Ghana Penifono say, I guess, say, yeah, and I am Patua. Who knew that?
1: That's what you did.
11: The BBS say, yeah, the Ghana BBS say, yeah, and I Penifono when you home Patua. Share the car, Omoko say, oh, wait, what up for you there, but yeah. Would you move from Motomu, Womuwa, Conta, and Madana? Then who's the car? A map for the Quamapo Boto. I didn't hear you. Any dear position and the year. I dare begin the year. I dare you see, they are for that down. The man of Yania, they are for any mere woman like for any Daniel, for Yamia, Yakano, you would ya, but me at the Ubianca. I saw a community at Wobet Giano Japano, didn't hey, I'm going to ask you.
1: Matse, Menace, a young monsieur, a woman for course and fancy animal say, why, your brain and your brain, Maxwell. Ejina me console den den wodi no nsia kasye ne bre name on Friday no ye ye predict and win Friday ne ye predict and win nipa ba akobi wo win ni ye wo ka se Colombia be se one Ghana into mente ntimisye 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ready? 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Timmy, yes, Edgman. Sabre de Mamenko, Namaxo, Fa, Nunsiaka, Serimam, so Mimi D, Aya Maxo Lusu, Ubet me, Afreme Bernardo, Ma Yanquay, Nadia Kaninaqua, and Tuaso.
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0: Yes, sir. One by home, ye pa, and ye. And now watch your macum, I could be a dumino. One by home, moa, send a bay on betting me and ye moon yanny. Any moons who are on Benuinano. One by her, Sabio, one by yard a crown, I was say. 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I buy best all my son a pa, send a bayer, and he's well, you know, a bit me a bum. 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Ena fi soso e mabuno no nananma tankonwa wono mu ewo kumase asantemantemu dia hia owura Eric Opoku enchiremu enie
1: the media space that government intervention in the poultry space is insignificant to close the gap between demand and supply. It must be noted that agriculture in Ghana is entirely private sector led business. Government is intervening to stimulate interest. So the letter we are doing and the campaign we have embarked upon is to get the private sector into the space to invest. And we have been very, very successful. Now we have journalists into poultry, we have churches into poultry, we have schools into poultry, market women, a whole lot of people are participating. And so within the shortest possible time, by the course of next year, Ghana will be close to self-sufficiency when it comes to poultry production. So you don't zero in on that intervention, that measure of government to, get people into the space as the only intervention that government is pursuing to ensure that we close the gap. No, we are getting the private sector to do the job. And indeed, we are responding. In fact, we even have a private entity that is going to set up a modernized poultry facility in the Kintampo area. We've had discussions with the chiefs. We've agreed on the land. They are now preparing to move to site. Now, this is what they want to do. They want to set up the feed plant. They'll produce the feed there. They will have the hatchery, everything, all the facilities.
2: Okay.
1: And then they will also engage individuals within that enclave, give them all the inputs, and then offer them the assurance that when we produce, we are off-taken. So there's going to be this buyback arrangement. Once that exists, the farmers are more than motivated to produce enough for the first trade to be in operation all year round. So that's what we are looking at. No, those who argue that, what government is doing is insufficient, it's like we don't have better appreciation of how our agricultural system works. We are just facilitating the process. Creating.
0: Abusuani ayati ye, ayye, swafo na ywe, inyanini mfudie eso, uninyanfo Eric, Opoku, wade nsemi, etu ija. 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
1: manusuna enyema ma emutoki almost immediately we must know where we are. Joya, here my launch a program. I'm share some of my program. First, when I know a time, you know what I mean. And before, they do a movie, you know. A bunch of said. I share other districts, you know, so I'm going to come back from now. Now, I'm going to know what I'm training, you know. No one said the movie. So they buy a demo, Chimamu for a Subaya, and they will be a young man that should be there. The case is super talk. Now, what would die? Inu ani de agbu no sad na be de de ko fo ebi o mu so and the sum 1 month any the chica po because I wo be mu so bi ebi nu a e bi de born ya o de the video be ba na o de evidence be ba mu ya be wa ba so na ya encourage you under regard madam be ya se omo aba na ni nyina no we be honest with them and making sure say obi a be na le kakara o de betu betu be motivate you. And yes, I can't yet move with us up to Jim. So, put the yam, but say, nay, foul phone, not your child. Never mind, put the mire, a beam man or a banner director. But you are also on the course and it's in court. You are daily on the video 14 days, a video 30 days, and all that. Look up, I say, the best one, now I can hold a mire to be raging no any city. But at the end of the day, you saw you are a saint of refuge, a tomb of a saint of one yama. And who would need as no one indiscriminate dumping, not the Ohab of the true first. And you are not Median, I ate the name of one day. I had the beginning of an intensive force that they ever sustained near the attack.
0: As Antimante Musua for Dr. Frank Amwakwene and our core probo sanitation tour and our friend Namontesua, where we send a bear who need any home, some so a becoso. 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One more year, dear, now so I check papa, they say, cry dear. 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One more her every time you hear more wine her crumb this room. Ain't he, and a dear, one more cassapa. One more cassay, now could we say? One more emma, a bang emritia, where be? A quine water tap on some son. A bang one ye be and for home, I'm my current to me and quit to me and ma. Na ewo soa se yia na ombe kono dia ene omu nyina no ebobo ko nya to omu agu monten so na ye chire bi ombe ye won kran pupuni mantem ha no wan hwa age aban ni mpenifo wo mu fira wo ntoma adwane wo ma kasa pa ye ntio mu nsem ni bi
2: 2 hours 1 hour to 2 hours yeah they said because of how the rule is you can't even when it rains it's very serious to walk to just drive through this way and also after just this recent rain the road has the port was is like towards one and you can we just go and look like at a go and it's very bad the road is really really bad and it has questioned now as you are about 2 years after you go there you can instead of using about 15 minutes from Mama Samai to Ashalaja, you can use about an hour to two. And this road is not that bad. It's a really a major road that has to be really worked on. And we don't know why the government has built it to a nail. In 2020, when they were about to vote, they brought machines to work on it. Just after the vote, they just left and we don't know what the outcome has been. Whenever the people ask, they tell us that we work on and a contractor will be assigned to the route. And we don't know. And today, I think the people, they are really serious about it. Just sending the kids to school and just got here, and you know that, you've realized that they are really working on it. Because when they're actually driving, you see most of the cars being packed, and their shocks and everything are being, you can't really connect. I just even had a talk with one taxi driver, and he said he has spent about 6,000 just within a month. And what is he going to do just after this? So it's because of the road, and it's really bad. And we are asking the government to come and work on it for us so that it will just speak well. Actually, this area, we know, we really knew that it was going to be worked on in 2020, but we don't know why. It seems they are just talking us like a political work that they are doing to us. Whenever they are about to vote, they will come. Because they want us to vote, they will come bring machines on board. Just after that, then they will leave.
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0: 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Midi, Eddie Apostle Mary Tata. 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Miss Row, sir, maybe I would see me be over connecting, or be Eddie, a mammy, says, yeah. Miss Row, sir, Uber Flow, be Flow sister, Flow brother, Flow auntie, Flow uncle, Flow papa, be Kachran is Apostle Mary. 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It's your baby, Jesus Christ, today. Abon paye. Nani dinu mutu meno. Akasa edi amaye. Yebe commandi na watchinu na na watchina be ye ye dia. Beka, I want to watch in Mubiano San, a bear Eddie Amaye. Timisro Connetti will be Emfa Mame. Michiami, my papa, Mr. Patrick Tetis, the CEO of Seed of Greatness Company. Papa, I salute you. Sana Michia, the World Bishop, Mr. Kingsley Kwabenam Watin, the World Bishop, Onyankopon Shrau, Papa, Papa, Papa, Onyankopon. Only okay, see, and for my head, the greater Bayates family, the lovely Siades family, the lovely Siades family, Mammy Grady Siada. Maybe I will be on your copon shroud, new ma any ufie, the beautiful Chumasis family. I salute and the miracle Ledus family, all the great and the wonderful, the lovely, the beautiful families. God richly bless you. Unyanko ponchina mo pa pa pa pa pa pa. Emfa emma yein. Mr. Vincent Dumaku. Unyamin shira o pa pa pa pa. Na onye okese. Baby a wutie mi ene enyumre. Waye nshira pa pa pa pa pa pa pa. Mrs. Mami Suzanne du. Aya mami nti unkawate. And a power time, mommy, yeah, my dreams said me from that time call. Say, Miss Rose, yeah, mommy, too, won't come. Baby, I do, yeah, but my sofa, so you had the name within a short time. And I had that as a for a radi, I say. If it's as a for a radi, ni yene dini ye. Yeah, I'm one day, and yeah, you to me, and yeah, and some from Monday to Monday. 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
1: 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And your sins has withholding good things from you. 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By the power of the Holy Ghost, pray to you. And then you may have a Bible. And he said, Holy Ghost, pray at you. And he said, I suffer on it. For Jay, yes, sir. Yes, sir. Yes, sir. Yes, sir. In a good day, let me know. You won't pray. I suffer on it. We are more pots. We are more pots. We are more pots. We are more pots. We are more pots. We are more pots. We are more pots. We are more pots. We are more pots. We are more pots. We are more pots. We are more pots. We are more pots. We are more pots. We are more en casa, en casa, en casa, en casa, en casa, en casa, en casa, en casa, en casa, en casa, en casa, en casa, en casa, en casa, en casa, en casa, en casa, en casa, en casa, en casa, en casa, 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
0: I'm going to say, Yawate Yahoon Dane Yahoo Fefu Yadina Shasia and Yawia Yan Copon and then you may Ye Japa Yabawini Ewa Hombra Siemo. 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Amen. This love your Bible and call Genesis chapter 16. Genesis chapter 16, the verse 1 to the verse 5. Yeah, but you know, so this week, Boni ewom or say ewom. Adie bi ebe ma ya pim. I ya taking wrong decision. 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Genesis chapter 16. Yentem. Genesis chapter 16, the verse 1 to the verse 5. And I read, Abraham's wife, Sarah, had not borne him any children, but she had an Egyptian slave woman named Hagar. The verse 2.
2: Push.
0: And so she said to Abram, the Lord has kept me from having children. Why don't you sleep with my slave? Perhaps she can have a child for me. Abram agreed with what Sarah said. Okay. Verse 3. Okay. So she gave Hagar to him to be his concubine. This happened after Abraham had lived in Cana for 10 years.
2: Okay.
0: The verse 4. Abraham had intercourse with Hagar and she became pregnant. When she found out that she was pregnant, she became proud and despised Sarah. The verse 5.
2: Push.
0: Then Sarah said to Abraham, it is your fault that Hagar despises me. It is your fault that Hagar despises me.
1: Okay.
0: I myself gave her to you. And ever since she found out that she was pregnant, she has despised me. May the Lord judge which of us is right, you or me. Okay. The word of God. Now Abraham, I worry Sarah for many years. Now a babian PM. Na emira oni ni kopie Egypt no. Otran tro say ni sister. Apostle Onyankopon. Obe pie wo mu oji ni yiri man no. Bible said emira no mu free ho no. Na ohini no. Eddie Hagar. 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wari be ma wo ma it would do a damn for man. Would you sister man? Obia a sacra say, Sabe mani bequak of four bar for fruit crum, and call sister and that and woman. The sister na be gia wari ni din enye bi da. 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
2: Ya pim.
0: 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Ama evil friends. No more direct teo. By fire.
1: By fire.
0: By tender.
1: By tender.
0: Yabu yesu di. Na wachi.
1: Na wachi.
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0: Fidye biara yesu.
1: Biara yesu.
0: Ama ya brabo. Ebe ma ya pim. I take a wrong decision.
1: Jesus.
0: Edi ya disuya.
1: Jesus.
0: Edi ya hao.
1: Jesus.
0: Edi ya reho.
1: Jesus.
0: Edi ya uo.
1: Jesus.
0: Edi ya mani.
1: Jesus.
0: Aba yesu.
1: Jesus.
0: By fire.
1: By fire.
0: By tender.
1: By tender.
0: By fire.
1: By fire.
0: By tender.
1: By tender.
0: Onyameja.
1: Onyameja.
0: Onyameja. Say, now baby, I say we do him. Now we do baby, I wapin. Now fail you as ataria eshenu eye boni. So you need your baby up. By fire.
2: By fire.
0: By tender, oh yes, to the Atari Boni Biara,
2: Jesus,
0: aye nim guasi Atari, oh what Atari, Numi Atari, Yari Atari, Osei Atari, Ejumaguo, Ejumaseye, Eka Atari, na watu, yedi aseye, Esuma Atari, yedi aseye, Yenuma, Ye ministry,
2: by fire,
0: by tender,
2: oh
0: yes, to the man, by fire, by tender, and in Guasia Tari, and I am wrong. Baby, I will free to me a town with you. Your connetil, your sumo,
2: a
0: pom any weird jewel. Who say it? Who go any massing? Suja the Atari, and in Guasia Tari, Yaria Tari, Katari, Jumaguo, Jumasaya, Suma Tari, Bonia Tari, what yes should be, what yes should be, what yes should be, what yes should be. Form. Bible said, now wanting, I want slaver. now of Egypt, Anka Hagar dear, Sarah did me a dance, Anna, Wababe dear Siano, and me at but because of her wanting, no dinning a treaty for. Because of Sikanti, Snapola kete kete kete kete, Ekasa anyhow. 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Yes, chairman. 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

0: asase ema good news say a precious sambola and you were saying shiranguso timi jina yesudimo wo yesudimo wo yesudimo wasase na ya praso no me connect ema die ema ho to ema nkoso ema kunim die wo yesudimo Mr. Kingsley Kwabena Boateng, the world bishop. 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I'm funny, amapa. Good news. I'm now a brabo. This week, onyango poma unanti a dance yemo. Throughout, for Jesus Christo demo.
1: Hot prayer,
0: 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Guru in Gansa, ya be a prison gate amount, Seberim, and Pneso, a seed of 111. My brother, and Pneso Frim, on Yamitu Minjo, or GMPM, or yes, Sudemo, or yes, Sudemo, Miss Roya Suti and Mame. Enter with Usidna Makachro 111. 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break break break break break break break break break break break break break break break break break break break break break break break break break break break break Once she shall attack, just another ABS. 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Oh, jump up fire, jump up fire, jump up fire, jump up fire. Me, Jew, free yourself. A seed of 70 cities. First summer, the Oti Wawari so. Now, on sorry, free so. Or GMPM, the Onyanko Puan can't find who pay.

0: ena ebebem Jessica Osei Onyankopon sen mi mom paye ma waso waso benya problem Onyami sen mi mom paye ma waso waso en benya problem waso na udi ti asem ma bad news en be rem anti bad news yo safe wa shishe biano en ko wo muso a seed of 100 cedis mami nyina sun break oil too ma misrao ya sun ti e na ye mande break wo yesu di mo say na ya di ko so
1: na wo chi
0: problem biara yes ati ama waso ye be ma wapim e wa brabo mo onyame jonto me you feel me you play me say your safe word
2: yes
0: lord atwa wesi
2: yes lord
0: me you feel me you feel me you feel me you feel me you feel me you feel me you feel me you feel me you feel
2: yes
0: lord yes lord Benjamin amatechi Benjamin amatechi onyame shiro no nyame nya okasi wedu Wedru, but nipa mi ense bi se san wechi. 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Aye waste. 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Break! Break! Break! Break! Break! Break! Break! Break! Break! Break! Break! Break! Break! Break! Break! Break! Break! Break! Break! Break! Break! Yo say wo Yo gu weni masi Grace kumi Onyami shirao Onyami nya okese Me jina usi di so E yisum fri uso Me yisum fri uso E sum biara aye kata sudie Akata wabra aboso Akata weni onyamso Me ye Me why Me 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
0: 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U fruit biara. Yes, pray so. Emana say, me jina yesu demo. Me break it, break, let's say, say you media, wo yesu demo, wo yesu demo, ya ye poison, adua ye poison, efi wa jumemo, efi unfasu, efi udiye, efi unkosu, wo yesu demo. Mesla wa adu air timer. Remove na fire summers, or GMP amount. 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Ubreki komini wa ina. Back to sender. 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You're flying me. Yesu Kristo dimu. 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Ye gina Yesu dimu. By fire. 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Se wa so direction seat. Ye gina we see this so. I say or say for jumedie. Ya pe owo nko no so. The Siades family. 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Wo Yesu dimu. Ye gina Yesu dimu. By fire,
1: by tender,
0: by tender,
1: by fire,
0: by fire,
1: by tender,
0: by tender,
1: by fire,
0: by fire,
1: by tender,
0: by tender.
1: Well, yes, shoot him.
0: Yes, sir.
1: Mami doji kumkra.
0: Aba se fibi. 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Your pew kuna min. 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
1: by fire
0: by tender ni pebi ara wan rem someone kemavo rosmon edem richard Bosom Pim Beauty AJ David Adam Grace Kumi Dawati Abra Ponsa By fire,
1: by fire,
0: by tender,
1: by tender.
0: Yes, should him,
1: yes,
0: Mitchina, yes, should him,
1: Jesus,
0: Mitchina, yes, should him,
1: Jesus,
0: no mau, Manka Sau, Ivo, Psycho Biara, Yadi Wajrem, if not a Kabiara, Aya Tembu, Aya Tembu, Aya Tembu,
1: Jesus,
0: I come, Usia,
1: Jesus,
0: Mamausia,
1: Jesus,
0: a quenning grass,
1: Jesus,
0: say him,
1: Jesus,
0: by fire,
1: by fire,
0: by tender,
1: by tender,
0: break, break,
1: break,
0: break,
1: break,
0: break,
1: break.
0: A seed of 10 cities, 2 minutes. Yadia Tari 5 Asherman, sir. Aya Tari Fita Fita Fita. Semin Fanches and Nipa 5. Shia. Missia Foribo. And a David Diko Tama Tama Dakano. Sorry. I David Diano Crea Foribo. One yet. Sacrifice of a foribono. Adaka nuko di obede dem fie. A seed of 10 cities. Solomon, a sacrifice. And some ultimate tama pama dakano. They say, Adie biara yedi sacrifice na ye ye no. Yedi sacrifice na eji. Yedi sacrifice aji efi unsem. Yedi sacrifice na eji udiet na o. A seed of 10 cities. What you should demo? Nipa five. What you committing?
1: Yes,
0: Lord. A seed of 10 cities. Me bawa mudia. What you should demo? Awari Atari. Awatari. Ejuma Patari. Anthony. Mensa. Me the show. What you should demo? Ejuma. Contract. Me the show. Me the show. Me the show. Onyami feather. Entos. Futia nede. What you should demo? What you should demo? Nipa biara. Christiana Chunibua
2: Obi nso ministry no aha na obi nso nhyira wɔ aha ɛna obi nso nhyira ɛwɔ
1: 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Dio di ni 10 cities. Dio di ni 100 cities. E koneti. Why you shoot him up? Dio di out your me airtime. 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E na babe kawasem. So for being real, me am nipe being supporting me. Then be a quiet mommy. Then be a quiet man. What struggle? Our ministry mo. Be part of a numerous seed webby. Me see they are all supporting with 10. They are supporting with 30. They are supporting with 50. So we throw nyanko pwa hindiye mo. 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Oma unanti a dance ye mo. Ewa yesu demo. Enkan wasema. Wow, who did 10 cities? Who 20 cities? Mr. Awa and friend line, no ati. I'm into me mon crawfu bidin. E mon pie, e ma omo. Me see so seed. Me can say, free me. Samuel Kemavo, who 20 cities are, who the account Yamiasem, and then you may, Osrun Kyle, and Mawa Dancia, or Yesudim, Rosemond Edem. Abigail Kelly Ado. 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Break, break, break, break, break, break, break, break, break, break, break, break, break, break, break, break, break, break, break, break, break, break, Nyame to me nkasama Mami Paulina Apoma sa 50 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
1: 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Eh, on my young for you more quite a baker as a fidus,
2: Major.
1: Na upon Boko, dear.
2: Be able.
1: Why are there me and one, a dear auntie now, work as a fidu? Where you come for?
2: Oh, Debbie, mean you come for.
1: Where, madam?
2: Debbie.
1: Where soon, so many?
2: Where
1: forecaster? Omaloto number.
2: Oh, Davida.
1: Na a day in tea and a time we wait to se sir, only a tea for Babe Chewa Kuma, so I dear. And I'll be preaching.
2: Oh, maybe preaching.
1: Na a frog say.
2: A brain cassette, my pastor, my darling. Majetti or tea for you. Your family opinion, a free fa.
1: We did a free fa.
2: A free fa.
1: Na a day now, one a tea for chair. 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
2: 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Then you for the agro.
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2: 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Na ye na e kwan so na me kon me kunya ha me nyonko bi wo e so de.
1: E no him fa.
2: E no so wo tugu.
1: Okay. So de. Okay.
2: 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Me se san sika na.
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2: Nti me catching and sending saying, Yaman, man, tenny mammy. Sigam mm. Debate day in aye, a man for Bosia.
1: Mm.
2: Me funny man's nursing me the consoir, or more, me customers ninging and so free.
1: Mm.
2: O move free sooner, a chance and no moody scanner mammy.
1: Mm.
2: In this a near man's son, I'm a sabbath funny man. Aya, me brands and a menace caddy of a funny man.
1: I don't know, funny, my baby.
2: Pabuan and Taddy. Say me find my trauma a ready phone.
1: Okay,
2: and one a human amen so me.
1: Oh, yeah.
2: Me. Dina, me dim master me tuning, no catcher me say, oh. Me bahan bia and come on, me need dinner, my conny about no timus and me dear, me papa.
1: Okay.
2: Into Obersomen, sir.
1: Okay.
2: Not the mark corner, old boy being chained.
1: Okay.
2: And I'm me cheap penny a catcher and say, Matty.
1: Okay.
2: So I don't be conquered the air. Men so me didn't name an eddy. Namin and uncle.
1: Our heifer.
2: Our so there on.
1: Okay.
2: Into ye know them a corny old man and chain.
1: Okay.
2: No penny cassier. As a mommy baby can hear him dance and cassier pa. Obey ye say. Akokran ni efira.
1: Okay.
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2: 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E tutu nenim.
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1: Okay.
2: I was a meme shan a boy and sana, yat will be also.
1: You saw who send
2: a meme shan a boy.
1: Okay.
2: Say, be a quay, mammy, I didn't mess my best share and no mamma.
1: Okay.
2: And I'm a mechel and say, see, be a ye mammy. Mess of my chunk of wire day, a ban and nancy.
1: Okay.
2: Now me dinner, my dance, I chat for fro.
1: Okay.
2: A moment so, no, so you be a, or no so wood to me.
1: Okay.
2: To make us a chill, no, or no so jip penny.
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0: And opening your word is ready with zero. A free verse. Woe, woman, I did look to woman, I did ye. Now, ready will so obey me up by a tearful. 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
3: Opening, because I said, a free fanner what you want when I could have. And I said, you mean one, I'm waiting for me, Marcus, if you shall. 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
0: Now, upon any, we pass me beside the same balcony in the base and say, eh, any dear, who are who? Your dear for your money too, so I bet my warm.
3: Upon you, a year took mamma. 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
2: Okay, okay, okay.
3: Bien, you are Miss Midi. 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
3: It's a member of Benny, a yet, sir, Lumahona, Metino. 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
0: And now, Benny, mean person come on a bet in tea, mean how, and chose Radia Bassa, me person Buzo, what say, O Casa Guna Suma, and you pack on in a look at you and say, a man in Cassie, see, and our dear man.
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1: Okay. 0548 09 04 76 0548 09 04 76 0548 09 04 76 0548 09 04 7 6. Every fire in an F, so to say, assembly and our woman and our man.
2: Nana,
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3: Ubi so. Ah, Miss Abaka, but we ever throw up our basket.
2: A patch of Martin.
1: Okay, okay, okay. Nana, a brand home, I mean, for we see. Why? Nene, a tear for Cass and a warm my. Okay, yes, your dad's a papa, papa, papa, papa, papa, papa. 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
1: Ah, okay, okay, okay, okay, okay. Fanana number 0548. 0 9 0 4 7 6 0 5 4 8 0 9 0 4 7 6. Also, send this canna. Now, boyfriend, be who says canaban son and anno at the Akan Banai, the Egu assume 0 5 4 8 0 9 0 4 7 6 0 5 4 8 0 9 0 4 7 6. Every way, pray ye, dear Sero, in him so papa. In some back community, and I person near T for just seconds, Nanki and for Unsi.
2: Really, a teeny beer with tea is hungry.
1: Okay.
2: Miss Sawara, whoa, Pisica.
1: Okay.
2: Ada EBB.
1: Okay.
2: Opisca, dear, I dare show with you,
1: okay.
2: What a papa and car for a number and a friend?
1: Babuan.
2: Papa and Babu, Papa and Nipa, make us obey me a walk as a few years.
1: Okay.
2: Sense a menum, my son, I share. And our woman, Suntinama, and the mother did time my man.
1: Okay.
2: And to one so pursue whom be a open be one dear friend.
1: Okay.
2: Open so whom be a friend.
1: Okay.
2: And I'll pursue would dilute a friend, Nigeria, Benny.
1: Okay.
2: Or Babua.
1: Okay. Ever, ever does a papa, papa, papa. Nini penny nan a bear the way. Nini penny nan a bear nay, ubia, corner bushing a four, unquan a baby. A dozen so. It doesn't so. Eh, a free finance or so. Me part monfre opinion monfreno. Namonian and chain abba. The number is 0 5 4 8 0 9 0 4 7 6 0 5 4 8 0 9 0 4 7 6 0 5 4 8 0 9 0 4 7 6 0 5 4 8 0 9 0 4 7 6 0 5 4 8 0 9 0 4 7 6 0 5 4 8 0 9 0 4 7 6 0 5 4 8 0 9 0 4 7 6 0 5 4 8 0 9 0 4 7 6 0 5 4 8 0 9 0 4 7 6 0 5 4 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Bye bye.
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2: so if you cook that.
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2: And look at you, they will begin a bunny bee.
0: Okay.
2: Ah, also catch you, I don't know why you're there. And yet, or every other than I'm ready, and we're hands over every other crowd to be a budget. Na a cow be man or and 26. That's your name is Tanis or Fremia Unyami.
0: Okay.
2: The man of Fre, a pretty oil energy, Moduma, and Rokamano.
0: Eddie, oh, Rasamson, dear Nancy, because your brand is what that Roma.
2: They see in United say, a quarter of your Mrs. Tanisian who are gone over Wedumano. A man, you can't man, and you will friend our Unyano. Unyano. And the operator who say, a banana boy and a sample.
0: Now, a babano cut us all the man, we are Breno.
2: Man, 13 or 20 days.
0: And one, and Abo, why?
2: Abo, they just have one of this question and now send a phone that you've done a light over in the.
0: I know they mean to me, too. Who was some of them to me, too? What are
2: you? Mrs. and on Unia, be what the man will be. Me watching me, baby. Yes, and this is a man one even yet be.
0: Oba sending 50 Ghana City, Amano. Why?
2: And you open, but you would be out what to many sound. Hey, what do you say? That it can be done. You like Kayao, I like. Oh dear, Mammy Fancy.
0: Mammy Fancy, Mammy Fancy. Why? Medase, and teacher sending 50 Ghana, Mano. 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
0: Hey, I'm sister Edifo Mugwa who drew. Messi Machia, so for sweating, etching, etching, etching. 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
1: Oh, Nasa Babo Naka was here so for no, a be a yasem paka for a be a cheerful.